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1: 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East Hall University, meet the citizen, 3511 Bowling.
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0: 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William 98, go ahead.
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4: 144. 112, show us plenty of bag of hooks.
2: Can you send me a message, please?
0: 112, receive bag of hooks.
2: That's nice.
1: Unit 136, checking.
5: I'm under control. Can you show within citation, please?
6: Frank 29.
1: That's clear.
6: Is Cypress Wood open?
0: Go ahead.
1: Clear.
7: Yeah, I'll be in the take by for precaution here.
1: That's clear. 51.
6: Could you send me that loud noise?
0: That's clear. 1905.
4: 41, Frank 24. Boy, didn't draw me a case number, no need there.
0: Frank 24, that's clear.
1: William 11.
8: William 11, do you want to reroute William 51 of that disturbance amount? He's way closer than I am.
1: That's clear. William 51, are you clear?
6: William 51, that's clear.
1: That's clear, Sean. You're out family disturbance.

0: West Side. Correction, East Side, Mode 154. William, meet the citizen requesting Spanish speaker. Edward 07, was clear, showing you en route.
1: 41 Edward 21, send reference 182, I'm clearing out.
0: Edward 21, that's fine.
2: Henry 115.
0: Henry 115, go ahead. Nora 17, Edward 34, checking.
2: Henry 115, can you send us reference 707 clear on notes and add a hard stamp, please?
1: Henry 34, secure.
0: That's clear.
3: Yeah, I'm 502, Brown, no 29.
0: Clear.
4: San Francisco, I'm coming at 26,500, Tom, Octoway, Feeder, Southbound.

0: Hey, for domestic prevent 7022, I'll be on false from.
1: Alright, before you go, my 19. Was ending 551.
0: That's player 1909.
2: Alright, 84, that's clear. Showing in route. Be a local alarm. Be at 24603 Caleb Pines Court, 2779 at 1909.
1: Nora 54 San Francisco.
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2: Be a loud noise disturbance at 21810 Saragossa Pond Lane, reference
4: 892-1909.
5: That's clear. Edward 17, some affairs are prep.
2: William 45.
5: William 45. 45, 26.
3: Can you change this call to 671, please?
4: 26, go ahead.
5: Sir, sure, have you been advised? We got one other thing.
4: That's clear. 1 detained, 1910.
6: 2 Allen 204, your subject's clear, active 44.
2: That's clear. Henry 68, Edward 11, checking.
7: Henry 68, that's secure.
2: Clear.
1: Two and nine, can we see if one of the station 7 units can help us out with that and pop up to you?
2: 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William 22.
5: William 22.
2: Very clear, being out for this loud noise disturbance.
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0: 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Edward 54, Edward 42, checking.
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0: Gonna be in the underpass at the moment of Holbrook and Parkway. 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
3: 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Need criminal mischief at 13810 Champions Forest Drive. Super University Concrete. Blocks thrown through reporter's window. Reference 14, 1915. Unit 209, checking.
6: 209, I'm under control.
3: Clear.
6: Every 360, I'm across from yellow traffic.
1: Go ahead.
0: I'm standing 51, I'm bringing 26,500, talking about totally feeder southbound.
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3: Go ahead.
1: Texas Flight Victor, Victor 00286. I'm going to be Fall Creek Bend and Mason.
4: Edward 90, you can chase the suspicious person.
3: Oh, clear. Edward 19, that's clear.
1: William 51.
0: William 51.
1: You can show one female juvenile detained.
0: That's clear. One detained, 1917.

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1: Frankton.
2: Can you show us out of Cypresswood, please? Ending mileage 445.
1: That's there, 1919.
3: Tom 16.
0: Tom 16.
1: Bravo, details for a minor accident, 10261 North Freeway.
3: Tom 16, and the miles is 966. Six.
0: That's clear, 966 at 1920.
1: Hey, Adam, for minor accident, 16858 Stu Carillon.
0: Unit 262, Willing 51, checking.
1: D-Boy for Terry Schickler, 16700 Kirkendall.
0: Central to take and direct to Lynx as well as necessary.
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0: Head order, do you get a second?
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8: 45013, go ahead.
2: Ma'am, I've got two in custody not Cypresswood.
8: That's clear. 1922.
0: Task Cedar Trail, feeling unknown medical emergency.
2: Edward 17, call back the Redbound shutdown.
0: Edward 71, Nora 17, checking.
8: That's clear.
2: Yeah, Edward 71, I'm under control.
0: Clear.
2: 1660 Henry 68, Chief and about the unknown medical.
0: Officer Henry 68.
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0: clear showing in route on known medical emergency, 6000 Matt Road, in service for a male passed out on sidewalk near both locations, possibly out for a walk and passed out at task seated. EMS is in route, reference 186, 1924.
1: Number 19.
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2: Okay.
1: Disregard. Charles 49 checking.
3: Henry 115.
1: There.
2: I'm packing it on you. District 6 told me.
3: That's true. Thank you.
4: Arrow 35, show one female detained, and can we get a female deputy for a search?
1: Arrow 35, that's clear. One detained, 1926. Can I get a female unit en route to Arrow 35?
2: 41, Arrow 36, checking.
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1: Charles 42.
3: Charles 42. Can I have a record to my location for an abandoned vehicle?
6: C for family disturbance, 14903 Willowhurst Drive.
1: Charles 42, that's clear. 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West side, Forest Creek Farm, pulling suspicious vehicle. 146.
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1: 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William 45, are you clear? That's clear. 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
8: Henry
1: 68. 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
1: Good.
0: I'm clear on the update of 707. You can clear that GOA.
1: That's clear.

0: 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Henry 68 checking.
1: Two out of 502 Pelham, conditions upon Harris County.

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1: Can I get an available supervisor to come on the hold times?
2: Seems very clear.
1: Yes, sir.
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3: 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North Central Bridgetown, family disturbance. West High Forest Creek, holding suspicious vehicle.
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0: 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I'm a suspicious person. 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
1: Okay.
0: 235, you're clear. North 55, clear to copy.
4: Okay, I'll have to
5: Charles 13, send the missing citizen on site missing park.
1: Okay.
0: 2166, Kingston Terrace on a family disturbance. Neighbor's door is open. Hear screaming and yelling for the past 5 to 15 minutes. No other information. 365, 1933.
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0: 235, clear. 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
0: 21155, Goslin, apartment 23C on a terroristic threat. 281, 1934.
4: 1031, what's your net control?
0: 2? 2052.
1: That's clear. Reference 265.
0: 152, you're clear. Brett Creek at Forest Creek Farms for a suspicious vehicle. White minivan with paper tags. Is it parked for a week? Unknown who it belongs to. 265, 1934. Central, my 230. Suspicious person.
4: Charles, Andy, you can see me reference 432.
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0: 19610, Tomball Parkway. I'm a suspicious person. Speed to the Bahama Mama for a homeless male sitting outside. Reference 436, 1934.
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3: 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I'll be out with Tom Frank Victor, 2371.
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5: Can you show me out on traffic? I'm going to be at 20225 Muskie Road. I'm going to be on a green in color Kawasaki Ninja. I'm under control.
1: Clear.
7: So I don't have much of Houston.
1: Correct. It's going to be for, in reference to a mother and daughter verbally and physically fighting. EMS has refused at this time. The Spanish speaker. Go ahead with last name.
7: Last name, Gonzalez, with Z, Garcia. First name, Rafael. Date of birth, August 28, 2001. Cypress Wood in 1960.
1: I'm 32 out of 204, Jackson, not eligible, ID only. SDA.

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7: An EMS 41 female, she's complaining that the airbag hit her in the face.
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7: And also EMS for black male, he has leg injuries. 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
6: We advise ACEC, Medic 920, as well as medical team.
8: Stand by, once that finished, equal to that point.
6: Channel 23, you can say
0: that. That's your EMS in route, we'll update them.
4: Clear, I'm having issues finding a return, but I've got one with a potential social.
1: 165.
5: Sam 22, that's clear.
8: Unless he only has a passport, doesn't have a DL.
6: Also, I'll be advised, we're going to be transporting this now to northeast, to a bit dehydrated.
1: Reference 513.
5: Okay.
4: 506 received, then it's not going to be the same subject. I don't have any return then.
0: Clear, 513, 1940. 235.
9: 42, over to when you're going to meet the

0: This is on Atlantic.
1: 235. I'm arriving. We're going to need several more units assist with traffic control.
2: Okay.
3: That's clear. North 63, North 66, and 144 are en route. Do you need more than that?
1: Yeah, we should be good with that.
3: That's fair.
1: That's your final thing.
3: Clear, 1941.
4: Charles 80.
3: Charles 80.
4: On my current call, you can clear me as advised and also see me reference 49.
3: 80103 Valletta, the taxi is for a black female, black male, and a red Toyota Corolla. X-ray Nora William, 8145 in the drive-thru, refusing to leave, have been there for 25 minutes.
2: 492-1941.
3: 262, Edward 34 checking.
2: Clear.
5: 1326 checking. Secure. 262 checking.
2: 41 Charleston traffic. 41 Charleston, go ahead.
5: 110 Hambrick Road, Texas. David George 4, Charles 612.
2: That's clear.
6: Number 63, no more records.
3: Ten truckers, no workers needed. 23902 Kirkendall, no workers needed.
2: 41 Edward 32, can you send me a reference 65? I'm clear on notes. Eagle Reef Road, disturbance out there, 19-6 Road West in Carpentall.
3: 209 checking.
7: Mud 102 RC for an aggravated assault, 15550 Kingfield Drive.
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8: Henry 62.
3: Last unit.
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8: Henry 62, can you change the address to location 19,000 Key Turn?

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1: Robert 14, excuse me.
0: Okay.
1: Yeah, I see you send the information call.
2: Yeah, clear.
3: Be advised, we're going to have Fergnall southbound shutdowns.
0: That's fair. Number 5, how checking?

0: 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Reference 670 at 1945 will change it to a suspicious vehicle.
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0: Nora 9, clear. Henry 68, checking.
1: 013, that's clear. 45484, go ahead with your traffic. 7-2-8, clear for her.
0: Go ahead.
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1: That's clear. 4573-2504, Cheney Wilson, female, eligible to yell, 29.
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1: 1247, traffic. 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
0: We will clear the juvenile. We'll get the 700 block of Hollyville Drive.
1: Okay.
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7: 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Department suspension, DWOI. FTA liability judgment.
0: Two thirty-five.
8: 12:47. Second box on the scene. 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
2: Swan Drive. Tell them 203. I'll be on 3410 and Swan Drive.
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6: Tony, I see they disregarded the canine request. 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
6: 4-2-13.
1: Go ahead.
2: Item 203, I'll be on 3410 Antoine Drive. 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
6: Oh my gosh, man, I'm trying.
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6: Well, JJ, you can send me one of those West Side calls holding.
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6: 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Me at Pearwood Ridge Drive at Balmoral Stone Drive, occupied two times.
1: Okay.
6: Hey, man, is he down on the red shirt? He jumped the gate and went to the next street.
2: Caught him 2-3, he's there.
4: 7203, go ahead.
7: 45-443 traffic.
2: Item 203, so you can confirm on that Class E2. They'll be en route to JPC.
4: Stand by.
2: Item 203, stand by on that for now.
1: 45-423, go ahead.
4: 203 received.
0: 262 checking.
7: 443, Townley Parkway and Greenhouse. It's going to be a gray Hyundai Sonata. Unreadable plate.
2: 262
7: on the control. Maybe push on me out.
1: That's clear.
7: Clear. 257. 257. Show me out with a stranded motor vehicle, intersection of South First Roseville Road and 99. I'm going to be on the exit ramp feeder at South First Roseville. Texas license plate. X-ray nor X-ray 7074.
0: 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Mass
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0: Received, no more records, 3410 and 1.
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0: Last unit.
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6: 4-2-4-3, show me out of control.
10: 144, Medic 403 transporting two in stable condition to Memorial Hermann Community Care, 99 in Kirkendall.
0: That's right.
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5: 4-1-5-20.
9: Yes.
1: That's clear.
5: Hey, can we check D6's board and see if they have an accident with the similar descriptions? It happened on the D6 side.
6: Henry 80 switchies.
0: That's what I have him check. Charles 49 checking.
11: Charles 49 under control. Can I get a check by unit? And can you run that person in my closet all the way?
0: Available unit check by Charles 49. Charles 55 is there, you're not.
1: Same 2 o'clock, go ahead.
6: 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Change your address to 5841. Send it to District 4.
1: That's clear.
0: For Central Med 1, holding an information call.

0: No, pit advice and no central call. Go 3-2.
1: Go ahead.
2: Four-five-five, you're clear. 8522, Princeton Place, the Goddard. Two large vans on location, loading items into the van, school. The vans have Goddard School on it. School's been closed for a while. 116-2010.
0: So we'll have the same place. Edward 17, I'm under control.
1: Clear, 2010.
3: Edward 17, that's clear.
4: Yeah, go ahead.
5: D6 is advising they do not have a call for a minor accident with the same descriptions.
2: Hey, Central Supervisor's number, 3, stolen vehicle holding in Heritage Village.
1: 2-Adam-203, all contact South Houston.
6: 139, same as longer, Charles 42 is going to be on his call.
2: 139, that's clear, Charles 42.
0: Stolen vehicle.
2: Edward 42, is your mic secure?
0: That's clear.
2: Johnson, showing 4, open out of this agency for traffic. PL is eligible as far as 2029.
1: KSL Junior, meet the citizen, 4109 Solar Street.
0: Thanks. Edward 17, changes to the telephone harassment. That's clear.
1: That's clear.
2: Henry 73, Henry 80, checking.
0: Henry 52, where's your care? We're in service in that area for the juvenile.
4: 25, Frank 26.
0: 257.
4: 2-Adam-203.
7: 2-Adam-506, go ahead. 77. 2-Adam-506, can you see me a message? That's clear. That's clear. Square. 75, you ping me? 2-Adam-503. GPS
4: Houston,
7: 2-Adam-503. Joshua 9, show one more
4: methane.
7: The driver apparently has a warrant. Can you confirm if it's still good or not?
2: Go ahead. Square, is your mic secure?
1: 503, can you be in route to 203? He's got 195 and he's not answering the radio.
7: Charles 49, go ahead.
1: Received, he's going to be 3410 Antoine.
0: 5-0-3-4.
1: 45-84, check in.
2: 14 and 1 open at a Cook County SO for a probation violation on a DWI offense. Clear local, DL is eligible as far as 2032. And 1 detained, 2012.
0: 484, under control.
1: 2-Adam-203, South Houston PD is not confirming on Class Cs. 2-Adam-503, I'm going to show you back in service. That's clear.
7: Charles 49, go ahead and confirm.
2: Clear. West Side Bulky Gully, still holding a local alarm. Need West Side Supervisor's numbers.
4: 2-Adam-209,
1: Adams, close to Precinct 4, Harris County Constable.
2: That's clear. 16949 North Eldridge, number 780 at DMS inspection for local alarm, 29 at 23.
0: 35. You can clear 855 report.
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1: Go ahead.
0: This is Tanglewind, King Lincoln, 3060. I'll be on Thompson here. Somebody likes to drive occupy at one time.
1: Okay.
0: Child 35.
2: Child 35.
3: Should be giving the cottage array one mail to the address on my code number.
2: You getting mileage? Clear 2014. You sign up 154 disturbance out there.
0: Rock.
1: Yeah. Reaper found a disturbance, 15803 Honeydew Corp.
2: 311 North West found a disturbance out there. Open line disturbance, female. Arguing with people in the background, sound of speakers. Couldn't give address. It's going to be a ping location. Reference 188-2015. 4 Edward, 85, tracking.
4: 85, Mike, and secure.
2: 85, 4.
0: 85, 2 to Henry, 80. Can you get a description of the juvenile?
5: 41, Frank, 20.
1: Frank, 20.
0: What did you make? What did you want primary, please?
1: Henry
2: 47.
5: Henry 47. Can you change my location to 13800 block of Veterans Memorial?
6: Person 46, can you show the vehicle out of the roadway?
1: That's clear.
6: Mm-hmm.
1: That's clear. Henry 47, show on board and route to JPC, starting mileage 62464.
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0: Air 63.
2: Go ahead.
0: Air 63, one in custody. Show me around to Northwest. With one on board, is going to be 778.
2: 778-2015.
8: Henry 73. Juvenile is going to be 5253. He has on a red Dr. Pepper shirt with black shorts.
7: Edward, are you going to get a unit? You going to get a unit to check by?
2: Henry 73, you're clear. All over units clear.
8: 113 under control.
0: All right, clear.
7: Edward 19, that's clear. Confirm, are you under control?
1: Yes, sir.
0: All right, 6-4, I just got one.
7: Any available units to check by with Edward 19?
0: All right, 6-4, I just got where he might be, possibly at the Dollar Tree. I'm en route there now.
9: 25, boy 12, I'll be en route.
7: Boy 12, that's clear.
9: 25, boy 18, reroute me.
4: 42130, please send us a welfare check on an Audi vendor.
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0: William, did you send it?
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0: Henry 80.
1: 45 Edward 19, check in.
0: Henry 80.
1: Edward 19, I'm on the control for now.
2: Henry 80, can you drop a case number to my call, please?
1: That's clear.
0: That's clear, do you need air?
2: No, ma'am.

0: 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Can you show one in custody and route to Humble Jail 203?
1: PSI My 110, holding an O2 in progress at Main Street Americas.

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1: 18750 North Freeway at Main Street Americas for an O2 in progress. Live camera feed, female laying in the grass of the property. Arrived in a white sedan on a license plate. No one should be there.
2: Channel clear.
1: Female's not tampering with anything on the property, just should not be there. Wearing dark colored clothing. 275-2019.
2: Units be advised, Cypress Wood is open.
0: Warning 75, send it.
1: Apartment 517, reference to boyfriend, black male, 30 years old, gray suit, breaking things in the apartment, took her car keys, possibly going to steal it. Earlier, the male was armed, confirming with reporting hesitated, stated he's not armed, claims there are no weapons in the house, 233 at 2019.
3: Carolina, have a picture unreadable?
2: William. Over 19, do you have a unit suitable?
1: William 77.
4: We're going to 38-1660, Kirkendall, Texas Tech, William, Mary William, 8803.
3: Check that location because the Cypress Wood right there is not going to be an apartment complex.
5: 1725, Henry James, James to be the closest. I will check it up.
3: Question back for return.
1: That's clear.
6: Let's see if C4 has a close unit as well.
2: That's clear. Central's on it.
7: But if I find something, you can put it in route as well.
1: Henry 80, 166 clear.
2: That's clear.
3: 2506 clear for 28, return.
4: 506, go ahead.
8: 25, boys, 12, I'm about 7 minutes out.
1: That's clear. Juvenile's going to be at the Dollar General.
2: 112, that's clear.
3: William Mary William, 8803, April 2026, 2013, Infinity QX5, carry all black and color to Kenneth and Paula Dixon out of the Woodlands, unconfirmed insurance, clear 29.
5: That's clear. I'm not being surprised when he's detained.
1: 95-2, are you clear?
9: Charles 49, show one in custody. Calling out the case number. Chase the call to a warrant service.
2: Hey, what you want? 138, that's clear.
1: Clear, one in custody, 2021.
9: Leave the door.
5: Control, can you walk Texas William George Charles 768? It should be a black suit of Tundra.
1: William 51.
2: Confirming.
9: You sent me 304.
2: The last four.
1: Only out of court at Pawnee Bend for a welfare truck. Gray SUV stopped on the roadway, occupied one male, appears to be passed out or asleep. Unknown if he's breathing, reporting no longer in the area. 304 at 2021.
10: I've been in a name and date of birth at Montana. Can you run that away, please?
1: That's fair.
2: B for a suspicious vehicle, 16609 Mushki.
11: 45.20, show me for myself, I'm on traffic.
1: Westside holding meet the officer, SO requesting a backer for a unit, threefold ridge at Nickelbauer.
4: We're going to be at holding mail.
2: That's clear.
9: Clear those two suspicious vehicle calls under my numbers.
2: That's clear.
1: Howard 07.
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0: Edward 85, change my name to suspicious persons. Clear me advised, I'll be on route to over 71.
1: Area 5, you're
7: clear. 45, Frank, 12, defend it. 209.
1: 226,
2: that's clear.
5: Can you show me route to that AP officer?
1: That's clear. 390, 2023.
9: 163.
1: Okay.
9: I'm going to stop at the Circle K on 1916, Treasure for gas, 71.
5: Boy 17, traffic.
2: Go ahead.
10: 136, I'm out with him.
1: 136, that's clear.
5: Going to be on Spears and Walters on a black Jeep, license plate.
0: 209.
2: That's clear.
1: 209.
5: Stand following, clear on the in progress.
13: Seeing that William 98 is actually mapping way closer than me. Have him check by.
14: and showing back in service.
2: That's clear.
1: Clear, William, ID, are you clear?
15: Clear. 166.
2: See, front in progress, 8100, Highway 6 North.
1: 166.
15: 166. The juvenile wasn't at the Family Dollar, so he was just keeping servicing in the neighborhood.
2: That's a missing 12-year-old left out of urgent care.
15: Yeah, out of the in progress.
2: That's clear.
16: Number 17, put me on it.
2: That's clear.
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16: 42132.
2: Go ahead.
1: Westside Mills Road, family disturbance.
16: Yes, ma'am. That's a listener's on Parkway 10, Trace Driver, 389, numbers, please.
2: Okay. Edward 19, I'm going to be judged.
1: That's clear.
2: Edward 19, re-advise. Edward 19, I'm going to be judged now. That's clear.
1: North Central Solicitors, Beating District, taken direct. 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
20: 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Someone detained. I'm going to be on Interstate 10 in Wakewood Street. Also, show me on a vehicle search.
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1: 9730 Farrell on a family disturbance. Steps out, location driving him. Unknown drugs or intox. Black male. No shirt. Unknown pants. Subject is being extremely violent, currently upstairs throwing things. 407-2025, additional unit with William 22.
21: Sam, for my mother has a child on phone.
2: That's clear. Yeah.
3: 05, Hernandez, I'm showing to have 99 out of Caldwell County. DUI liquor. Also not eligible, ID only. FTA, would you like me to confirm? If so, where you would transport?
1: William 75, you're back in.
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21: 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Report, he said he's at the near Papa John's State Unit over there.
16: Boy, can you can send me 840.
20: 144 nor 84 for reference 355.
1: 144, you're clear. Nor 84, clear to pop.
4: Hillary.
2: 19, go ahead. Okay, my suspect just jumped the fence. It's going to be a black male, black shirt, black shirt, blue pants.
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1: Iris 3.
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16: Megan Rotten, Northwest 71.
15: 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Hey, 2-3.
8: 45, boy, 12. 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
15: How many people do you see?
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2: Confirming 7700 North Highway 6.
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1: 29212 Northwest 38 Columbia, Sports Bar for criminal mischief. Orphans 343, 2027.
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2: All units on pre-hold, Ridge Drive, go west, this line. 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
23: Edward 12, checking.
1: Quay apartment 517, our family disturbance. Black male, 30 years old, gray suit, breaking things in reporting apartment, possibly armed. Subject has left the location. Marvin's 233-2028.
9: 25-26, can you send me a message?
6: 1245 traffic.
2: Okay. 26, yes,
1: clear. Error 11, error 16, tracking.
11: 42-0, send me the FSGI on East 3rd.
6: Okay.
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1: Edward 85.
9: That's clear. Clear me, advise, and then put me on it.
0: 35. Change the name to this person. Let me secure the yard.
2: That's clear.
1: Clear.
9: I'm 14.
1: Power 14.
10: I had a VIN to my notes. Can you unit and check it to Montana?
16: 113.
1: Clear.
6: Go ahead.
16: Yes, now expect that we just sent in all these things for you. Reference 411 numbers, please.
6: Yes, sir.
1: He's had holding suspicious vehicle, speeding district taken direct. Cypress Slow at 1960.
3: Yeah, I'm 403.
1: 22214 Cypress Slow on a suspicious vehicle, the dirt bike on the levee between the neighborhoods and the gully. 506-23.
3: Yeah, I'm 403-504-204.
6: This is a come out here.
2: Edward 19, the manager's ran inside the house.
3: Next, any available Harris County unit to assist 2-Adam-205 for a second unit for a search and a possible 99.
6: Edward
20: 22, can you have my report sent
6: out?
20: Where's
9: his way at?
6: Okay.
9: 22, you show a juvenile release.
3: Lieutenant Waco.
20: Therefore, I'll be en route.
6: V-Boy first on the vehicle, Trevor Way, Cypress Prison Park.
20: Order there, Sergeant.
3: 204 and 506 received eastbound Waco.
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3: 2-Adam-502, Williams, 99, no extradition only, out of Florida, FTA, traffic offense, not eligible, ID only, multiple suspensions out of Texas.
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20: 2-Adam-502-1043.
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6: Go ahead.
1: William 54.
20: 45, Frank 26, can we have EMS stage for caution here? Mel is bleeding from the leg.
2: That's clear.
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1: That's clear. Edward 71, checking.
20: Edward 71, we're under control.
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6: V-Boy for disturbance other 196 Road West in Carpinteau.
16: V-Boy 31, show me out. 209.
6: That's clear.
1: 2032.
6: V-Boy for telephone harassment, 16-755, Ella.
9: Sanford, one traffic.
3: West side major accident, my 368.
6: 444, we'll need another unit. I got more for you to get out the vehicle. Go ahead.
9: Frank 22, can you change my call to a family disturbance?
1: That's clear.
6: Need available unit, set. There's more info.
20: 417, I'm about 10 seconds out.
6: That's fair.
9: 28,300 Tumble Parkway, Victor X-Ray David 2726. Victor X-Ray David 2726, Chevy Malibu.
6: 5.
20: 2205 Houston.
6: Yeah, he's first clear.
3: 3705.
20: Yes, ma'am. Can you confirm that 99 weapon on my tree? I'm about to attach it.
3: Affirmative. It's already been attached.
7: 149. I think William 5 is at Tomahawk PD. Bump William 1. Could you clear that FSGI? All right.
12: 23.
20: Thank you.
3: 923. William 1.
12: It's back, reference 223.
14: Okay, one. Could we request 7368?
3: That's clear. That's clear. Major accident, Winter Point Drive and Tomball Parkway. East 11 en route, 2 vehicle accident, 1 vehicle slipped over.
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3: Reference 542-2034, we are receiving multiple calls regarding it. Advising LaGrange, Eastland, Altima versus a Black Malta.
7: 149, have we advised of injuries upon our arrival?
3: 149, sir.
19: Hey, Adam for domestic prevent, 7022, Albion Falls Trail.
24: 22, send her some help, ma'am, and send a supervisor, please.
25: 45, right, 26, you can have EMS move up. You can show us on the control. Yeah, it's still actively bleeding.
12: 113, I'm out of control.
2: 326, that's clear.
19: That's clear. Traffic station, B-boy for terroristic threat, 505, traffic station craft.
3: 22, that's clear.
20: 2-Adam-205 to 2-Adam-204, I mean 206 and 506, I'm 10-4.
7: And I'll be in route as soon as you hear what's going on over here.
20: 506, 10-4, I'll be disregarding, 10-8.
3: Yes, sir, clear. 149, that's clear. Initial units to be in route with William 1.
19: Hey, Adam, for a terrorist threat. 110, East Little.
12: William 5.
2: 1177, traffic.
3: William 5.
26: Yeah, I'm 204, Houston. You can show me 10-8 as well.
2: Go.
3: Repeat.
12: William 5, you can tell me arrest and send me route.
2: 144,
12: so
2: I'll entertain.
12: 2-1-10-2035. 2-8-9-Texas, and Lincoln-Charles,
2: 7383.
12: And Lincoln-Charles, 7383. I can clear for our car. 1-6. 4-17, roll the VMS as a precautionary.
3: 4-17, that's clear.
12: 1-6-6 VMS. I think I got him on the thermal. Looks like he might be right behind the... How's he aiming from...

0: vehicle sitting on the water. That's clear.
1: I know that gate is. He's jumping in. It looks like he's about to run. Yeah, he just jumped. He's going towards the street.
0: That's clear. We're going to slow to traffic for 166, channel tele 2036, emergency traffic only.
2: 45 inches.
3: 42 over to 1 here. My call is stuck out.
0: 20, go ahead. That's clear.
3: Could you send me that disturbance on Worthen Boulevard?
4: Item 203, can you show me out of county?
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2: 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We need to just out of pickup.
0: And dispatch break emergency traffic for emergency traffic. That's clear.
4: Team mileage 134836. Thank you.
0: West side major accident, left 5. Concord Pine 2036 out of county. That's clear. 166 here, clear. William 75, William 65, sharing route to the major accident. 14100 Springs Cypress, the HEB. Reference 585 2037.
5: What'd you say?
0: Clear, no more records, 11655 Veterans Memorial, no more records, Veterans Memorial.
6: A plus SF Southern, 28931 Rustic Robin Lane.
1: Unit that's going in the backyard. On the other side of that house, that's where he is, on to the right of you. On the other side, there's two AC units. He's right next to the AC unit. Units that are running into the house, go backwards. Go back to the street.
0: 1177, morning.
1: Units that are in the backyard right now, go back to the street. Keep going back to the street. Keep walking. You're going to turn left, and on the other side of the house to the that's on your left, look between those AC units. It looks like he's going to be right over there. One of y'all might want to go in the backyard because he's probably going to try to jump the fence.
6: C for a minor accident, 21208 Northwest Freeway.
5: 45, boy 43 traffic.
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1: You can go ahead and reach the channel. We got the thing.
6: That's clear.
0: That's clear. 1-10, 2038, and all units carry zone on traffic. Channels released, 2038, all units carry zone on traffic. Channels released. Hey, boy, for disturbance other, 196 Road West and Ella.
7: Boy, 17.
0: Boy, 17.
7: Can you log a plate for us?
0: Go ahead. William 1, do you have an injury update?
7: On the boy, King 4, 5, 9, 5, 6, should come back to a Ford F-150.
0: That's clear.
8: 45, 42, 6, you can show me that again. Clear. 13, 26, you can show me that again. Clear. William 1. 45, 440, traffic. 140, go ahead. William 1, you'll be able to injure everybody's conscious and breathing.
0: That's clear. Can you advise of any life-threatening injuries?
9: Going to be East Copper Lakes and Logan Ball Drive on Texas license plate. Tom, William, Tom, 3507. It's going to be a white Hyundai Santa Fe.
8: No threatening injury. No.
5: 41021 State, reference 635, I'm carrying notes.
0: 922, clear, non-life-threatening.
2: Reference 547 is Refo.
0: 41021, that's clear.
6: Negative.
10: 149, you said non-life-threatening?
0: C-Charles from Meet the Citizen, 734 Blue Rock Horse.
2: I'm clear, on my number 0.
0: That's clear. That's clear.
10: That's clear. Thank you.
5: Unit 34, clear, over.
0: 34 is clear. William 51, William 22, checking. And east side, Meet the Citizen, Lexington Woods. 41 Edward 12, checking.
11: We're over 12, I'm ready to control. If my body camera goes down, I'm searching the car.
0: West High Local Alarm, Lakewood Forest. That's clear.
5: 35.
0: 35.
5: And we see a long wave that's going to be on as well. Another World 5 check, they're right down the street from the major Spring Conference in Grant.
0: Hey, William 51. William 51.
10: 51, under control, extended.
0: That's clear. How much longer are you waiting your call? You do check around a major accident.
10: No more.
0: It will force it. Harry, force it.
2: 25, 2026.
0: 2026.

0: 605, clear on those. Thank you.
1: Yeah, 605.
2: Not clear. 605, 2042.
3: Fox 21.
2: That's clear.
3: Can you say that again, please?
4: 45, boy 84.
1: Please check your state email. County sent over a photo for that subject.
2: 45, 84, go ahead.
5: Paul 21.
4: You changed the nature of my call to the service other, please.
2: That's clear.
3: 420, claim information. The homie on the cottage. 678.
0: Clear. 45, boy 38, traffic.
6: Everyone, no more records, please.
2: 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Because suspicious person, 20,903, King's Clover.
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6: Can you flag my current call, show me out in the 8,000 block of Pine Falls Drive on Texas plate, John Tom Frank, 1863, black BMW.
7: Yeah, 35, can we confirm that those are the two crashes that are all related with these two potentials?
2: That's clear.
5: That's clear. Area 42, Charles 72, checking.
8: Go for its own control.
9: 1326 traffic.
1: Go ahead.
5: All units clear.
9: 400 West Main, Texas Vice Plate, Victor Frank Young, 7265. Victor Frank Young, 7265. Blue Buick sedan.
10: Edward 17, changes to a runaway.
1: Boy 17.
2: Edward 17, that's clear.
1: Could we possibly get a unit with a mobile Avis?
5: Hey, will you know the mobile license check by 11665 Veterans Memorial, 391?
2: You saw the NRC for a major, 1745 Havner.
5: William 77, that's clear. Weapons disturbance, 14930 Liberty Stone Lane. Sissy reporting a reference to her son, Asian male, 13 years old, that hit another child at a park. When she confronted him, he held a knife to her. Reportee is going to be waiting outside. Mel's going to be in the kitchen, still holding the knife. Reportee can see him through video camera. Advised that he threatened her with the knife and wants to commit suicide. Juna has ODD and ADD.
3: Get on the street, not over here.
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2: On it. 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
5: William 65, go ahead.
2: That's clear.
5: Boy 42, you can send it.
2: Boy 42, that's clear.
3: I got one vehicle, air brake for Floyd. And then I'm just minor injuries out here, just everybody's conscious and breathing at this time.
2: B for family disturbance, 11415, Birchwood.
5: Clear.
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7: You can slow William 75, party 2.
2: Clear.
5: Not clear, William 75, party 2.
2: These are criminal initiative, 15635, Countess Wells.
7: 35, also make sure the units on the website and the servers are clear on the last note about going to silent.
2: Boy 42, are you clear on the most updated note?
5: Not clear. William 77, another units en route to the weapons disturbance. Make sure to go in silent. Boys, we're still clear.
3: Sam, call on him, clear on it.
5: 41 Edward 33, can you send me reference 635? I'm clear on those.
3: 158, I was clear. Mail is in the house alone, correct?
5: Edward 21 is already en route. Do you still want to be shown en route? That's clear.
2: That's. Go ahead. That's clear.
11: Yes, ma'am. Let me just do some call on Tover Street to find my number and information.
12: I mean, we're my closest unit, I'm about a quarter of a mile now.
11: Both questions.
2: That's clear.
5: William 67 or William 77, what's your ETA?
13: William 67, I'm 1 minute away.
11: 45, Frank 26.
2: 1253.
1: William 77, about 2 minutes.
2: Correction, 1254. Point 26, standby. Go ahead.
14: C4 is en route with a juvenile for the APHIS. Their ETA is 15 minutes.
2: Okay.
5: William 67, Willing Media, are you arriving?
2: 45 Frank 26, go ahead.
5: Attention all units, merge traffic only for William 67, channels held, 2047, emergency traffic only, channels held.
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13: 45 Frank 26, EMS will be transporting one consumer on board to ACA North Cypress for EDO. The PBD will be on board. I'll be following.
2: That's clear.

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0: 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Affirmative. We'll be clearing the house, but you can go release.
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1: South clear.
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7: I'm level 4.
2: Okay.
1: 84 traffic hazard, Northwest Freeway and Katie Hockley.
4: William 2, Jason, Mike 1.
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1: That's clear.
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2: 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I'm clear on those.
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0: 45081, checking.
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2: 45081, I'm on the control.
0: That's clear.
3: That's clear.
0: Robert 14, checking.
3: Envoy 42, now with the subject, he's awake and breathing, he's talking. That's clear.
0: Envoy 42, can you change my call to unknown medical, please?
3: That's clear.
4: King 11, she's on control, I got eyes.
0: That's good, thank you. Hey, William, back here with 33 for the disturbance, 1960 now.
5: Frank 22, she was back in.
0: Frank 22, that's clear. I'm 401, I'm good, thank you.
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0: 3 people.
7: Tower 36, you can put me on that disturbance, so I'm about to pull up to that location.
0: Good.
3: You can show me a back inside, you should.
0: That's clear. East side runaway. Henderson.
3: William 45.
0: Good. Okay.
3: William 45, you can show one juvenile on board en route to Tomball TD, beginning mileage 242.
0: That's clear, 2052.

0: 3713 Escalade, it's a runaway 20406, Ren Holloway, 040, reference to 13-year-old juvenile, white female wearing a white and blue shirt, gray sweats, left location 30 minutes ago. Was slapping on foot towards Mark Twain,
1: 931 California.
0: And reference 832-2852.
2: William 65.
0: William 65.
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1: 322 Craig Hickory Road.
0: You too.
3: Go ahead.
0: 1221.
4: 421, clear information, hold me on Pond Park, 678.
5: Bovinghausen in Maine. Tom Sam Victor 3885. Tom Sam Victor 3885. Hyundai SUV. Silver.
1: Clear.
0: That's clear. Norris 77 checking.
1: Norris 77, under control, thank you.
6: 45, Frank 20.
1: Frank 25.
6: Could you call before you have him step out?
1: Yes, please.
2: LCC, you're up.
0: 9. Third 16, clear suspicious person, 20603, Gray Moss Lane. Sent in service for a younger, white female, red hair, wearing all black, up sitting in the park for several hours on a laptop. Reference 901-2053.
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1: That's clear.
7: 42, boy, 10, traffic.
1: Go ahead.
7: William Frank Zebra 2366. I'm in Wilson and Salt Creek, man.
0: Washington.
1: Go ahead.
2: William 65.
0: William 65.
2: So, William 51, one detained for a suspicious, excuse me, one in custody for suspicious of DWI.
0: 444.
1: You'll see my address to 11716 Veterans Memorial.
0: That's clear at 2055.
1: That's clear.

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1: Sam 50, that's clear.
0: 27015 Humble Parkway, XLP, Paul Tom Boy, 5423.
1: So, landline, can you hear someone in the background talking about insulin? We did call back, no answer.
0: Paul Tom Boy, 5423, you're going to be a white to your amplification.
1: Sure.
3: 421.
1: Paul 21.
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1: 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No, very good.
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5: 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King Tom George, 4783. Very Honda Elantra.
1: Clear. 1177 traffic. Go ahead. Hunter East Main, Texas, Paul Frank Charles, 1116. Paul Frank Charles, 1116. 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
0: Can you show me in route?
1: Okay.
2: 1247, Travis.
1: Go ahead.

0: 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It's like a Kia SUV.
1: Clear. Okay, 136, checking.

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1: Going to be the 8500 block of Bending Branch Lane on Texas license plate, Sam 4, Nora David Henry Union. It's going to be a black Mustang.
0: That's clear.
2: Stack 7, I'll come under, please.
3: Tommy,
4: NSO. Okay.
5: Harrison 5.
4: Eric 55, showing route says that the other 5310 Rivergate Drive. Just see reporting reference to a basketball hoop house one. Reference 6, 2100.

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1: 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John King Frank, 7351. Same dark and color Kia SUV. A pin stop location is Plymouth. Okay.
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2: You can send a reference 986. 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
5: Boy 40, show me out of control, please.
2: That's clear. It's a traffic hazard. Olding Westfield in 1960. 986 at 2103.
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5: 810 Steam Ridge Lane, 810 Steam Ridge Lane. 240 lives across the street. Advised that his neighbors are half parked on the grass in their driveway, which is unusual for them. Their front door has been wide open for an hour. He did go knock on the door, and there's no answer.
4: Roger that. I'm in. Lane
2: 5.
1: 1177, same traffic.
9: Lane 75, mark both vehicles off the roadway. Roadways are clear.
2: Okay.
4: Edward 2.
2: Edward 71, Edward 85, checking.
1: Go ahead.
6: You can send me that warfare check on 7 Houston.
4: William 65.
1: Okay.
2: William 65.
6: Good question. William 51 is primary.
2: That's clear. William 22, checking.
4: William 22 is clear.
2: Okay.
0: Channel clear.
2: Channel clear.
0: 155, please show me yourself.
2: 155, clear.

0: 41, Edward 33. Can you send a reference 856? And can we try to call back and get any updates?
1: We're in the data monitor control.
0: Edward 33. Are you in on location?
2: Edward 71, we're under control.
0: Okay.
2: Wait a 5.
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4: William 5.
5: Okay, well, Supervisor Clown, we'll send for the calls on the board.
2: William 5, you drop William on the case number, then we
4: hear
2: it.
4: Okay.
5: Confirming which supervisor was clear?
6: What did she say on 21? I'm clear.
7: 12-4, you got, sir. You can send it.
5: Okay.
4: Charles 42 clears a family disturbance 12079 Swords Creek Road. See the reporting reference to a. Black male, 55 years old, no clothing description, no weapons involved. Reference number 10 at 2108.
8: William 22, can you send one from?
9: Say I'm fine, I'm clear enough. Hold on for that loud noise.
5: That's clear.
4: William 22, that's clear. It's Criminal Mischief, 14651 Philippine Street, number 5207. See the reportee in reference to 3 black males, no description. There was smoking marijuana in the reportee's vehicle. The black Honda Accord, they left the location. The reportee is advising that it's going to be in carport 31. Reference number 32 at 2108. Next unit, go ahead.
8: 260. Let's get Charles 35 to back up Charles 42, please.
4: Okay. Charles 35 here.
10: Here, it's fine, nice.
4: William 77. William 77, standby 1. Unit before that, we read your traffic. I wasn't clear.
5: Edward 62, can you fill out the case number and air the last 5 for me, please?
1: 1247, take this over.
10: Hey, Rich, right now, we have the juvenile. You can change it to a welfare check.
11: That's clear. Last 5, 077789. Repeating
5: 07789. Go ahead.
1: Edward 710, you can send that loud noise.
4: Henry 29, that's clear. William 77, go with your traffic. I wasn't clear.
1: Convoy Nora 7160, Convoy Nora 7160. It's a white Lexus.
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4: Mileage?
12: 011.
4: That's clear, 2109.
8: 41 over 21, send me the local, clear notes.
4: Edward 16, checking.
5: Edward 21, that's clear. Boy 44, boy 17.
4: Is your Mexican?
5: Yes, ma'am. 24. 36.
11: That's clear, B-Buzz. We just got a delay hit on Texas plate Boy King 45956. It's now coming back stolen out of Precinct 4.
5: That's clear, thank you.
11: Hello, Supervisor.

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0: Can you find the red vehicle and see if we can find that number?
2: That's clear.
0: 158.
1: Edward
0: 10.
1: Go ahead.
0: Edward 17, I'm going
3: to call some credit. Can I report it out?
4: 58, if you hadn't already, you said you said the primary change the missing and drop her case number.
1: Clear.
0: Clear.
1: Edward
0: 18, this way. 91, 36 North, Texas, William Tom, 4252. Chevy Silverado.
2: That's clear.

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1: Chatham 402, Serrano Fire Mark.
2: Eastern Receive a Servant, 5006 Hartwick.
3: That's clear. Yeah,
4: we're 16 on the control.
3: Okay.
4: 42, Sharon 15 OD.
3: OD.
0: Is no longer restricted.
3: Ross and Debbie. Hey, boys, for a local alarm, 3934 19th Road West.

0: Yeah. Somebody told him to go north.
1: Charles 42, Charles 35 checking.
2: Charles 42, I'm secure.
3: I added 5 possible contact numbers for the secondary owner of that vehicle, the title holder. There is no record for the main registered owner.
4: Texas plate Robert, Robert David, 4526. We're going to be stopping Fall Creek Bend and Mesa.

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0: Can you pull up number 445-19, please?
1: That's fair. Would you like it aired?
0: Yeah, thank you.
1: That's clear.
2: Two out on 2 o'clock, checking status.
3: Edward King.
0: Tom 33, checking.
3: 1247, next to you.
1: Go ahead. Go ahead.
4: Any updates on the report?
0: Tom 33, you run readable. Did you advise under control?
3: 4524-6252. 4524-6252. Check back to wheel.
1: There was voicemail on callback.
5: For advisory 2020, my calls are moved to the next.
6: 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I was on the radio shows.
1: That's clear.
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2: him. Two Adam, 205, checking status.
1: Edward 19, go ahead.
8: 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You can change my call to a family assault. 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
0: And West Side Winfern holding a disturbance.
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0: That's clear. So bicycle theft, 8722 LeClaire Meadow Drive. 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
4: 155. It doesn't look like anyone's available, so you can put me on reference 259.
0: You were clear. It's a family disturbance. 15034 River Park Drive. The reportee's wife's son. 16-year-old male causing a disturbance. It's verbal only at this time. The reportee's advising that he's destroying the home. Unknown intox, no weapons involved. 259 at 2118.
4: 155. As soon as someone clears up, send him this way.
0: That's clear. He said holding an O1 in progress in Northgate.
1: Steve Hunt, FSGI, 5315, Timber Creek Place Drive.
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0: Clear, it's an O1 in progress, 23550 Northgate Crossing Boulevard, number 275. The reportee's advising of an unknown person trying to open the front door. Reportee's screaming, now saying someone was trying to break in. No other information at this time. We do have the caller on the line trying to get updates. Reference number 352118. Show you in route priority 1.
4: 1247, you can show both units back in.
0: And Edward 85 of clear, you're in route as well. East Side Supervisor, clear.
1: Clear.
14: Edward 71, can you clear my information? Show me a route to Norgate.
0: That's clear.
1: 127, I'm clear.
0: Clear, thank you.
4: No, 84, you can go with 341, I'm clear on comments.
0: No, 84, that's clear. It's a follow-up, public service only, reference number 341 at 2119. Central holding a welfare check, MUD 230.

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0: Edward 3 units en route to the in progress. Number 40 is still advising that they hear someone trying to get in, not expecting anyone. No one else is inside of the residence. Number 40 is currently in the living room.
1: Hey, those tow trucks that are on Waco and I-10, y'all can pull up.
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1: Clear welfare check. 19619 Tomball Parkway at the Chevron. Reported he received a phone call from his estranged wife driving intoxicated in a silver Chrysler Aspen.
3: 14,429.20, Texas license plate. Paul Charles Victor 9316. Paul Charles Victor 9316. Life Field Tundra.
1: The reportee is advising that she was currently at this location. Last time is going to be 3 minutes. Reference number 326 at 2122.
0: Houston 2, Edward 106, checking status.
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1: Sister, 7710, gas sir. In service, white male in his 30s, green shirt, uncolored shorts, and a white female, black tank top, arguing in the parking lot. Last time, it's going to be 15 to 20 minutes. Reportee advised that the male jumped through the female's sunroof and pushed the female out of the vehicle to argue with her. 271 at 2123.
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0: Houston, 2 Charles 209, Wilson, not eligible, ID only, canceled, interlock, ALR suspension failure.
1: 209.
2: Reference 271, is that still in progress?
1: We'll do a callback for an update. Edward 3, the reportee is still currently on the line. 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D8, I was keyed up, I'm over to you. 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
1: Edward 3.
5: Edward 3, go ahead.
1: You contacted the apartment?
5: I have not.
7: William 80.
1: William 80, standby 1. Edward 3, that's clear. What's your location?
0: 2209, Kenneth Wilson's deal is canceled. An interlock device is required.
1: That's clear. And North 66 showing you en route to the alarm. Reference number 389 at 2126. Flame 80.
7: Okay, can you have some others priority? ETA is only about 20 minutes.
2: So, I need to go for priority 1 to the distance.
1: Clear. William 80, priority 1.

0: Number.
1: Number 85 is going to be apartment number 275. 275.
2: That was 71 clear. Where?
1: Advisor, hold the channel.
2: Check on advice for now.
1: That's clear. Is there a report clear to come to the door?
3: Rebel traffic unit, District 1, minor fleet. Traffic unit, District 1, minor fleet.
0: Wait, anyone?
1: Lane 51.
0: Can you see if Jersey Village PD is available for a breathalyzer?
4: I put myself on the track. I was somewhere else away.
3: That's clear.
1: That's clear.
3: C for a major, X 59 private road.
5: Scott, I'm 205, checking status.
0: Check that. I'm 10-4, man. You can show me 95 times 1.
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0: Disregard.
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1: 50 Tom 35.
5: 1245.
0: Are you doing over traffic unit?
3: 1245.
1: Charles 55 checking.
4: 128 fill up.
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3: Clear.
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0: Can you show me, right?
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1: Clear. 910 New Forest Road. 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Reference number 4728.
0: 14 Blue 10, Jeff.
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1: William 51.
0: 51.
7: Let me take his plate. Norris Ham Young 2772. Let me stop in on Mesa and 1RK Lane.
1: William 51, are you needing an Intox operator or JV for the facility?
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1: 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William 51, read clear.
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6: 41 Edward 36, checking.
0: That's clear. Clear. 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
6: Clear 1, release, 2129.
1: Henry 29, checking. Charles 11, checking.
0: William 51.
1: William 51.
0: Come in route to Jersey Village.
1: That's their mileage.
0: 405.
1: 405. William 51.
6: Hey, Adam, Fraser, Servants, Other, 3526, Acorn Way.
0: 045.
1: That's clear, 2130. Tom, 32, are you clear to check by with William 51?
0: That's clear, I'll be coming from the Hardy.
1: That's clear. What is that, Cypress Hill, my suspicious vehicle?
2: 198, send it.

0: William, I need it's a suspicious vehicle. They're 15303 Paddington Cypress Drive. She reported reference to people in a blue Honda. They've been outside for about 10 minutes. They arrived for smoking marijuana. Unknown weapons. Reference 468-2131.
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0: 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Edward 55 checking.
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4: French check. 41-134 Houston, with that terrorist threat. Reference 819.
2: Go ahead.
4: It changes to a dimension event. If he wasn't your GI.
0: 41-134, that's clear. 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
1: Charles 46, clear suspicious vehicle 9222 Kirkstone Drive. In service for a female in a Chevy.
0: 45 with 20.
1: Sparked in front of the number 42.
2: 42 with 0 number records.
3: 45 with 22, go ahead.
0: Send me the major on Jack Rabbit.
3: No, we don't have 0 number records on Hatner.
1: 12-0-0-9-6. Number 45, I see a female X. She was sitting there, and the female said she lives there. Before he's concerned due to the female being Hispanic and talking on the phone in Spanish. Reference 524-2133. With Westside, Winsburn Forest, disturbance.
2: 42-30. 42-30.
1: 42-0.
4: We ready. Look like that's going to be related to my call.
2: Yes, ma'am. Can we start figuring out where these people were transported?
1: Yes, sir. That's where.
4: Okay.
3: 45-28 checking.
1: Charles 11, I'm clear.
0: 42-8, send me out of control. Thank you, ma'am.
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0: William 65 and William Ashley related. It's in search for a white male and a white female. They're on location fighting. They advise her in a Hyundai Sonata. The white male's wearing a green shirt, camel pants, white female, black shirt, blue jeans. There's a second white male wearing a green shirt, green shirt, no weapons. Eastside. Edward 03, are you under control?
1: Edward 03,
0: we're
1: under control. Thank you.
0: That's clear.
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0: How's who checking?
2: Speed boys for local alarm 16914 Rolling Creek.
0: Henry 29 checking.
3: Camera 29, I'm under control, man. You can clear me out, report.
0: Clear.
4: William 45, be advised. I put myself in transport mode.
0: William 45, that's clear.
2: 4257. Hey, Adam, for local alarm 18603, Carpenter.
3: 45422, EMS and firearms. Yeah. No more records.
2: 46, clear.
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2: B-Boy for local alarm 1319,
1: 1996,
0: Rova. 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
3: That's clear. 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
1: 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The Valero.
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4: 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It's an alarm. 13034, Clover Creek Point, thank you.
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2: Temp tag, Tom, Mary Paul, 40, King Mary X-ray, issued April 21st, 2026 on a 30-day plate to last name Voroff out of Houston on a 2014 Hyundai four-door, silver in color. The registration did expire will expire May 21st, 2026.
4: That's clear. Local 7801 Luetta, reference 652-821-40.
2: That's clear, thank you.
3: Edward
4: 03. Edward 03, just information, we have a report back online stating that a subject has returned to the residence. Are you all still on location?
2: Edward 03, that's clear, we'll go back.
3: Henry 29.
4: Henry 29.
3: Henry 29. I'm going to be at 1916 Deerbrook, moving lane of traffic. Can you GB for a record?
4: You advise 1916, what's the other street?
3: Will be 1960 in Deerbrook Park Boulevard going eastbound.
2: C. Charles for suspicious person, 17744, way 4.
4: That's clear. Attention records. Need a first record at 1960 in Deerbrook Park Boulevard. Attention records. Need first record. At FM-1960 in Deerbrook Park.
2: C for suspicious vehicle, 290 in Huffmeister. 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
0: Hear me 34. That's clear. It's going to be reference 604 at 2142-139.
2: Adam 502, Moon, no 29.
3: 139. Let me go ahead and Charles 80 to grab one of those alarms.

0: and get Charlie to help out at one of those also. I'm sure they're all going to be weather related, but let's try to get any available units. Pick them up real quick.
1: Charles, and
2: yes.
1: I guess you have one of those alarm calls. I'll take it.
3: Charles, so go ahead and give me a warning and send me a reference 709.
2: 18 on freeway.
4: Yeah, no, because, yeah, there's going to be a third vehicle. That's what I'm assuming.
2: 72 is going to be reference 709 at 2133. Correction, 21.
5: That's clear. Two Adam 504, Ross, no 29. Two David 903, rifle, no 29.
0: 9 for Charles 55 on 1. For Charles 74 on 1.
2: 139 is clear.
5: Oh, Chris, that was B-Boy for Wolfer check. 15 trails, Chris. 55.
2: Charles 55, clear for reference 706.
4: Charles 55, you can send it.
2: Charles 75, that's clear for local 706 at 2143.
5: Good.
2: Charles 74 is going to be on local alone, reference 756 at 2143.
5: Hey, Adam, for FSGI, 1786, Spring Trappers.
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2: All 42 is going to be reference 637 at 2144.
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1: Can you send me reference 607?
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1: 2144.
2: Well, how's it doing? Checking.
8: How are you doing? Real news.
2: Are you in the apartment?
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2: Traffic. Stand by.
8: And we're still one clear. We'll check by again.
2: And we're 71. That's clear. Charles 96, go ahead.
1: Charles 96, per 139. Let's change this to a burglary habitation. And show me a route to the DA's office.
2: Charles 96, that's clear.
1: 351. Get to one, go ahead.
5: Adam 204, checking status.
1: Hey, brother, can you give me a phone service right quick? I gotta give you some information on that case.
9: That's good. William 51.
2: William 51.
1: You can show me around to JPC. One on board. It's gonna be the same starting mileage as 45.
2: That's clear. In transit 2145.
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2: 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Hearing 29. That's clear. Attention records, attention records. 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FM 1960 Road West in Deerbrook Park. Attention records, attention records. 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
2: Charles 102, that's clear. Alarm reference 680 at 2146. Robert 17, checking.
1: Robert 17, under control.
2: Robert 17, that's clear. Need to ease that. Stand by.
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2: Need the Eastside Supervisor's numbers on reference 541.
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1: Which one?
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1: Ma'am, the lights at Bamlehurst, Houston, and West Greens are completely out. Not blinking red, completely out.
2: See for an unknown major minor, State Highway 6 North and Cherry Park Drive.
3: 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I'm through it.

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0: William 22 checking.
3: Wait, now Peter is locked up. What are the comments on call is holding?
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3: Over 24, you can send me that BMP on North Freeway, I'm clear on it.
1: 10-4, what's the registration on it?
5: William 22, that's clear.
0: William 22, that's clear.
6: Tom 42, SO, please.
1: That's clear, thanks.
3: Charles 43, send me A12.
0: Tom 42, that's clear.
3: That would be Charles 43.
0: That's clear.
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0: Stand by.
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2: B-Boy for a suspicious person, 15135 North Fruitland.
9: 41-23, lights are out at Veterans and Antoine.
0: Henry 13 is a suspicious vehicle, Apple Region Auto Mill, in service for a 35 to 45-year-old man, has a female over his shoulder into a white truck, time lapse 10 minutes, he'll last seen towards Apple Ridge, reference 779-21. 51, next unit.
2: That's right, we'll let him know.
10: 33, can you claim me if I please?
0: 313, disregard that. I'll show you around to the in progress.
5: 41, Lincoln 30, SO.
2: 41, Lincoln 30, show you, SO.
0: It's going to be 7614 Stallion Trail. CPR instructions are being given for a male subject that was found in the shower on the ground. Not responding, reference 833 at 2151.
6: 155.
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0: 155.
6: 155. Make William 52 primary on this and clear me off CBU and then put me on reference 735. I'm clear on comments.
0: Clear.
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0: Edward 34.
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0: William 90, stand by. I'm not clear for your traffic.
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11: Big thing, if the supervisor wasn't clear on the in progress, I'm clear on it.
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4: Go ahead.
0: William 90, we were clear to run the VIN on your call.
12: Ian Ross, Kingwood. 45.22.
4: Clear.
0: Unit 16.
4: He's on the RC for a local 1825 old email.
11: Bump call 22 and have her look at 826. 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
12: 45, Charles 32, Sylvia, so waiting on the clip.
4: 2901, Rivera de Jesus, 29.
0: Unit 16, that's clear.
4: 45, Boy 32, show yourself.
12: Will 90.
0: 90, stand by. Paul 22.
12: I'm clear.
4: 44. Speak for local 1714,
0: 1965
12: South.
0: Next unit. Channel clear.
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4: That's clear, 2154. 1245, hold me on it and we'll care. Clear.
0: Goodbye, William 74.
13: 2 Adam, 290 Houston.
12: William 90.
4: Go ahead. 1247, are you secure?
0: William 90.
12: Clear for the van.
13: Secure. 2 Adam, 290 Houston. Can you run a 28 for me? It's going to be from Tamaulipas, Mexico. I'm not getting a return. It's going to be X-ray Lincoln Henry 125 Charles.
4: 2 Adam, 209, I'm unable to run Mexico.
0: William 90, stand by.
13: 10-4.
0: William 90, public service dispatch.
4: J-9904, Torres, Ruiz, 29. Not eligible, VL, revoked, DWLI.
14: Charles 72. I'm having computer issues. Can you clear me off false alarm weather?
0: Charles 72, I'm clearing your traffic.
12: King 14, SO.
0: King 14, clear.
4: All units, stand by for dispatch change. 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
12: Unit 15.
0: Unit 15.
12: Let's get somebody in route to 689 off this evening shift. It's been holding too long.
0: That's clear.
14: Charles 72, do we have other calls that's holding there on central? 445,
4: okay.
0: Charles 72, I'm going to show you en route to reference 689 at 2156.
15: Charles 72, yeah.
0: Last unit?
12: That was Henry 25. They're starting CPR.
0: Pastor, CPR.
16: Henry 13. You show CPR. Started.
0: Henry 13. That's clear. Next unit.
12: No, 7. Hold me.
0: Clear.
12: North, send me the meet assistant
4: to our
12: stack
4: vehicle
12: event.
4: Keep it on noise, 7748, current. 41 or 15, that's fair.
0: 45 at warning. North Central, juvenile, Bridgestone, juvenile disturbance.
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0: That's
4: North 34, clear.
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15: 262, make sure everybody else should be a priority two.
3: Last name, David, Adam, Nora, Ida, Edward, Lincoln. First name, Adam, Victor, Ida, Lincoln, Adam. Date of birth, 0602, 2004. Male.
0: Unit for 928.
17: Henry 55, please.
18: Disregard. Please continue. Stand by one. Stand by one.
0: Henry 55 is going to meet the officer 18226 Enchanted Rock Trail. Atascosa City EMS is on location. They advise they have a patient that is becoming irate and aggressive. Reference 928 at 2159.
18: 994.
15: Joel. 262, file department on scene, engine 46.
18: That name and date switched up, and Daniel is the first name, not the last name.
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0: 262, on scene.
19: Counselor.
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19: 41737 SO.
11: 16, go ahead.
0: The report advised we were not needed.
1: 41R2A, I miss up.
11: Put it on my numbers.
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0: That's clear.
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18: 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Offense, KPS program.
20: I say I have a sales car on that vehicle. 4 o'clock, my fail.
11: 15, like 123 said, there is not a
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11: Now, how did you have the Bridgestone alarm?
20: Black Honda, Sam Lincoln Charlie 1221. Sam Lincoln Charlie 1221.
15: 63 OD.
0: Last unit?
11: Where is your file, OD?
0: That's great, thank you. Door 63 clear, OD.
1: Light check.
15: 63 OD.
0: That's clear. Will you 65? I'm clearing your traffic as well.
1: That's clear. Thank you.
21: Nora 57, SO.
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17: 41, Nora 18. You can send me that.
1: 45, Nora 14, go ahead.
11: 1231, same traffic.
0: 457, clear for reference 936.
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0: William 98.
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17: North 18, yes, send me reference 9.
22: 45 Sam 32 SO.
1: 45 Sam 32 SO.
19: That's clear. Can I get it back, North 18?
22: 1, 2, 3.
17: 45 Sam 31 SO.
1: All units, you can send on my traffic.
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1: 45 Sam 31 SO.
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18: 42 SO.
22: Yeah, SO North 71. Give her 936. North 71 for 936.
1: Sure, sir.
11: 42 Sam 30 SO. David 11, 889, when you get a chance, I'm clear on it.
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1: Charles, 30, SO. Sure, sir.
18: Are you clear for your jail call?
19: 6821.
23: Charles, 16, SO. There's something that's in the bond out of Harris County. Also, the sugarland not eligible, X-rays in 11 or 28, ALR suspension refusal.
1: Charles, 16, SO.
0: David.
15: I am not.
0: Charles, 11, clear.
18: Okay.
0: David, 11, it's going to be local alarm, reference 889.
1: You get a chance.
0: That's clear, David, 11, reference 889 and 2202.
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18: 26 Marine 31, you can send a disturbance reference 224.
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24: Number 31, we're going to be not too far from the house, I think River Oaks Drive, I believe. 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
0: 445,
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0: William 31, clear on
19: that, 16. That's fine. 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
9: 16 on 37. I have to send it to SO and have SO help, because we got the tree down. We can't use all the resources to block these roadways right now, so have SO take 37.
2: 42, Sam, 34, SO.
18: 94, Mike, 16.
2: Sorry,
0: 16, that's clear.
19: North Green, suspicious person, 17744, Wave Force.
20: Kill it.
0: North 71, SO.
19: Oak Creek Village, Welfare, 15307, Fallen Creek.
0: North 71, that's clear.
18: North 18, you can come with a disturbance on North 76.
23: William 75, say that.
0: 275 is clear. Charles 94.
23: To show me OD.
0: Henry 52 clear. Charles 94, did you have traffic?
23: No, no, we can disregard.
14: Oh, we went to back to our 18 on those cars.
23: Houston, 2 Charles 302, go ahead.
0: Charles 94, that's clear.
18: The DL for Avila is going to be not eligible, expired in 2020. He does have one in TCIC, MCIC out of Washington County Sheriff's Office in Brenham, Texas. Offense is traffic offense, bond forfeiture.
23: Unit 15. Receive.
0: RT, you can show me her up.
25: William 78, SO.
14: North 10, that's clear.
19: B, suspicious person, 15135 North Freeway.
0: William 78, I'm clear, your SO. Unit 15, did you have traffic?
20: 45, boy 84.
2: 418, go ahead.
20: Sorry, 45, boy 84.
19: Hey, for meet the officer for traffic control with C4 at 22222 Metal Rock. Moving power lines across the roadway.
20: 94, can you confirm?
2: 45, boy 84, go ahead.
0: Unit 15, did you have traffic? Go ahead.
20: Yeah, I might call for this not a minor accident. Can you call the reporting back and ask them to return to the scene, please?
19: See, for abandoned vehicle, go S&W.
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0: Unit 16, I wasn't clear on your traffic.
19: X-ray 22 OD.
9: That was 15, he said get somebody in route to 904. I was just going to advise that west side unit that just said, so let's get one of these other two west side unit calls picked up.
0: That's clear.
25: 41729, lights flashing red at Cypress Wood and Champions.
19: All the way around.
0: Central, Mud 230, minor accident.
25: All the way around.
19: That's way, thank you.
23: Houston, tell them 205, tell them 402. 2 cars 105, checking your status.
25: Primary 22.
6: Level supervisor, turn four times.
19: Primary 22.
6: 42, 7, 30, and clear.
0: 155.
6: That's fine.
25: Primary 22, just in case you haven't been advised, the power just went out at Veterans and Antoine all the way south to Beltway. The entire area is down.
21: 155 SO William 41 and put him on reference 8.
6: Whiskey for home at 76 Whitethorn Wood Court.
19: Yes, sir.
6: Available supervisor clear.
23: Yes, sir. Chill, clear.
19: Yes, sir.
5: Thank you, sir. I'm also clear. What's the comments on that?
0: Standby 1. William 41 showing you en route to the suspicious vehicle 14922 Dogwood View Trail. It's going to be reference number 8 at 2207. Central Mud 230 holding a minor accident, Cypresswood and 249 and Westside Fairfield holding a local.
12: William 80.
0: William 80.
13: Lincoln 30, it's can be for reporting saying that someone in the backyard cut off the power, banged on the back window, and went inside the home. Currently ran past the front door. Unknown subject still inside the home.
12: William 80, once you were detained.
6: The first time is disturbance. Limit pass on 415 Virtual Drive. It's going to be the longest holding.
7: 45 volleys, unit gets in it.
0: Clear, one detained, 2207.
13: All right, team, that's clear.
0: Henry 13, units on Stallion Trail, drive checking.
13: Drive checking.
25: 120, Charles.
5: Henry 30 is confirming that the suspect may be inside, but the victims are outside.
25: For 904.
6: Under control.
0: Henry 13, you were clear. 120, you were clear.
13: As of right now, I believe the reportee is still inside the home. Unknown if the subject ever left the home.
25: 42, 432, somehow I can't move.
13: 45, she doesn't hear anything at this time. Doesn't know if the subject's still inside.
5: Sorry, that's clear.
0: Charles 67, you're en route to the minor accident, Cypresswood Drive and Tomball Parkway, reference number 904-2207. William 31, checking. Charles 46, checking. Charles 43, checking.
9: 16, when you're clear.
0: 16, go ahead.
6: That's clear, 2207.
7: Charles 43, clear. You can show me back in.
18: Thank you for local 1125 Cypress Station Drive.
7: Well, you just advised, I'm coming from I-10 and 290.
0: 16.
13: Not
25: clear. Do you want Charles 10?
13: We'll see if C5 has a closer unit.
9: 16, yes, ma'am. Is that off-duty unit on reference 68 still following that car?
18: Okay.
0: We'll do a callback.
25: This is the airline local.
9: Thank you, ma'am.
12: Will you ready?
0: William 80.
12: William 80, the female unit number off flow search.
0: Clear, need an available female deputy to check by with William 80.
19: 1245, show the male detained.
0: Number 54.
13: That's clear.
0: Number 54.
19: Number 54, I was flagged down about some down tree branches at the intersection of Cypress Wood and Breckenridge Hollow Lane. I'm going to attempt to move them myself. You just let me out on the call, please.
0: That's clear. William 9, showing you en route to the local alarm, 960 at 2209.
23: Houston, 7202, it's 929.
0: Keyside 221 holding in 02 in progress. NOR 18 clear ID.
19: NOR 111 show me SO.
3: 2 Adam 4 to Houston.
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4: Infirmary
23: 9. Houston 7402.
0: Last unit, revise your unit number.
4: William 79.
0: William 79.
23: Houston 7402, go ahead.
6: East Alden, C for telephone harassment. 4335, Alden now.
4: Advise on 290 from Mason all the way to Fairfield Falls, 99, let's say 99. It's completely blacked out, so we might have multiple alarm calls in that area.
0: That's clear. There's severe weather all over, and we're getting several alarm calls.
23: Houston 7402, receive.
4: M32.
19: Is here, clear?
0: Channel clear.
23: M32.
19: William 6, that's our time, 1:30 evening.
0: William 6, that's clear.
4: William 47, same traffic.
0: William 47, clear. Eastside Mud 221, 02 in progress. Two subjects on property at the discount tire.
23: Track or district?
19: We'll go ahead and check with District 4 and I'll see if they have anybody close here. I do see Charles 80 out at Queenston 529, but not very close.
0: The reporting no longer has visual of the subjects, never saw them leave the property. It's reference number 117 to 2210, priority 2. Henry 34, checking.
6: Ralph also.
0: Clear.
11: Charles 20 SO.
23: Houston 7502.
0: Charles 20 clear. Henry 34 clear.
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23: Proceed.
0: Charles 37 clear.
11: Unit 34 OD.
0: 34 clear.
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23: Proceed.
0: Okay, go ahead.
11: William 47, can you put me on 155 call and make me primary, please?
0: That's clear.
3: 236, can you OD Henry 71? Thanks.
0: That's clear. 120.
6: Let me go ahead.
0: 120, holding reference number 168. Do you have a unit for North Forest Mud?
11: 250, unit 72.
0: 250, clear. Reference number 168, 2211.
6: William 51.
0: William 51.
6: You can show me arriving at JPC, any mileage 075.
0: That's there, 2212.
11: 41R, so you go send me your disturbance on Cornerstone.
0: Need available toll road unit for a suspicious vehicle. Henry 72, clear.
9: 16, is he still following?
0: We didn't get an update. We'll try to call back again.
9: Okay, let's try back once more. If not, then you can clear GLY out of my numbers.
0: That's clear, thank you.
9: Hey, where are you going to be if he's not following?
0: That's clear.
6: What are you, Eddie? March 49, received for family disturbance. 14,503, allegate.
0: William 80. William 80, that's clear. Attention wreckers. Need first wrecker, 7710 Gessner Road. First wrecker, 7710 Gessner Road, near Philippines.
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23: 1113,
0: that's clear. We're attempting to do a callback again to see if there's an update.
19: 1177 alarm, now seeing she has not heard anything. Last seen a subject running off unknown direction of travel.
0: Clear.
19: From my understanding, no longer inside the home, at time 12 minutes.
0: Henry 11, clear. 260, checking.
19: It's confirmed, subject no longer inside home.
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11: 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I'm out of the hospital. No longer in the home, go ahead and run at priority 2 due to weather.
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17: A for a minor, 20630 North Carolina.
0: That's clear. William 20 checking.
19: William 20, that's clear. He's going out to home invasion, priority 2.
18: Clear now.
1: Which one is just in serving?
18: Clear.
25: Paul 18, I'm clear.
2: 1247, same traffic.
18: Clear, thank you. Clear. William 82 is on.
8: William 82, clear.
12: William 82, this female unit.
8: William 80, you were cleared. Need available female deputy to check by with William 80. Yes, sir, in Philippines.
18: 1245, technical fee. Hi. Robert King Mary 3527, Robert King Mary 3527, white Honda.
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18: Current through November 2026 on a 2010 Honda SUV, white in color, to last name Ortega, off of Anna Street. It's going to be clear. SNW entrance is confirmed.
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2: Number 36, OD.
8: Last seen headed southbound on Kirkendall 171 at 2215.
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8: 209, you were clear. 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Yes, sir, in Philippine, no more records.
19: 712,
12: not necessary. Apollo
8: 22, I'll be OD. Last unit I covered, you go in OD.
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8: That's clear, ma'am, you're OD.
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18: 984, Mike, secure. Your warrant is confirmed.
3: Yes, sir. Can you tell me my personal?
18: 77, just advising, believe I can.
25: Why did you do?
2: I won't see my time.
19: 984, that's clear. We have him in custody. 1177, got you delayed by train.
6: One female detained, 2219.
2: 1247 out.
19: Clear.
6: North 12, checking. North 12, under control.
2: 45, Charles 80.
6: Charles 80, go ahead. That's right.
23: I'm on the scene with Precinct 5 and I believe K-9 also. I'm going to try to clear this building, clear the home, and make sure she's good.
25: North 16, change to 1, no medical, please.
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1: 9 4 47 86 0 This is just person reference 86 0
18: 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We're secure.
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18: Russian.
3: Now, I didn't have an LP. I was looking to see if we had a code for this gate at this property.
1: Channel, yeah, the reporting comes in.
14: That's clear, semi.
10: Charles 80, that's clear. All units resume normal traffic. All units resume normal traffic. 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
18: Nor 80.
14: Gate code 1717.
3: Nor, just send me another unit, please, at the Kroger. I'm under control.
18: That's clear. Need an additional unit with Nor 80. 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
1: 45 Lincoln 30.
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10: 45 Lincoln 30, go ahead.
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1: There's nothing unusual, glass break or anything like that?
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19: 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You can show me back in.
10: 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Thank you.
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21: Edward 05. 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
10: Frank 32, be advised, your call is going to be for open line disturbance. Female stating, I can't do this any longer. Male hurt, yelling. In the background, female crying.
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10: 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Call back for updates.
20: Wonderful. 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
18: 7171, Odessa Pines, Parkway East. In service for black people that had spotlights on top of the vehicle. They were trying to license to report these houses, and I was at the gate for about 5 minutes. There's a gate code listed in the notes, reference 302-8227. Eastside, Mud 36, welfare check.
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14: Go ahead.
10: Mud 168 for child sexual assault. 11155 Steeple Park Drive for a 14-year-old female.
18: She's been firing the light at Sprell and House in the Corville City House.
10: Supervisor, are you clear?
18: Clear.
5: Paul 14, you send it.
10: That's clear, Paul 14.
6: All right, 12, checking.
7: I need to go.
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7: 34, I'm clear.
6: That's
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18: Correct. 1177, I'll be in route to Titus. Correct.
7: No, 340, do we have a gate code for these apartments?
18: 984.
4: 41, Frank 33, you can send us our long run veterans reference 844.
5: Go ahead.
18: Just advising that male officer has to reinsert take out of us.
5: Charles 13, can you change us to a lost property?
6: That's right. That's right.
10: Paul 14, your call's going to be for reporting's 14-year-old neighbor came to her apartment stating her stepdad's been molesting her. Stepdad is going to be living in apartment 408. We'll call back for more updates.
21: Nora 80, checking.
10: And to see if the female is also with the reporting.
5: 581, sir.
6: Not sure.
18: 1177, was that light dark or flashing?
13: Okay, no, it would be.
18: It's completely dark, not on at all. Good.
7: 4201 OD.
6: Yeah.
4: 1440 OD.
10: 41 34, show me OD.
18: 1177, is there power in the area? It's the only thing that's dark.
22: 1177, I can turn back around. I didn't see any other lights on, so it could be that the power's completely out.
18: Yes, sir. It's okay. I'll contact her, please.
22: Okay, thank you.
7: 45 North 14, can you send me reference 343, please?
10: That's clear.
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5: Where's the care?
4: That's clear. East side, on a medical emergency, Timberlane.
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4: 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Disregard, I'm clear.
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0: 45, 484.
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0: Yeah, were you able to make contact with the reporting?
2: East side, only reference 425.
1: 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We're still waiting on Central to make contact with them.
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1: Air 14, clear. 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Henry 84, Jiggly.
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0: That's clear.
4: Charles 67. Can we get a better location for number 40 at all?
5: That's clear. We'll attempt to do a callback.
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2: 436.
0: Nora 36.
1: That's clear.
2: Edward 36. There's no.
3: Alright, you can change
2: it to a lot less. A 500 pound woman, 45 years of age, can't get up. EMS needs some pull up, please.
0: That's clear.
4: That's clear.
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3: Paper Miner to 14 Main Street.
4: Oscar. Charles 13. Oscar. You can clear 135 in my number, supposedly reporting.
2: Oscar.
0: Charles 97, you're clear. Eastside Memorial Hills, holding an FSGI, trash rig in 1960.
6: 942.
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1: That's clear.
0: Charles 15, that's clear. Showing your own. It's going to be a welfare check at 11423 Hackman Pack Way, reference 8, correction 487 and 2240. In service for a welfare check and reference to your reporting girlfriend, Romika, black female, not answering the phone. Reporty stated that the female works at a group home. And the power went out, and he's concerned for her safety. You clear on the rest of the notes?
7: Charles, you're clear.
0: Charles, you're clear. Error 36?
2: Yes.
0: Error 36, 9-minute ETA for EMS.
2: That's clear.
0: You're clear. Nora 57, checking on you. Edward 83, checking on you.
5: Nora 57, that's John. It's right in the area.
0: Nora 57, you're clear.
8: Okay, I'm on a control, thanks.
0: Are you clear?

0: 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I'll be out at the North Cherry restroom soon.
1: Clear.
2: Better 57, are you clear? Have you announced to Joshua again 1960?
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2: Edward 57. Edward 57.
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2: 4 Edward 57.
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1: 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Fire on scene.
2: He's in the welfare check, reference 684. Clear on it.
0: Yes, clear. Tower 36, I'm clear. Fire department on scene at 2243.
3: 147, Justin. Thank you, ma'am.
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0: Error 57 showing you route. It's going to be Treasure Wagon 1960. Just be advised that it was upgraded to an FSRA. ESD 11 is going to be en route for a black Kia Sorento hit by a silver Audi. Black male driver fled the scene on foot in a red University of Houston t-shirt and black baseball basketball shorts. Ran northbound, going behind the Circle K, lap time 5 minutes from when the call dropped at 2240. Henry 48, checking on you. Correction, Henry 84. Henry 84, secure. You're clear.
1: Honey, Cuffy. Dewey.
2: Disregard.
3: Sorry, you under control?
2: Yes, I'm under control.
0: Wait, maybe that's clear. One in custody at 2245.
3: That's clear. All units, resume number traffic. Resume number traffic.

0: 45 Boy 84, sending message, please.
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0: Boy 84, just clear.
2: North 16, clear.
3: 1247, I'll be out at the depot.
2: 1247, clear.
4: 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Drop a case number, please. Money, Derek.
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2: 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Need a record. 529 North Eldridge Parkway.
0: It's been reported.
1: 45-0-1-14, be advised. The number one westbound lane is completely blocked off.
2: That's clear.

0: No, I want 4 Luma records.
1: No, 4, that's clear, 2249. No more records, 529 North Eldridge Parkway. 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
1: A for disturbance, other 3526, Acorn Way. B for traffic hazard, Ella and Hansel Bell. A for traffic hazard, 99 Rosley Fossil.
2: Charles 97, that's clear. 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
2: 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On Roanwood.
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0: 45.84, go ahead. 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
0: That's clear.
4: Thompson, I'm ready.
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4: Tom, 1-6. I'm ready.
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0: Pass, pass it.
2: Charles 57.
0: Send me reference 55 now. Right, can you use me case any message?
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0: Channel clear. Oh, okay.
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1: Sorry, 18, can you have the rest of that? There's multiple houses on this property.
0: That's fine.

0: hopefully women can do. You have Charles 12 take that minor on Main Street.
1: Yes. Thank you, clear. Charles 12 clear. Where do you want Charles 12?
2: Leader record, 24,624. Out in Westfield, Black Week Gun Cherokee. Leader record.
1: All right, are you checking on you? Is 11 checking on you?
3: You
1: can't.
4: Yeah, I'm sure.
1: Okay. All right, you clear?
3: That's clear.
2: Charles 13 checking.
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0: Hey, show me out on motors assist with Georgia plate Charles Zebra Ida 3279. It'll be a silver Mercedes. I'll be at Holly Street.
1: Units out on welfare check on Adam Prairie. Checking.
2: 45 North 12 and that's 12.
1: That's clear.
0: I'll be at Holly Street and 288 Service Road.
3: That's safe.

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1: 5203.
0: Excuse me, 1080 back here.
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0: 45 Mile 14, go ahead.
2: 12-6-7.
0: Mile 14, roadway's clear. That's clear.
1: 45-12-23, still waiting.
3: Can we get another record to the location?
0: 12-23, that's clear.
2: 12-6-7. I don't show you to be on a call right now.
4: What about Charles? I want to show myself.
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1: Clear.
0: 41 Frank 33.
1: Frank 33, go ahead.
2: No, sir. Centrucker, need a second wrecker to Middlestead and Wonderlake, need a second wrecker. Middlestead and Wonderlake, need a second wrecker.
0: You send reference 499, disturbance.
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0: Charles, NAR 7, no more reference, no more reference.
2: 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Centruckers, no markers needed. Middlestead and Wonderlake, no markers needed. Middlestead and Wonderlake, no markers.
6: NAR 78, I want to control, thank you.
2: You're clear.
0: North 24, if you get the 48 callback, be right there. North 24, if you get the 48 callback, you see where he's at.
1: Yes.
7: For what, Sam 23 OD?

0: 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West report is advising that a gray Dodge sedan is going to be following her eastbound.
1: North 31 SO.

0: Tower 3-1, you get severe traffic, Ezra.
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0: 158, clear.
2: B for Meyer, I'll be in Westfield and Eastfield. See, Illinois, 7748 Curry. East Aldean, suspicious person, 11406 Brooklyn. East Aldean, tell us on harassment, 4335 Aldean Mail.
0: Central, my 200, holding a robbery of an individual.
2: B for minor, 7902, Delwin. East Aldean, computer crime, 5619 Aldean Bender.
4: Charles Lane.
5: Charles 32, traffic.
1: Chris, I'm Charles 32, go ahead.
0: Charles, we have clear reference, 839-2307-040. Advised that he was robbed through Facebook Marketplace. Suspect was wearing a gray hoodie with long dreads, smoking marijuana, did not provide a name.
5: Going to be 6,000 block, Addicts, Sassoon Road, Texas Plate Robber, Lincoln, Victor, 4673. It's going to be a purple and colored Dodge Charger.
1: That's clear.
0: Reporting say that the subject was that they were selling a scooter through Facebook Marketplace. The subject handed her pretty cash, and then the suspect ran off before Reporty could tell that the cash was fake. Lapse time 15 minutes ago. Charles Tony Reporty is going to be at the apartment complex in a red Mazda.

0: Walter, let me get Charles 1-8 out here to in service.
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1: Henry, 6-1, checking on you.
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3: Nora 46, send reference 946, please.
0: That's clear. 946 at 2314, Laurel Reach and Emerald Miss Parkway. Reporters advising at the south of the entrance, there's a commercial vehicle parked in the street. Giles, Tony checking on you?
4: I guess so. Suspect ran off north direction.
0: That's clear.
1: We're 90.
0: We have 90, you're ready?
1: Number 12. Number 12.
0: Eastside, Mud 82, lately parked vehicle.
5: What do you want, Charles, Dan?
1: Reference 736, heat core reporting. I see if the subject is still following. 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
0: Clear my information and send Mud 82.
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0: Charles, 94. Your reporter is calling back requesting a callback from the unit when you have a moment.
4: Charles, 94, that's clear. I'm on the phone with him now.
0: Okay. Error 36, error 40 checking on you.
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0: Nora 3-1. Can I get another unit out here for traffic control? They're going to need to come from the east side of where I'm at to block westbound traffic.
1: 13. Police to use West Riley Fuzzle, North Bay Crossing. West Riley Fuzzle, North Bay Crossing.
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0: Number 24, do I have an update?
1: No, not as of yet.
2: Number 46. Number 46, can you change my call to an illegally parked vehicle, please?
3: That's clear.

0: 45 North 12. Let me see if it's a disturbance.
1: Yes, sir. Can I get back in?
0: 1232, you show me back in.
1: Yes, sir. William 68, checking on you.
2: William 68, I'm secure.
1: Okay.
0: North 24, extend that. Don't Cypress Station, I'm calling it.

0: Number 47.
1: Average 47.
0: So one adult female on board. En route to JPC, starting mileage 045045.
1: I'm
0: calling
1: a
0: student at them to start with Allegheny. 7 Charles 9, 7 checking. Okay.
1: Charles
0: 9, 7 Patrol, extender, please. Okay. So, units are back, number 10 of the family
1: disturbance. We have 88158 checking on you.
0: We need a patrol, you need to tell us out.
1: Okay.

0: Angelina 200, hold me as after there.
1: Charles 13, you can send it.
2: Hey, we're
3: to detain. 4322.
0: Charles 13, that's clear. Show you around. 240 reference to stolen tailgate from a white Toyota Tacoma. Last time overnight, no weapons, intox, mental health, or other hazards advised at this time at 2322. Tacoma reference 48, 14 and 403 L Boulevard at apartment 301.
3: This is Alden Nassif, appearing in mischief. 1728, Connerville.

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0: Number 109,
1: you're clear. Number 12, you hold my call and show me around. That's fine.
2: Number 16.
1: Number 16.
2: Take reference 156.
1: That's fine. 42830, show me ID. 30. 162.
3: 162.
4: 013
1: traffic.
4: 1213,
1: go ahead.
4: 162, you disregard Edward 05 and put Edward 40 in route of that caller. He's going to be closer into his contract.
3: He'll be on Greens Road.
0: That's clear. Edward 40.
3: In Woodland Hills. William Mary Thomas, 6706.
1: Number 16, you change the address to 105 Woods Road. That's clear.
0: Edward 40.
5: 41 North. Sir, can you change this major code to 404?
0: Edward 40.
4: C for disturbance, 6725 Brentmore Road.
1: Edward 40.
0: Edward 40, Shaggy is route to reference 910, illegally parked vehicle at Robber's Nest and Wingate Drive for 162. Clear?
2: 45.32.
1: That's clear.
0: That's clear. Out of 5, you're back in.
2: We can start your route to the disturbance. We're coming from A, but it looks like it might be related to the disturbance, the other disturbance on Raymore.
1: That's clear.
0: Eastside Memorial Hill, suspicious vehicle.
1: Hey, we're 36, go ahead.
4: Number 2, that's clear. It's going to be related to my disturbance.
2: That's clear. We'll link them. If you can link it, we'll stay in route if we're needed.
1: That's clear. We'll link them.
4: Number
1: 14,
4: I'm in route.
1: That's clear, number
0: 14. Tower 36 is clear for 75-2301 Millstone Drive. Suspicious vehicle reported stated for a white pickup truck at the location, not permitted to be there. No visual for the live feed. The gate code is going to be in the call slip. There is a key holder number in the call slip as well. 2320. Eastside District, take direct for a meet the citizen on Imperial Valley.
6: David 11, Charles 20.
2: Charles 20, go ahead. No worries, and you can send me to reference 33.
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2: It was a black scooter.
6: That's clear, so I got an individual matching the description. Well, minus the gray hoodie, but a yellow scooter, black hoodie, and long grits.

0: Yeah. Hey, Raina, he ducked into the apartments. Or correction, he's coming up here to the Valero at the corner of Kirkendall and Stonefield.
1: Okay.
2: You're welcome.

0: Charles 13, checking on you.
1: Paul 20, Charles 28. Can you advise on the color?
2: 42533.
1: Same day for Melvish. That's good. 250, he advised black. Solid black, right?
3: That's clear, solid black, but it was an electric scooter.
1: Charles 13, you can. Hey, what was his, what kind of hair did he have?
3: Long dreads.

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1: How are you?
2: Can you send me the reference 77? I'm clear on it.
1: Howard, if I'm just clear, meet the citizen at 22910 Imperial Valley Apartments, 514, reference 77 at 2329. William 41, checking on you.
3: William 41, checking.
1: You're clear. Dave 11, checking on you.
0: Available supervisor monitoring. Be advised.
4: Five, you can see the family disturbance off of Lionville.
1: Okay.
0: Normal, 5 is clear.

0: No, 115, be advised for this call. The brother advised that he had hot water poured all over him.
1: I'm just going to be a 19-year-old male.
2: He's not going to see a formal call. 7532, East Harding.
3: 120, Charles 28, yourself with the complaint.
4: Charles, that's clear.
1: Correction, 20-year-old male wearing a black shirt, black shorts, should still be inside the home. Report is going to be waiting outside. Units back to our 15.
3: 28, look at your phone.
1: Can you mess with the rope?
2: Charles 13, checking.
5: Look at control.
2: Let's go.
6: Charles 26, send me on it.
2: That's clear.

0: Trust me, 2120, what kind of shoes does he have?
1: Stand by, sorry.

0: Charles 22 responding units. The subject gave an address of 14619 Ella Boulevard.
1: You're clear.
0: And then he changed up the address, so he might be at those apartments.
2: No, it's one of you. I should maybe reference 7-8. I'm clear on it.

0: William 73, checking on you.
1: Frank 33, checking.
2: Frank 33, under control.
1: That's cool. North 16, checking.
0: William 73, checking on you.
3: North 20, I'm out with North 16, he's under control.
1: Yes.

0: is obviously from an abandoned vehicle, 2207 Maximilian Street.
1: I'm here.
2: That's correct.
1: $250, check menu.

0: Edward 36, checking on you.
1: North 12, Houston, can you send me a message?
2: Good girl.
0: That's clear.
2: That's clear.
3: What do you mean?
0: What do you mean?
3: Two minute V-Bots with myself from Roger JPC. I got 104.
0: That's clear. 145 at 2336. Edward 05.
4: Okay, on the updated notes, can we call the 45 driver step out, please?
0: Edward 05, okay.
5: Why are you afraid? Can you have the 45 step out?
2: That's fine.
5: We have 115. You can have EMS as well.
2: That's clear.
0: Charles 31. David 11. Checking in.
6: Charles 31. Charles 31.
0: That's clear.
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1: Charleston, go ahead.
0: Do we have a heart unit available?
1: They're not available at these hours.

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1: 523.
0: Northwell, hold the general real quick.
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0: Number 24, pair. 1710 Kirkendall Road, one of her disturbance other, 45 black female door dasher previously assaulted one of her employees, now back on location refusing to leave, wearing purple and maroon Fellini shirt, gray shorts, unknown vehicle, no weapons or intocs, 274 at 2342.
1: 138, I'm closed, put me on that call.
2: Normal 4, I don't want female detained.
0: 138, clear.
2: Normal 4, that's clear. 2343. Do you guys still need channel help?
3: We're told you clear release channel. So, two detained.
2: That's clear. All units resume normal traffic.

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0: I got a 39-year-old male. He fainted.
1: Are you requesting EMS?
2: Yeah, that's what she said.
1: That's clear.

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0: 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Observe for neighbors above apartment 3203 screaming and yelling. They're throwing things around. Building 3 on the third floor. Reference 306 at 2345. King 14 checking on you.
3: King 14.
0: King 14 clear. Charles 13. Charles 28 checking on you.
1: Charles 13 under control.
0: Charles 13, clear.
1: Number 47.
0: Number 47.
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1: Watch, 23 under control, stop.
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0: Jonathan.
1: Yeah, okay.
0: Room 11, can you turn my car to Assault Family?
1: We have 11, clear.
2: Number 36.
1: Number 36.
2: You locked up the lights are flashing red at Boy River, not in Westfield, please.
1: What was that cross street with all in Westfield?
2: Wood River.
1: That's correct.

0: 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Can you show me a route to the DA office? Follow Tubi. Starting mileage 963.
1: Charles 30, that's clear. 2348. 220.
2: I may also wake now. He's conscious of breathing.
1: That's great.

0: Wait, Mo 6, checking on you.
1: William 6, I'm good. Thank you, sir.
0: William 6, okay. 45 Charles 80, checking.
2: Charles under control.

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1: That's fine.
2: Do you want Charles there?
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Central, accent on a major minor, UD-14. Pathexia, disturbance other, mod 504. Charles 50, quick. Bill North Houston and Beltway 8 in McDonald's parking lot. Reference 398 to 2351. Henry 55, you need to send me 417. Can you mind just clearing me information?

0: County View 5 Clear, 15951 Woodland Hills Drive, Unit 1306. Reports being off-duty unit. Reports of disturbance heard, no visual. Male and female, reference 417 at 2351.
1: 413.
0: Charles 31.
1: Charles 31, I'm clearing the CPU, coming out with Charles 15.
2: Flash area, rear-vise.
0: Charles 31, clear.
1: 41 and 30, I need. Out now to that family disturbance, reference 137.
0: Okay. North 16, rear out me. North 56, North 62, chicken menu.
3: No, if I say where to go.
0: That's correct.
2: Yeah,
1: I'm in 30, based on the notes, I have run at priority 1.
2: That's correct.
0: Charles 20, David 11, chicken menu.
4: No, I'll back him in a second.
3: 10-35, fully around.
0: Charles 10, secure. Charles 20, clear.
4: Charles 13, we'll release. One release, 2253.

0: Here, 2-8, Mark Medical Examiner, I see. Hey, 2-8, clear. Number 13, check menu.
1: 138, we're under control.
0: 138, clear.
2: Two twenty,
0: clear.

0: Last unit, re-advise. Charles 20.
1: You can see the address to the address in the call notes and clear the report.
0: Charles 20, clear.
2: Version 26. You can show me out. Wait for inning.
3: Hi.
2: 79459,
0: 79459. Units out of the disturbance zone, Britt Moore checking.
3: That's 79459 arrived. One adult male, one adult female. Success.
0: Invicted 5, you have a gate code?
3: Houston 7401, Marvin Mitchell, 49.

0: 155,000. How good, Gecko?
1: Pound 1228.
0: Oh, that's good, Gecko. Thank you.
1: That's great.

0: North Touch Hall and Meditain.
1: Hall and Meditain, 2256.
2: Turn up here.
1: Oh, sorry.
2: I'm going to do this processing on it.
1: That's clear. On for jails processing only.
3: More information. Zero for 47. Please don't go on my side. I have one other thing.
4: Charles 31, Charles 50. So you guys, we're getting a second call at that location.
5: Number 13, you can send me to the service on Long Meadow. Hey, can we call back and get an update?
4: Charles 50, revise. We're just getting a second call at that location. Doesn't look like there's any new information.
6: Charles 50, that's clear. I'm about to pull up.
4: That's correct.

0: Charles, but it's going to be in front of a McDonald's. So, two vehicle accident, all rise on injuries.
1: That's clear.
0: No more records as well.
1: That's clear. Central Records, number records at 10966 Pamela North Houston. Number records 10966 Pamela North Houston.
2: 162. 162. 735. Solar units down. I'm on the scene. Remote unit.
3: Yes, so units are out to the temporary control your traffic.
4: 162. Let me get a record to 23103 Robber's Nest Drive that can pull a box truck.
1: Number 16.
5: What?
1: State that computer crime reference 411. That's clear. Attention records. Need a record that can tow a box truck to 23103 Robert's Nest. Need a record that can tow a box truck to 23103 Robert's Nest.
5: That's fair. Number 13, EFNIs. Subject's no longer fighting. Nest location approximately 30 minutes ago. And a silver Volkswagen facade. Unknown direction of travel.
6: No, 13, that's clear. Can we find out if the person who called, if he was involved or not?
7: Charles 50, can I get EMS to my location? It's going to be for a 19-year-old male, conscious and breathing, complaining of rib pain.
1: That's correct. Henry 55, chicken.
5: No, 13, reporting was not involved. He was just watching.
1: And if it's power secure. Henry 55, quick.
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5: That's clear.
6: No, Walter, I'm clear. You can also stack that hold up alarm. It's going to be right down the street.
5: That's clear.

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1: Charles Houston.
0: So the west eastbound service road shut down.
1: That's clear.

0: 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You need to try to talk outside of family assault. Should I have one in custody?
1: One in custody, 713.

0: Charles with you. Also, no life-threatening injuries.
1: That's clear. No life-threatening injuries.
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3: 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I got picked up.
4: 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I'm just making notes in the call slip, and I'm about to clear. Thank you.
0: Roger that. Thank you.
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1: I'm sorry, you can disregard all units on the control up here.
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0: Charles 50.
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0: Charles, does he have EMS stage at the Valero? At the Valero gas station. There are you. You can just call that. 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
1: That's clear.
0: EMS only.
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1: Normal for grade.
2: No, 14, Cypher Medic 6 is transporting one male to Memorial 100K.
1: That's clear.
3: You mind running the name Gamble? It's in my nose list.
1: That's fair.
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0: 138-123.
1: Can you take a look at reference 718? It's just information only.
0: Give me just one second.

0: 45913, checking.
1: Alright, 3-2, you can stack reference 155.
2: No, 13, I'm on the control.
1: That's done. That's clear.
3: 155, make secure. Henry 55.
2: Can you go ahead?
3: Is your mic secure?
2: Yeah, go ahead.
3: Gamble is showing one open out of SO for theft.
2: Oh, that's clear.
3: Do you want us to confirm or stand by?
2: Stand by, just one on that. I'm trying to get his ID, make sure we have the right person.
3: That's fair.
2: What's the ID number listed on that?
3: It's going to be 40336964.
1: Who's calling? No, we're showing me route to Memorial Herman Katie.
3: Oh. 220, you're clear. 355 is a match with the subject in your names tab.

0: Nordsee.
1: Oh, she's funny. I'm under control. What's my apartment number again? It's probably unit 269, the Yelping Boy.
0: Okay, thank you.
1: That's right.

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1: 45-115, I have my mail release.
2: Norris 16, change to a suspicious person.
3: Seems hard to go ahead.
4: That's clear. 12-22.
3: That's clear. You can say 1 in custody.
0: 1 in custody, yeah, it's 24-22.

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1: Alright.
0: You can send the runway reference 656.
2: Henry 34, checking on you.
3: Henry 34, secure.
2: Henry 34, clear.
0: Or 24, subject stop, Evan Bear Spring.
2: Norah 24, checking in.
4: Norah 24, clear.
2: Norah 24, clear.
0: He's all going to see you from the hook call. 3605 from Mohawk Street.
5: Norah 6, I'm out with him.
2: North Central, terroristic threat, Meadow Hill.
6: Moral Force in Meadow Hill.
3: All right, Tori, send me to meet the citizen.
0: Oh, sir.
2: Moral 4, clear. 21022, Tony Dale Lane, terroristic threat, reference 806, at 2425. For reference to subject who has assaulted her in the past, made threats to her, husband is not on location, drives white Jeep Cherokee, 806 at 2425. 203, go ahead. Correction, 230, go ahead.
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0: Pizza 7401, room and order, guys. Pizza's desk tonight. I was with you guys prior 4/28/2017. Canceled item. Canceled limited time says expired.
1: North 24, London Control.
2: All right, 18. Can you have the rep on the gate, please?
3: Okay.

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1: Task 2, hold it. 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
0: That's fine.
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0: Ouais. 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
1: Keep on 4-5, check it there.
0: No, 1-4, show us in the morning from Katie, please. That's clear.
2: Charles, Ducci, check myself out on traffic.
0: That's fine. Number 20. Thank you, someone in control.
1: Go ahead.
0: That's fine. Can you show me out on a stranded motorist at 2400 1960? It's going to be Texas Tech, William Charles John, 2159.

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2: Nora 4,
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1: Can you revise, please?
2: 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Earth here.
0: X-ray David Tom 1628. X-ray David Tom 1628. Ray Kia, hold on.
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0: Niagara Falls area. 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
1: Falls. Wait, Los 6.
2: 45,
3: Charles 23. William 6, go
0: ahead, man. 4687, 4736, 4687, 4736, last name Lane. One female.
1: William 6, I'll show you route to the runaway, 19511 Sandy Woods Drive.
4: That's clear.
1: Same reference to the reporting, 17 year old. Someone in the middle left the location to eat with friends. He was expected back 3 hours ago, 18 at 2444.
3: That's clear.
0: 94 other units, you can just ignore. She tried to look for a sign, jail philosophy for life.
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0: Nowhere 20, I'm on the control.
1: Victor Randy Charles, 57777. It's just come out to Grade 4 Fusion. I'm on 529, coming up to Ridgeberry Drive.
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1: 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He's under control.
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0: 1245. It's going to be current through October on a 2022 Dodge four-door, blue in color, to a Joaquin Cavazos out of McAllen. 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
1: 45 Charles, 32 Charlie.
2: 45 Charles, 32 Charlie.
3: 41 Frank 36. Send us the suspicious person on Imperial Valley.
4: 41 Frank 36, go ahead.
2: That's clear.
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4: 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B for information, 1699 Rimental Park.
6: What would it be,
4: 41,
2: 37. Henry, 55. I've arrived. My heading mileage would be 1116. 1116.
4: Can you available supervisor liquor reference 24? 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
3: 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Thank you for checking.

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0: I was 32 on patrol.
2: 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I'm calling like the alarm.
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0: Charles 28, that's correct. At 14403 Ellis, in reference to a red SUV driving around with no license plate, occupied by a black male, last seen near building 10, 224 107.

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0: 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It's in reference to a dispute. There's no other information. 235 at 108.

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1: Okay.
3: Charles 2 0.
0: Charles 26. You can send me the Meet the Citizen on Northwest Freeway, reference number 221.
1: Yes, sir.
3: Charles 26 is advising the security sends a maroon Ford Escape. Has made several laps around the parking lot with possible check-in vehicles.
0: That's good. Hey, 11.
4: Yes, sir. I'm sure.
5: Need a form to back out?
0: That's good. 1990 Foxwood Forest has advised that the reportee's boyfriend assaulted the reportee just now. There's no weapons. EMS was refused. Advising that the male's going to be wearing a gray shirt, black pants, black shoes. Your reportee is going to be near the leasing office with a boyfriend. Then the line disconnected. 256 at 111.
2: Put me around with him, please.
0: Claire.

0: Charles 26 Vehicles, occupied Lens 1.
1: Charles 22, Walter.
0: Yeah, older black male, white t-shirt, gray pants, wearing a black skull cap.
2: No, 34, you can send it to me.
1: No, 34, Claire, can I get a backer?
3: That's clear.
4: Right, 36, go back.
1: Right, 36, Claire.
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1: 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Bring 33 chicken.
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0: You cleared for reference 323.
1: 1213, that's clear.
0: That's clear. Set 14511 Round Mountain Drive. It's a reference for reporting a firearm is stolen. 323 at 116. West Side reference 377. Charles 67 checking.
2: We are ready to leave us in for a group.
0: That's clear. 377 at 116. Charles 67, you are clear.

0: 83 checking.
1: I'm waiting for a little bit.
0: That's clear.
2: William 41 contract.
3: Charles 13 tracker.
0: 155, that's clear. William 41.
3: What?
4: William 41, carry information and send reference 33.
3: Charleston Parkway and Westlake Houston Parkway. King Zebra King 3360.
0: That's clear. 383 at 117.
4: That's clear.
0: Heavy 11 checking.
1: Yeah, we're on patrol. We're still looking for a report.
4: Charles 26.
0: Charles
4: 26. Charles 26, can you run that van out of all 50? I'm not getting returned for Texas.
0: Okay, stand by.

0: See for that noise. Oh, that's in 3-1 while tying direct.
1: Chief 10-502, with unit number 465-940-4, just long from Jerry Perdia. Black male, Ronald Brown. Of Houston status, not eligible. Show extra all of the insurance. Also show a suspect out of precinct 3.
2: 2-4-2, I'm clear. I do not.

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1: Too dirty on control.
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0: That's fair.
2: That's fair.
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0: William 41.
1: William 41.
0: You're under control.
1: That's clear. I'm just unable to get a good code for the gate.
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0: Number 13, you get in there.
1: Yes, please.
2: That's clear.
3: Be advised, it's going to be a 1-2 accident that hits that wall, southbound main lanes before Skinner. White four-door sedan, unknown the same as thank you.
4: He's having a suspicious vehicle, 4601 Collins Road.
2: William 68 checking, 120 checking.
0: William 68, I'm secure.
2: Phone is this
5: one, you can sign it. He's under control, I got eyes on.
2: That's okay, thank you.
4: That's right.

0: West High, holding reference number 506.
1: 4523, two send that a no major minor, work your own notes. Would have not shown, send him
0: clear.
1: That's clear. 506 at 130. 532, be advised, that's going to be linked to Rose 13's call.
2: Charles 52, can you change this to a major?
0: Charles 50, that's clear.
1: Frank 32, that's clear. We'll keep him around for traffic control.
3: That's clear. Thank you.
4: Number 20, I'm under control.
5: Number 20, clear.

0: Illinois ID.
1: No 18.
0: That is computer issues. Can you clear my report?
1: Yes, sir.
2: Charles 13 checking.

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1: Number 20.
0: Texas Tag Robert Zebra Young 9522 via 1916 Red Oak.
1: Yes, sir.

0: Charles Fly Service?
1: Charles 50, go for Charles Fly Service.
2: All right, 10. All right, 18, checking.
0: Can you have Charles Fly Service public service dispatch?
3: North Hill, we're going to go Charles Fly Service in a heart.
1: That's clear, I'll let him know.
2: That's clear.
0: That's clear.
4: I'll send you some advice, please.
0: 120, that's clear.

0: We're going to be 1960 and 45. George Tom David, 5353.
1: Norman 20, I'm under control.
2: West High, holding reference number 629.
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0: William 6, checking.
1: 413, can we call before you got to confirm it was the eastbound main lanes?
2: That's clear.
0: William 6, I'm okay. Can you see what one juvenile male in the back, please? 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Thank you.
3: That's clear. 142.

0: Hi, this is Frank. I want you to hold my call. You can show me out with two motorists. I'm going to be Texas Slate, Tom, Mary Paul, 6-4, George, Tom, William.
1: Okay. And where 3-1, you can send me the suspicious person.
0: I'm going to be on the feeder road of 69 North, right before Hopper exit.
2: Unit's going to have no major minor on Northwest Freeway, Skinner Road. Reporting about it is going to be eastbound main lanes.
1: Yeah. No, 1-3, that's clear. We just in service. Looks like it's going to be GY.
2: That's clear.

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0: Frank, 3-3. Send a low noise call.
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0: That's clear. 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

0: What time? Holding reference number 801.
1: What about Nor 13? You can send that minor on Nor 14.
2: Nor 13, that's clear.
1: One fifty-five.
2: Be advised, this one's showing a white sedan. This one is showing a black two-door sedan.
1: 155, you can send reference 801, Colonel Thomas.
0: 801 on 155.

0: 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This one is showing a front glass break on the car slip.
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0: Henry 84, that's, there's going to be an information call 18707 at Escondido Park Drive. It's going to be a public service advice that her boyfriend Kendrick took a reporter's car, got into a fight, and is stating that he's not going to bring the car back at 157.
1: Charles City, Indian March 956, 956
0: at 157. Where are you to find JP? Send me the alarm level.
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0: 2945 295-0206. 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
2: North 16, can you send me a message?
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0: Cross street to be the closest street. I'll be on Cornish Street, and my cross street to be Parker. I'll be right at the Shell gas station.
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0: That's clear. 7600 block of Dowdell Road, reference number 878. 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
1: Okay.
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0: North 24, I'll take that one.
1: Alright, 24, that's clear. 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
2: That's a safety pass, Houston. 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

0: Houston, 409 Victor, that is.
1: Central, holding reference number 962. East High.
2: Hey, 962.
1: Nora 04, that's clear, 962 at 214. East High, holding reference number 971.
3: Airway 83, send to me.
1: Airway 83, that's clear, 971 at 214. William 6, checking.
4: William 6, I'm good. You can time me out.
1: That's clear.

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0: Next care. On Med 4818, Staffa Group Trail, reference number 935. Cedric was already hanging when the daughter found him. EMS is requesting to check 5, referred to as Ted's Casita. Daughter's boyfriend tried to hang himself in the bathroom, found a shoestring hanging from the shower on the floor, breathing heavily, 37 years old, not awake, breathing, multiple seizures, diabetic, still seizing at 216. Supervisor, clear.
1: Okay, I'm clear. You can take me off this call and show me a route for that one.
0: That's clear. Showing you a route.

0: Central, holding number 37. Short of one.
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0: That's clear. That's clear.
2: William 49.
0: That's clear, showing you back in.
3: Reference 1, clear on out.
0: That's clear, reference 1, as to 21.

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0: That's secure.
3: I'm taking 4 minutes.

0: I'm sorry.
1: So dirty.
0: Mel is still unconscious, breathing.
1: That's clear.

0: William 6.
1: William 6.
0: Yes, ma'am. Can you show me, can you show one juvenile male released back to his parents, please? Thank you.
1: That's clear. One release at 225.
2: Charles 49.
1: Charles 49.
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0: Show me a route to the county jail. JPC, I'll be starting miles will be 134-88. 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

0: 231.
1: 231.
0: 231. Would you OD NOR 03, please?

0: All units be advised, we are receiving a call that there is a residential fire on South Winding Pines. South Winding Pines, we don't have an exact address, but it is a house fire that's being reported.
1: That's clear.

0: Yes.
1: Responding to the South Winding Pines fire. The fire lightning struck it. The address is 12805 South Winding Pines. 12805 South Winding Pines. Please be sure to leave an effort for fire.
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0: Henry 6-1, is the patient in stable or critical condition at this time?
1: Two thirty.
0: 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Thank you.
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0: 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Clear on.
1: Miss 248, two vehicle miners going in the eastbound Peter Road, northwest Freeway, Hubmeister.
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0: 155.
1: Ouais.
0: Just letting you know, we did attempt to do a callback and it went straight to voicemail.
2: 3030, 3
1: All right, sir.
0: That's clear.
3: Units on scene, did y'all get the directive from the battalion chief to move your vehicle so that they can get through?
0: That's clear.
1: Roger.

0: player for contract.
1: We ready to be descending.
0: Wait a minute, Tina's clear. 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It's going to be Meet the Citizen 16411 Time Green Lane at 239. Eastside District, take a direct, only a welfare check on West Hardy Road. 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
2: We had it for 245.

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0: Unit 28, is there any disturbance clear on it?
1: Unit 15, that's clear. Under 14.
2: 162, you can send it to me.
3: Yes, please. Are you using your phone with me?
1: 162, that's clear. Somebody reference 17 at 242. It's going to be a ping location. Callback attempted times 3, no answer. 20625 West Hardy Road.

10 Tracker, 10 Tracker. Can I get a tow and go record to Tomball Parkway northbound at the Lawetta exit? Need a tow and go record, Tomball Parkway northbound at the Lawetta exit on the main lanes. Need a tow and go record.

0: North 20, we have a 40 open gate.
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3: 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Tombow Parkway main lanes at Loetta exit, no markers needed. Tombow Parkway main lanes at Loetta exit, no markers are needed.

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0: 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That's clear. Go ahead.
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0: Edward 36, anyway, we call back number 40, please.
1: Tower 36, we can attempt to do a callback. When SO did call back 3 times, they got no answer.
0: Thanks, Larry.
1: No, sir.

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1: 162, Federal 36.
2: 162, I'm clear on that.
1: Okay.

0: 262, over 36.
1: 162, I'm clear. I'm right down the street. I'll check by anyway. You can disregard over 36.
0: That's clear. Over 36, show you back in.
2: See for info call 8100, State Highway 6 North.

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1: 1-4 round the cell.
0: Okay.
2: 25-12, please. Some of that info calls, you're on it.
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1: That's clear.

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1: William 82. Can you trace my call to the child, please? William 82, that's clear.

0: Maryland floor. 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Can I get a record of my location? Texas plate. I'll give it to you in just a second.
1: Robert King.
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0: Houston, heading Park, hopping Northwest Freeway, reference 341.
1: Charles, Charles, that's clear. Be advised that this is going to be for a live feed for a male. Unknown if he's going to be a worker.
2: It's going to be for a male seen entering the property across the street. Unknown if he is going to be a worker, as I know one's supposed to be on site at the time.

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0: Sir, can you send us information call to District 6? They're requesting to speak with 46 North 15.
1: That's clear.

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1: 45 normal 4, go ahead.
0: Normal 4, second call for a wrecker. We are on the entrance route on the eastbound lane right before Highway 6 of Northwest Freeway.
1: That's clear.
2: 1245 welfare check.
3: Good.
0: Normal 4, no more wreckers.
1: No more wreckers, Northwest Freeway, Highway 6. No more wreckers, Northwest Freeway, Highway 6.

0: going to be in the hallway between Chipotle and Skechers. It is one of our homeless. She is concerned that someone is trying to cut through the walls to get to her. She feels unsafe and would like an officer just to check the area and make sure that everything is okay. You can read the cabinets if you have any questions. Please, public service dispatch.
1: 1247, I'll be en route to that as well.
0: 1247, that's clear. Just be advised, she is also requesting if we have extra blankets, if y'all could please provide her with one.
2: Right, well, I think the PD at the Sergeant Gopal office might have one. Or maybe it'll probably have it. Dispatch, if you don't mind, can you have them check now? Let us know so we can come get one.
0: That's clear. We're checking now.

0: Can you contact the wrong company and see if they have any updates? I am service area and I don't see anybody, and I don't see a vehicle as you're needed.
1: That's clear.

0: 12:45. You can show myself on 12:47 out.
1: That's clear. Just advising. She's having mental issues.
2: 414.
0: Clear.
3: 414, can you change my calls to a standard motor vision caller? And the roadway's clear.

0: Task ACDM, reference 379.
1: North 16, we are with the Medical Defense Memorial in Geneva.
2: Henry 36, you can send reference 379.
0: That was Henry 36. Full 45.
3: Go ahead.
4: We're behind Chipotle, we're not seeing her.
0: Last unit, that was Henry 36.
5: Charles Swift.
2: Henry 36, that's clear.
0: That's clear, Jay, you know.
3: I believe you have to come from the front side of where the entrance is between Chipotle and the Skechers warehouse. I'm not really sure. I tried contacting her, and she told me I'm passing her phone, so she won't answer now.
0: 379 and 324.
4: That's clear. We tried opening a door on the back side of the building. Locked.
3: Yeah, that's clear.
5: 734, checking.
6: 734, under control.
5: That's clear.
1: No, 134, update.

0: Or 16.
1: Okay.
0: We're in control, we're out the mail, I want to make them take them back.

0: 138 Chicken. Under control.
1: Call 45.
0: 138 clear.
2: Good.
1: Are y'all able to find her?
3: 123 Central Highway.
2: That's negative. All the doors to this complex are locked.
0: 123 clear.
1: That's clear. She's definitely inside. I can hear the echoing, and she will not give me any information because she does not believe I'm a real person. So I told her if she wouldn't tell us where she was at, we couldn't help her.
2: Yes.
0: William 51, checking on you.

0: William, 5-1.
1: 4-5, Norah, 1-4, can you send me those souls, please?
2: Norah, 1-4, that's clear.

0: 1247, are y'all still on the phone? William 51, is that JPC?
1: That's negative 50, hanging up on me.
2: That's fair. You just activated his mobile emergency alert.
0: Roger that.

0: Golf Charles 12. Can you say something called to a suspicious person, please?
1: Yes, clear.
2: Move to 1-12, your public service.
3: 445.
0: Normal for, be advised, this could be for Hispanic male that stole beer, reporting about a subject hit on. So there's no longer on location. Match time 5 minutes at 3:04. We'll be calling back for updates.
3: We're going inside now.
0: Any available unit to Magnolia 14?
4: That's clear. Is it the back or the front?
3: It's going to be the back side.
4: That's clear. You can inform her I'm a real dispatcher.
3: Clear.
5: Charles 32, show me around to him.
0: That's clear, Charles 32.
3: You can go ahead and tag Eric North as well.

0: east side. I'm going to miss you. I'm at 26.
1: Henry 27, you can send it.
0: Henry 27, clear. 8107 Swan Meadow Lane, Criminal Mischief, reference 481 at 334.

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1: That's clear.

0: 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Checking on you.
1: Henry 6-1, on the control.
0: Henry 6-1, clear. Henry 21, checking on you.
1: Henry 6-5.
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1: 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Send to Meadow Lane, not Hay Meadow Lane.
0: Henry 21, Henry 27, checking on you.
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0: Negative, just checking on Henry 21.

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1: I see.
0: 45 to 32. You can send that traffic out and show me a ride. I'm right here.
1: William 68, check on you.
2: That's clear. You found me the officer, 18610, Lacton Drive. 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
0: North 13, clear. 6135, correction, reference 770 at 419. 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

0: 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He's a citizen, not 26.
1: Prime 32. 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I believe 705 is going to be related to Nora 18's call. And you can show me a route with her.
0: Nora 78, check me.
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0: 3-2-1. 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
0: That's fair. 7915 Atwood Hills, meet the citizen, 781 at 421.
3: I can take a call, Henry 11 just picked up. 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
0: Henry 21, that's clear. Show you around. William 7-4, checking on you. Nora 7-8, checking on you. Charles 2-0, checking on you.
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0: Charles 2-0, clear.
5: Nora 15. 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
0: That's clear.
5: Nora
0: 78, clear. William 7-4, checking on you.
4: William 7-8.
0: William 7-8.
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0: That's clear. William 7-4, checking on you.

0: Moon 78, William 68. We're getting no answer on public service. Show you in round priority 1. Potential units, channels held for William 74. Channels held for William 74. William 74, checking on you.
1: I'm losing, I'm good.
0: William 74, clear. Potential units, channels released at 425. Channels released at 425. Units may resume normal traffic. Any unit route to William 74, priority 2.
2: 1245.
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0: North 13.
1: 1247, I'll be in route.
4: Number 13, can you get a hold of the key holder? I have them in route.
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3: Clear.
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0: 13.
2: Can you be on the front side of the business? 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
2: Go ahead.
0: Number 14.
1: Paul Young William 9433. Paul Young William 9433. Should come back to a dark color Ford pickup.
0: Number 14.
2: It's clear. It's going to be clear all the way.
3: Error 14. Thanks. I'm clear on the box.
0: Error 14 clear. We should run to this major accident in Bamel and Greenbrook. The server vehicle in a ditch flipped on its side. Before he's stating his pregnant wife is in the vehicle, is requesting EMS. The closest unit will show you priority 1. 162 clear.
1: Server, I'm clear for her.
2: Clear.
0: That's clear.
4: 162, I'm clear.
1: 1247.
0: Error 14, we're getting a crash alert at the same address. We're also receiving a third call, also a second crash alert.
1: Hey, did you check with Precinct 4 and see if they have a Spanish speaker that's relatively close by? 1247, how about a DL? One six one two five seven eight three. Should come back to our bearer.

0: 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That's clear. Possibly occupied times 2.
1: 1245, the building's clear.
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0: Nora 13, the web company's trying to contact a key holder.
2: That's clear.

0: Air Force, can you just go on the unit? We're under control.
1: That's clear. Units are out to Bell on Greenbrook, party 2.
2: Reverse 7,
1: no drop a call. 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That's clear, 433.

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0: Plus, I hold an MEP officer. 28500, Tom Ball, Parkway. Tom Ball's requesting a Spanish speaker.
1: William 47, you send it.
0: That's fair. It's at 28523 Tomball Parkway. That's a T-Mobile. 869 at 435.

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0: 7 9 8, surprising. We did also try him 3 times and left a message.
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0: Repeat your charger.
1: I'm going to be a key holder. Looks like I should get into the ATM.
0: This one.

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1: Thanks, bye.
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evolving as V4's trying to vehicle. 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
0: X-ray Robert Paul 1154, X-ray Robert Paul 1154, should come back to a Dodge Ram pickup truck. The second is a Kentucky plate, Nora 3 Young 306. Nora 3 Young 306 should come back to a dark color Ford pickup truck.
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0: I contacted HPD. 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
1: Frank 37 checking.
0: Forty one Frank 37, I'm under control.
1: That's clear. The key holder's gonna be responding in the white grand Cherokee. ETA 30 minutes.

0: Central and enough suspicious persons. 1960 in Charlotte. 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
0: station. 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
3: Clear.
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1: 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Jeez. 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
2: 41, SO.
3: Unit 33 for Major, Sam Houston Parkway and Veterans.
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3: 2 vehicle accident.
4: Number 20, that Major says it's main lanes. NBC4.
3: That's great, thanks.

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1: Just arriving on the scene. Eastbound before the plaza.
0: Confirming Tom 19 is on route.
2: No, it's good. I'm not just showing at all.
0: That's clear. It's going to be a two-vehicle accident. A tan Toyota 4Runner versus a red Honda CRV. Advise one of the vehicle's airbags are deployed. Direction of travel is going to be eastbound on the main lane. On 532.

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0: Charles 266 clear. 13100 Stonefield Drive, apartment number 1715. To report you have I seen. Friend Jamal is outside of the apartment refusing to leave. Black man wearing a black clothing. Report you have I seen. Doesn't know his last name or his date of birth. No weapons or mental health. Reporting will let the officers in at 5:38.
1: 45, 42, 7.
2: That's clear, 42.

0: 45, Frank 18, SO.
1: Frank 13, when I have a number 213 line shut down.
2: 45, Frank 18, SO.
1: That's clear. Need a retrieve unit?
0: No, I'm good. I have a couple records here.
1: That's clear.
3: No, no, take no more records.
4: Tom 19, that's clear. Centurikers. No more records needed at North Times Houston and Veterans Memorial. No more records.
5: No, can you please check that counter damage on Tom 19 scene? It's right at the beginning where the detonators is, our sidewall.
0: Sounds right, I'm almost out.
4: That's clear.
5: Ready for 133. Can you please make for Tom 19 primary only and drop him a case number? The female claim injuries, but don't want it EMS.
4: That's clear.

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1: Charles 2:6.
0: Charles 2:6, you call the report, you have him open the gate.
1: Senator.

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1: Six five under control.
0: That's clear.

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1: PMSO engine number 204, reversing.
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1: 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Go ahead.
0: One 55 clear on breakfast 316, clear on my numbers.
1: That's clear. Has been reported.

0: Charles 26, checking.
1: Charles 26, we're good. Mel's GOA right now.
0: That's clear.

0: 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Charles 32, 78, reference 369.
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3: Sir, reporting advising boyfriend took her vehicle without permission and no honor where she's located. Red cheap compass occurred sometime in the middle of the night. Gate code has been listed at 549.
4: She should be 10-8 from the jail.
0: Sure, clear.
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0: 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I was looking for a record. I had a blowout. 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
1: That's clear. Who's your B again? 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
0: Thank you, ma'am.
1: You're clear.
2: 245, yes, sir.
1: 245, yes, sir.

0: All units stand by for dispatch strange. All units stand by for dispatch strange.
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0: That's clear.
1: Edge.
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0: 45 Charles 32, I'm under control. Exterior doors locked and secured. No suspicious security present. You can clear this call as possible.
1: John, I'm here.
2: Clear. Clear, go ahead.
1: 241, show me, sir.
2: 241, clear.

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2: 41, David, 16, I'm going to be en route to Bee Creek.
1: 190, Chessa. Yes.
4: 45, Adam, 13, can you show me, SO?
1: Adam, 13, Chessa.
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0: 42 Adam, 42 Adam 16, this one.
1: 243.
2: 243.
3: Turn
2: it on. 42 to 18,
0: that's out. Channel
2: 10. Turn it on.
1: Channel 4,
0: go ahead. Yeah, same as this police's vehicle. 45 David 13, that's all. Can you get those coming? 41 Adam 48, that's all.
1: David 13, first, that's all.
4: 42 Sam 15, that's all.
5: That's good.
4: 45 Sam 10, that's all.
1: 45 Sam 10, that's all.
2: That's all. You didn't ask for a suspicious vehicle from the numbers?
0: Oh, wait, show me that's all, please.
1: 208, you're okay?
0: 42 David 16.
2: That's all.
3: William 6, Saturday.
1: William 6, 8,

0: Atascocita, hold in a minor accident. Let 109.
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2: 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Adam 80 show, sir.
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0: 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It was taken direct.
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0: William 55 UOD.
11: Charles 14.
0: That's clear, USO.
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0: That's clear.
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0: Last unit, you came in low.

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3: Can you send me a message for record information?
4: William 37, you were clear. Unit ODNB for William 37. Revise the unit number.
5: I don't have any trust, sir.
1: Very safe.
3: Number?
5: Two trials for a post medical call, 3306. Angler Bend Landing.
1: Clear.
4: Central. Lot 230, holding a solicitors and disturbance other.
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4: 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Good morning, USL.
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0: 12-19, go ahead.
2: 12-19. Could they change the block number to 3-415?
0: That's clear. Henry 27, go ahead.
1: Henry 27, myself, Henry 21, and Henry 28 are on Charles 97 for stolen. Channel 3.
0: Clear. 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
4: 41 David 26, can you show me a cell? Can you show me around the DA's office, please?
1: Hold the channel, what are they painting now?
0: Professor 33, clear shift cell.
5: David 26, clear shift cell.
4: 45 Brain 16, is off.
0: Brain 16, shift cell. That's good. 10-10 units, the channel's not held for Henry 27. The channel's not held for Henry 27. Emergency traffic only.
6: Henry 28, I'm held 1 male detained.
0: That's clear. 1 detained at 604.
6: Copy.
0: That's clear. If I can have a female unit en route to Henry 21, can you advise your location?
6: The fuel zone at 1960 in Kenswick.
0: That's clear.
1: Henry 27, you can release the channel.
0: That's clear. Attention all units, the channel's not released at 605. The channel's not released at 605.
3: Paul 36, SO.
0: Paul 36, SO.
6: Henry 21, I have one detained.
0: That's clear. Is there going to be a second detain?
6: That's right.
0: That's clear. Two detain at 605.
7: David 30, you can show me a route to that call.
0: David 30, you were clear.
3: 207, reference 485, you clear on my number, who were?
0: That's clear.
3: Two fifty nine. You're out to 440 be extended.
0: That's clear.
6: Who's fine?
8: Unit going 41, re-identify your signal was low.
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0: That's clear, that advice that we're under control.
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2: That's clear. It's going to be a solicitor's representative 454. Are you clear, notes?
3: Charles, 26.
1: So, White Nissan Center versus a gray Lexus SUV, messes around.
2: Charles, 26.
3: Charles, 26. Can you change it? Can you drop a trade number for me and hear the last line, please?
2: 02871. Repeating, 02871.
3: Jump for the XM,
2: USO. That's clear, USO. Tucker, have an available lieutenant or captain to roll reference number 460.
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0: 8210 Pinewood Canyon Lane, reference number 539. They're reporting 38-year-old son passing at the servant, refusing to leave the home. Subject's going to be Mikhail Mendoc. Black male wearing a tan shirt, wearing a red riding, black shorts, diagnosed with paranoid meal, not on meds, at 611. Henry 21, checking.
1: Henry 21, sir.
0: Yes. Don't I have an available lieutenant or captain to roll reference number 460?
2: 240, I'll be.
0: You're clear.
3: C. Charles for FSRA 529 North Ellis Parkway.

0: 37,
1: am I clear to roll reference number 460 per 108?
0: -37,
1: in route. That's clear. Task considered holding a minor accident after 1960 and Kings Parkway.

0: That's clear. Henry 60 showing you a route to this minor accident at 1960 Road East and Kings Parkway. Reference number 460. So reporting a reference to vehicle accident, red Kia Forte versus a black Nissan Murano on FN-1960 Road. Direction of travel is going to be westbound. EMS was refused, blocking length of traffic at 613.
1: Alright, 600, that's clear, I'll be right home.
2: Lincoln 12,
1: show yourself. 42 Frank 33, Audi. 41 North 32, show me an SLA route to the academy, please.
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2: Two thirty one. Show me OD, please.
1: That's clear, OD.
3: Hey, Major. Troy Sprigg in Willona.

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1: You can show me SO, A station 2. I'm ready to back up Henry 69.
2: That's clear. East High, reported a major accident. Timberlane.
3: Henry 38, send it.
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2: Edward 38, that's clear. It's going to be a major accident, Freshwick and Willanova Way, reference number 640. To reporting in reference to a blue Toyota versus a white Dodge Charger versus a blue Challenger. No injection, no interrupts, no rollovers. 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
0: Due to weather.
2: That's clear. That's clear. Edward 38, were you clear?
0: Sam 12.
3: Edward 38, revised.
4: Sam 12.
2: Priority 2 due to weather.
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7: 41 David 20, you can see me now in all major minor.
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0: Charles Dickens, you can show me around to the DA's office.
1: That's clear. Name it to two.
2: Can you send me the low for check on the memo?
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0: First of all, Frank Flo, send me the FSRA.
1: Frank Flo, Frank Flo, FM 519, North Coast Parkway. The Bronx Auto Highlander versus another vehicle that was GOA. On a description, EMS, fire department, word route.
0: Okay.

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1: Can you please OD Henry 52 and Henry 65?
0: That's clear. David 30 checking.
1: Fire 6, can you OD William 51, please?
2: 45, Adam, 36, traffic.
0: Realize your traffic? Go ahead.
3: Fire 6, can you OD William 51 and William 59?
2: Yeah, Cypress, Northeast, and Barker, Cypress, on Texas, Frank George, Nora, 0296.
0: That's clear. You're ready. That's clear. David 30 checking. 321, 127 checking.
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0: Charles 85, this is Mary Chayot, reference 717 at 626. Who is a suspicious person? Loretta and Joseph Park Drive. 240 advised Hispanic female refusing to leave outside of the courtyard. Did not provide a business name. Station 8, Spring West, holding a BMV.
1: Sam 11, change that assault to meet this is.
2: Clear.
1: Edward 7, 4, Spring West.
0: Edward 74, that's clear. Turn around.

0: Tower 74, showing route reference 773 at 627. It's going to be a B&B at 21119 North Freeway. Reporting advised that their white 2021 Chevy Silverado pickup truck was broken into while parked at the location. No suspect information. Vehicle reported to be waiting at the vehicle.
1: Sam 11, you see me on Major Citizen.
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3: Zoning disturbance, 4315 Foxdale.
0: That's clear. Fire department and EMS on scene at 627.
2: Yeah, we're 32. We're going to have the westbound lanes of Trustway shut down momentarily.
4: That's clear. Nora 13, checking on you. Test to family disturbance, mud 504.
5: Tower 38, not life-threatening injuries.
4: Tower 38, clear, non-life-threatening.
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2: 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Verbal only, 767 at 628.
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2: 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West Road and Beltway 8, 781 at 629.
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0: Do it.
1: Do it.
0: Sorry, can you put me out? I don't mean to say this. Meet me to citizen at 9449 Grant Road.
1: Exactly.
2: 45 Sam 31, okay.
1: If I say 31, Shorty. Central District, are you holding a minor? Area 69, Shorty.
3: Henry 69, order control.
1: That's clear.

0: Everything. Or with three sedans.
1: That's fine.
2: Alright, 145, only out of the deck now for 18 wheelers, still on its wheels. Be on Fresh Ridge just north of that crash.
0: Cody.
1: Charles, can I say Chevy?
3: Yeah, no injuries.
1: See Charles, local alarm, 8320 North State 6.
4: Okay. And another unit, you're at 145.
5: 14, get there, you want to hit it that way. 42 David 16 against in virtually.
4: Air 61, you clear?
1: Clear.
4: Check you out.

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2: Charles 63 for accent.
1: Charles 63, clear.
2: Hello? Clear?

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1: Tower 52.
0: Tower 52.
1: We're going to be moving off the roadway into the Circle K. Also, ESP 11, Medic 410 is going to transport one stable to Houston Northwest.
2: Hold on, 45.
0: Stand by one. Error 52, you were clear next unit.
2: One 45, he's going to have a record come out to the stand. We have a few minutes to see if we get an ETA.
3: 45-410.
2: Yeah, he's going to call heavy duty.
0: 2010.
2: Yes, sir.
3: Hey, by the way, 1950 engine, I was blinking all red.
0: Okay.

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1: Yes, ma'am. Henry 71 is for any information. 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Henry 68, please.
0: You're good. 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
1: Three, two, and go records.
0: Ready, Mason and Baker, on Texas, Mary, X-ray King, 5682. Mary, X-ray King, 5682. Be white, then, Mary.
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0: 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I have a traffic unit on our fleet, switch to District 3.
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0: 241.
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0: Stay in route. It's going to be a disturbance. 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

0: 145.
1: Yeah, go ahead and send me a heavy duty wrecker.
0: That's fine. Henry 69. Henry 49, go ahead. Henry 69. You can send me the traffic hazard.
2: 41, David 2-2.
0: Henry 69, that's clear. So you know, it's going to be a minor edge. 2943 Trushwig Road, reference number 81, add 642.

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2: 45 Tall 11, put myself out on traffic, 23,000, clear road.
0: Henry 40, you're clear, Air 74 checking.

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1: 7-4, secure, man.
0: Air 74, this way.
2: 145.
0: 145.
3: Clear off over 52 for that major and have them take up a position south of where his 18-wheeler stuck.
0: Air 52, are you clear?
4: 45, Frank 12.
0: Frank 12.
3: Have them post up northbound lanes on Trishwick and North Warrington.
4: Charles, 6 rings. I spoke with a trooper on the scene of that crash. It's just going to be a major, not an FSRA. And they advised that one person was already transported by EMS. If you find out where they went, could you put on the call slip, please?
0: Error 52, were you clear on that traffic? No, sir. Charles, 6-3, go ahead.
4: No more records than they did.
0: That's clear.
5: It would be.
0: Just records, no more records are needed. It's 7407 Loretta Road, no more records are needed. Air 52, are you clear that you're in route 145, supposed to post up at North Warrington?
5: That's clear.
0: That's clear.
5: 230 is here.
0: You clear.
4: 2-Adam-603 Houston.
6: 2-Adam-603.
4: Yes, ma'am. You sure myself and 2-Adam-608 assistant CID will be in the vicinity of the city of Wood Branch Village.
0: 41-87 CSO.
6: Breathe safe.
0: David 17 CSO.
4: 219.
0: 219.
5: Lights, lights are blinking all the way around the spring steamer in Rothwood.
0: Okay.
7: Sam 11-5, Adam 16, pick up that minor, reference 895.
0: Adam 16, clear.
1: Forty-two, David 16. You can disregard other units. Suspect GLA.
0: David 14, clear.

0: Harry 2-7, you clear on those?
1: That's where I am. That's 648.

0: 3-1 Franklin.
1: What about Tom? Let me see me down here, Major Minor.
2: Franklin.
3: Yeah.
2: Call them that first.
0: Yes, ma'am. You can send us that crash on 1960. Clear on it.

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1: Tom 27.
0: If you get GB for a record, we're going to need a flatbed record. We're going to be northbound right before Gulf Bank on the west end. Flatbed record.
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0: the flatbed wrecker on...
1: Okay. Henry Montana, please show me SL waiting equipment.
0: West Sam at West Gulf Bank northbound. Need a flatbed wrecker. West Sam at West Gulf Bank northbound.
1: Where's your SL?
2: I'm Tony Miner, 3386 Rosemary.
0: Flashy, you're low. That's Paul 17. You're clear, show you so.
3: One 45 is on EK for that heavy duty.
0: We're still working on it.

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1: 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She's not feeling well.
0: Okay.
1: Charles 34, do we have an EMS in our... 4035, we're going to be at Coco's restaurant. We're going to be at Coco's Crepes and Coffee.
0: Charles 85, you're clear. We're getting them in route. And Charles 34, EMS already had the call. They are en route.
2: Okay. 10-11.
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0: Adam on 6, that's clear. You clear on Sam 12's traffic?
1: Yes, I did. What did he say?
0: Pick up the minor westbound Houston.
1: That's clear.
2: Henry 69.
3: Go ahead.
2: Can you repeat my address to the 6400 block of Kingwood Glen Drive?
0: Available supervisor for public service message.
1: It'll be Sam 30405.
0: That's fine.
4: Too good. You can put them back in.
2: C. Charles from SGI, Northeast 6 and Fatima.
0: 258, you're clear. Henry 49 checking. That's clear. William 85 checking.
5: Wait, I'm sure.
0: Good.

0: Yes, man. Let me get HFD to West Main Street and State Highway 146. And have a single car crash on the main lanes of 146. And we're going to have some machinery leaking some fluid and gas and stuff up here. Can we also get HFD for this male? He's going to be conscious and breathing. He just spun out in this rain.
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0: 2706.
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0: We'll take the first record as well.
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4: 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I'm 1041.
5: Tom 27, you're clear. To truckers, no markers. You need West Sam at West Gulf Bank, northbound, no markers. You send money to BMV.
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0: Airway 38, show me at Circle K on Treshwick and 1960 for another minor. Claim your report on this one. It's going to be a blue DMC truck and a maroon Nissan SUV.
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0: Sí, cómo falla eso.
1: Clear. Charles 18. 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I'll show you right on top of it.
0: Charles 21, show you already.

0: 2 out of 7 of those issues.
1: And we'll fall back to them later.
2: Keith Sunday Minor, 3400 block of Rosemary.
3: Tower 4-5, that's clear. 2 out of 7 of 6. Received. Is any of it in the roadway?
0: No, ma'am.
3: Received.
1: Error 45, got you en route. It's going to be a minor at 27467, surface drive reference number 256 at 702. Memorial Hills holding a minor. Disregard, it's going to be in reference to Error 38.

0: The marker is on 529 in North Eldridge. The marker is on 529 in North Eldridge.
1: 45 Sam 11, you can send me the alarm on Bushell Park.
0: 45 Sam 11, clear.
2: 40 Gerard on 30 Dressel.
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0: 45 Sam 11. Can you try to send it to me again so it pushes through?
1: Eastside Timberlane, family disturbance.
2: Okay.
3: Edward 32 information, go with Timberlane.
4: 2 Edward 204, Houston, I'll be on duty.
5: 45 Sam 16, SO.
2: 45 Sam 16, SO.
1: Edward 32, it's a family disturbance at 23343 Alden Westfield Road, the mobile gas station, reference number 310 at 704. Girlfriend not allowing him to leave the gas station, blocking his exit.
0: We'll report you to Edward 49, they're backing up.
1: Edward 49?
0: That's true.
1: So you know.
0: Henry 27, the male juvenile was released to his grandmother.
1: Clear.
4: 2 Edward 204, Houston, I'll be on duty.
2: 2 Edward 204, received.
3: Charles, 78SO.
1: Charles, 78SO.

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0: D1 first purchase person, 7928 Fry Road.
1: Charles, 59, give me 414, I'm clear on the net.
2: Charles 59, that's clear, show you in route. It's going to be a local at 7514 Brinkworth Lane, reference number 414 at 707.
3: 2 Adam 706.
2: 108 checking.
4: 2 Adam 706.
5: Yes, ma'am. No more Rick.
6: All right, Joe.
2: Clear.
4: Received. No more records needed. 146 in West Main. No more records needed. 2 Adam 706 Tech Talk has been advised, and Baytown PD has been advised to send fire.
1: $258.
3: Need a first worker at the Walmart on Cypress Rose Hill for a pay customer.

0: 258 best clarity of an address for that location?
1: Yeah, never mind. Just regard. They changed their mind.
0: Yeah.
2: 241. Can we get an ETA for you, miss?
0: That's correct.
2: David 14, no more records.
0: Is somebody to BMV?
3: No more records, you know, 45, no more records, you know, 14087, 45 numbers.
4: Number 3, 1 OD.
0: 2, 3.
5: 6, show me yourself. Go ahead.
0: 4916, show yourself. C. Charles, first suspicious person, 15840F and 529.
6: William 3, if no one has advised you, the lights at Spring Cypress Road and Stone Forest Drive are flashing red all the way around.
7: 4222235 Tomball Cemetery Road. Reporting advised that a neighbor's tree fell on the property and has done some damage to mailbox and other property. I talked to the neighbor to try to get them to use it to move it, but the neighbor is refusing.
0: That's
8: great. Number 2, go ahead with FEMP.
0: Flash it.
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0: Number 2, this clear show, you're not BMV. 23403 Dukes Run Drive, reference number 428 at 710.
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1: Animal falls in there. Are you on contact?
10: That's negative. I built it to refer to animal control.
1: That's the answer. What I'm advised to do. Thank you.
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middle major minor. Westbound 99 past Plum Grove. Eastbound A minor 3400 block of Rosemary.

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0: Yes, ma'am. Go ahead and show State Highway 146 northbound lane just before West Main. The main lanes of State Highway 146 is blocked off right now.
1: Terrific.

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0: 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I'm checking on you.
1: That's clear, ma'am. I'm under control.
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0: You're clear.
1: Okay.
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0: 42 out of 34. Can you send me the accident in on Rosemary? I'm clear.
2: 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He said he burned business. 5129 on email.

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0: Nora 2, you're clear. To Turkish, no records are needed. 2928 Covington Bridge, no records are needed.

0: David 30, Henry 21, Henry 40, Henry 56, checking.
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0: Yeah,
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0: Yeah,

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2: 41, David 22, traffic.
1: David 22.
2: Boylan. 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
4: 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Show more female being transported to Willowbrook Hospital.
3: The lights at North Highway 6 and Timber Creek Place Drive are flashing red.
4: Willowbrook Methodist, sorry.
1: Clear. You're clear.
5: Forty two Adam 34, no more records.
0: Henry 21, show the juvenile release to the parent.
1: No more records on Rosemary. Henry 21 is clear.
4: Two forty one. My control's 34 will be en route to Willowbrook Hospital as well.
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0: Wait, 48, this is clear. 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
0: Charles 59, yes, clear. Show you in route. It's going to be a minor at 16366 block of York Minister Drive, reference number 771 at 730.

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5: Frank, just a second. I don't know if you want to get in here.

0: Report to Adam 34. Roadway is going to be clear.
1: Henry 5-6. The weapon appears to be clear, not stolen.
0: That's right.

0: Where'd you Adam 16, that North Sam call.
1: Looks like it's going to be employees, but change to a suspicious person, and I'll be en route.
2: And Henry 566, Stewart is clear local, has been handled. No DL on demand and failure to control speed.

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3: Charles 5-1 and Rector Antoine in Greenyard. White Corolla and Black Impala blocking both lanes southbound on Antoine, unknown injuries. 950 at 1036. Everett 81 and Rector 21145 Spring Plaza, number 4403 for a stolen vehicle, Hyundai Sonata. 878 at 1036.
0: Number 74, claim report and send me that call. It's from East Spring West.
4: 45 Lou 14.
1: What's my NDG? Equipment
4: information, number of questions, and so on.
1: 41 Adam 48, send me Loring Lane.

0: Last unit, you're unreadable. Would you kindly repeat your traffic so dispatch can be clear on it?
1: Unit 41, Chicago.
2: 208. 208.
3: 208, you can disregard William 44.
2: Clear, William 44, back in.
1: He's holding traffic hazard, 1220 Lauder.

0: 16, checking on Brickmore, the family assault.
1: Prince 16 is at McGowan Herman Kitty. You might not get signal in there.
0: That's clear. I'll change location.
2: Bird 5114, my apologies. It's going to be 31213R, Spring Creek Road. I'm out of control.
3: Now, duty HPD and dispatch, trying to clear.
4: Airline is D for BMV 13230, Glen Last Lane.
3: Yes, sir. You can GB for a wrecker for a gray Honda Pilot about the 800-900 block of east of the weather on the westbound side, stalling the moving lane of traffic.
5: You're clear. Attention wreckers. You need a wrecker for a gray Honda Pilot stalled out at 8900 east of the weather on the westbound side.
3: And that's going to be about the 800 block of East Louetta. 800 block.
5: That's clear. 800 block of East Louetta.
3: Sir. I mean, like closer to Alding Westfield.
5: You're clear.
6: 42 David 16. You can duke that accent to my car.
4: David 17, can you send a minor in Louetta and send me a message, please?
6: Clear.

0: 45, William 1-4. How many do you have detained? For 31, 231, Wallace Ray 3. That's.
1: $2,
0: 45, William 1-4. I'm clear on that. I'll show you one detained for a disturbance of their 741.
1: Sir, thank you.

0: No records needed on Kermire. No records needed. No records needed on Kermire. No records.
1: Frank 18, I need one record. First available record.
0: Correction, need first record, 19,001, Kermire, need first record, 19,001, record.
1: That's 742.
0: Harry Foster.
1: Go ahead.
2: Can you have EMS come to a location for that male just logged in, claiming that he can't?
1: That's good.

0: To Adam 706.
1: To Adam 706.
0: Yes, ma'am. The main lanes of 146 are going to be open. We're going to be moving this location to the near West Street.
1: To Adam 706. Copy. Main

0: talk if you want.
1: Davis, I'm going to need you to show me out. I'm going to need two records.
2: 45 out of 80. Go ahead.
0: No injuries. You can send me to a minor.
3: Two records, 1960 and Moonshine Hill Loop. Two records, 1960 and Moonshine Hill Loop.
2: That's clear.
4: Okay.
2: The address on the call slip is going to be incorrect. It's going to be 9320 or 6.
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2: Edward 7-4, it's going to be a private property throw on my call. If you can, just change to meet citizen, I'll advise her up.
1: That's clear.

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1: Run 34, you can hold public works out.
0: To that unit, go ahead with traffic when you're ready.
1: Clear.
2: Henry J. Chen, can you send that reference 111, a suspicious person? Clear on note.
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1: Adam 33, can you show me on the suspicious person, 5000 West Army Mail Road?

0: Hey, recording.
1: Oh, yeah, for my China.
2: Go ahead.
0: We do have a mess around, correct?
2: That's clear, and they were called about 8 minutes ago.
3: Maybe it's just like a white transit van and Ford, Texas Tom Sam Sam.
4: Okay, 114, what is it?
1: 114?
4: That's the one control. Sorry about that. Texas Tom Sam Sam 2559. I was in Westfield, 11,616 thousand block.
1: That's clear.
5: Hey, the 18 clear.
6: David 17, EMS on scene.
5: EMS on scene, 754. You just stand by one brief moment. Stand by one brief moment.
2: You said Mud 82 minor.
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1: See Charles for 41 progress, vehicle stalled, moving on to traffic, 290 and 1960, eastbound main lane.
2: 24200 bent gate. Silver Maxima and a black Tacoma, still at location, 276 to 754.
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2: 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Channel's clear.
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0: throws 18 or 85 for Greenwood Forest.
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2: Nave 15, can you explain that disturbance on PC Chester? I'm clear on it.
3: It's clear. Available units to back David 15.
0: Welfare check, 5307 Pine Arbor Drive. That the report he has for the crisis line number advising you having an anxiety attack.

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0: Can you see the landliner on Wiz and Queen Smith?
1: Okay.
3: Yeah, is there a way you can get a heavy duty record to my location?
2: Frank 11, if you're requesting heavy duty, you're going to have to switch to Central to collect it and get the information.
4: William 6-4, checking.
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0: Houston, my call, show me out on traffic. I'm typing in North Houston, and Broadwood, Ben, Texas, license plate, Paul, King, Sam, 3864, white Chevy Silverado, pickup truck.
1: Okay.
2: 45, Adam 80, send me the minor on North Eldridge.
1: Adam 80, that's clear.
3: Eastside, Memorial Hills disturbance at Whataburger.
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0: Edward 5-1, reporting request to cancel, advising they exchanged information.
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0: Got you back in. 263 SO.

0: 213, you can see your local clarinet.
1: I did 10 SO.
2: Roger 22 received for that's either 10 to 25 Worthen Boulevard.
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4: Turn around.
5: 45 Franco, you can snag that thing.
1: It's going to be an audible burglary from the Investnex Credit Union.
2: Right, 12 clear.
1: No further info. Priority 2.
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0: 45, William 10, show me SO, please.
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2: Where's my 310?
1: 310.
2: Can you take a 10-5-22 over and start me on it, please?

0: Yeah, unit to check by with Idaho 3 on Emerald Mist Parkway, Mud 530.
1: Zebra 10 SO.
2: David 14.
0: David 14.
2: Go ahead and clear me information. Go with that, the call with the Ida unit.
3: 45207 is mine. Northwest Freeway. Reference 429.
0: Yes, sir, you're in route.
4: Medics on scene.
0: EMS on scene 806.
5: 14, Rangaloo. 10.
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5: 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Confirming northwest, east, and south shutdown.
7: King sent me a reference 372 and stack reference 473.
0: North Central Mud 1 traffic hazard.
5: No, it's going to be east and west on water. We're going to be closed, and then north and south on reefs is going to be open.
4: That is close, Rangel 6.
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0: F-16, we're going to be on the eastbound lanes east of Plum Grove. Sorry, west.
1: You're trying to jump it. 492-808.
2: Westbound lanes of Plum Grove.
0: Correct. Westbound lanes west of Plum Grove.
2: Yeah. Henry 40.
1: Go ahead. Henry 40, go ahead.
3: Henry 40, show Harris County Emergency Corps is going to be transporting one male to Kingwood. It's going to be next number. Sorry, no.
1: Clear at 808. Do you want me to put you on that follow-up?
4: Oh, so you can call David 34 and see if she can head down there.
1: David 30, clear.
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0: Tom 22, clear for unknown major minor. Tom 22, clear for unknown major minor.
1: 1 second, I'm gonna send it to.
0: That's clear. I got him en route to 7203 North Sam. Just before 249 westbound main lanes, black Mercedes convertible, lost control. There's a female up and... There's a female up and walking around. 598-810, Tom 27 clear.
2: Oh, 27 clear as well.
3: Tom 41.
0: Go ahead.
3: Yeah, put me on that crash.

0: 141, I'm going to go ahead and put you on this other unknown major minor that's showing to be eastbound main lanes involving a black Mercedes. Customer not responding to the operator. It's 570 at 811.
1: David 7G.
2: David 17.
1: The task is to EMS is transporting one male to Kingwood Hospital.
0: Roadway clear 811.

0: Yes, clear, sir. Arches are right on it. We're going to be on the left-hand shoulder.
1: Yes, sir. And is it going to be on the westbound lanes?
0: It's going to be on the eastbound, sir.
1: Tom 41. I'll show you on their call.

0: 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Black male, mid-20s, just complaining of heart rate. You would like to go to the hospital.
1: That's clear. We'll give him a note.

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0: 41 David 15 checking.
1: 4Tom 27, as soon as the wrecker arrives here, we're going to be moving to the Shell gas station eastbound on 249 and the north end, if we can have EMS meter there.
0: David 17, we're out of control.
2: That's clear, but you're currently still waiting on the wrecker?
1: That's clear, sir.
2: That's clear. And that's for 7203 North Sam, eastbound main lane. Still need a record there.

0: Frank's out behind you, Frank's right there, but 290 and Jones Road.
1: Jones Road, first record, 290 and Jones Road.
2: Two oh eight, Nor 86, Charles 5-1, check.
3: 208, I'm good. Can you clear me out, CBU?
2: Nice, clear. Nor 86, Charles 5-1, check.
4: Charles 51 under control.
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0: 310.
2: 24, record again, just took to the whole lane of traffic to get out of here quick.
4: 049, what's your?
3: 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Charles 36, information call.
0: Same call for record, 290 and Jones, same call for record, 290 and Jones for a vehicle in middle lane traffic, eastbound main lane.
3: Charles 36, clear for information call.
2: Hey, record, go in front of the hook up, check it out here. Hook it up.
3: Charles 26. Charles 36, 17630 Moss Point. In service only, reporters requesting a unit to try to locate a suspect. They have a warrant on. It's 735 at 820 from time 22 or 7. Go ahead.
5: We're time 22. We're moving our scene to the Shell gas station, eastbound 249 Front Road. Got one black female on board, getting mileage 750.
6: Charles 23.
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0: Yeah.
6: Charles 23. This case number is SO case number. Just send it to them.

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2: Perfect.
0: Yes, sir. I'll clear it out under your numbers in a few minutes after everyone's looked at it.
2: 14011 Park Drive. 14011 Park Drive. Reporting to Suite 115 on the corner by Jack in the Box, but it's for a homeless male that's sleeping near the main entrance to the building. It's a male, dark hair, he's covered in a blanket.
3: Yeah.
1: Henry 14, clear on the information call.
0: You're clear. Henry 32, clear for abandoned vehicle.
1: Clear.
0: 16822, Ramsey Cascades Drive, Blue Rep 4. 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
0: Be out at the Shell gas station. And stand by for EMS.
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1: At 823.
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4: David 16, second call for a record.
5: Second call for record, westbound 99, west of Plum Grove. Second call for record, westbound 99, west of Plum Grove.
3: 41, David 22.
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6: 45, Richard.
5: 410.
3: Can we verify the address? There's no Whataburger at that location.
6: I'm going to leave 2 miles on the Central Freeway down. The record driver's got to get it from the rear.
5: That's clear. Utah Rivers, they're on to Freight 10, 290, and Jones Road.
6: I need more units, not records, more units.
5: Person 82, additional units are on to Freight 10, 290, and Jones.
3: I'm 26, I'll be around.
5: Clear.
1: Charles, 23. Go ahead.

the light at the T intersection of Dumontrand and Kirkendall, flashing red all the way around. I'm not sure if that's city or county.

0: 1 North 35 and North 01 for reference. 954.
1: North 35 clear. Tom 22, what's patient information?
2: Yeah. Black female, just pregnant, involved in accident.
1: Yes, sir, approximate.
3: Adam George, 2510.
1: Go ahead.
2: 3019.
1: Yes, sir, your time.
4: The driver's license is going to be 4710313.
1: Nice, sir.
5: North 35, send me what you got, sir.
1: Okay. 4889 Bridgeview Lane, unknown major minor, SOS notification of an accident. 964-826.
6: 41 David 22, clear on the update.

0: Tillamook Parkway Medical Complex, Texas license plate, X-ray William Sam 6382, X-ray William Sam 6382, on that blue Nissan Rogue.
1: Hey everyone, air mind control.
2: Yes. Vehicle disturbance 101 Hollis Street.

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1: 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David 14, Ida 3 checking.

0: process their deal.
1: Charles 36.
2: Go ahead.
3: Can you just go to the unit side back down about three-way, please?
2: Go ahead.
4: Units are on the front 10K and disregard.
1: I have contact with such.
2: Do you advise you do?
0: 477283, repeating 5147-7283. Last name is Mary Charles Pritchard. Mary Charles George Robert Adam William. First name is John.
5: Where's time out?
2: Charles 36, not all the traffic came out. You're advising you do have contact with the subject?
1: Basically, I got them detained for them, and I'm going to contact that agency and see what they got.
4: Basically, I want to take 30.
5: 573, much sir.
1: Good.
5: Last name of Goss, that's just going to be eligible. Expiration is going to be 2033. Showing one in Tetsick out of Pasadena Police Department. It's going to be clear otherwise.
6: 4580, I'm clearing the cancellation.
0: Received, thank you, sir.

0: 45 Frank Wilson, this is Bishop Pearson, Farm Road.
1: Frank Wilson, sir.
0: We found Adam 26.
1: Adam 26.
0: Send me that panic alarm on North Hill Ridge and stack that Wortham call.

0: 115 Houston, that's stranded.
1: Yes, sir. We'll contact that agency.
2: 115, clear.
0: Change to a China motor vehicle, please.
2: Sure. 243, can you put an ORT on myself, please? Clear.
0: What are you going to bring to it? Protect my calls, you're me on track.
2: Go ahead.
0: Convoy Victor, 1204. Yeah, service with Houston and Wish Satellite.
3: Nora 35.
2: Okay. Go ahead.
3: 45, this one, I'm already there, Steve. Nora 35, you can clear mine and found it. I don't see anything over here.
2: That's clear.
0: Francis, give me that telltale word, please.
2: The marker is 290 and Adrian, the marker is 290 and the marker is on 290 and backing, the marker is 290 and backing.

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1: Fortnite.
2: He has been woken up and gathering his belongings. He is on his way.
1: That's fine.
2: Come back, sir.
1: Okay.

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0: Fifty versus the White Licks is northbound feeder 177 at 836.
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1: The ref advises that she waves at you, and she's standing outside on her patio wearing green. Testing 1, 2, 3, 4. My correction, orange.
2: Sound clear?
0: That's clear.
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We're going to be at Hager and 290 underpass.

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0: 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It's going to be single vehicle, gray Audi, went off the road.
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4: Need two records at North Freeway and North Gate, sitting on the feeder northbound. Need two records.
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0: 41015. 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
0: Okay. Yeah.
1: William 64, Jackie.
2: William 64, sit down. Thank you, man.
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3: You can show me that cam, please, clear.
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0: 215.
5: 14, Houston. Do we have a heart unit that can check our location? We're under control.
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0: 지난 지금 시간에서.
1: Adam 15, I got my river.
2: Hey, it's your time. You can send me the emergency call.
1: The marker is on North Irish Parkway. The car, the marker is on North Irish Parkway.

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1: Okay.

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0: Can you stack reference 327?

0: Receive.
1: Hi, sir. Did you get my transmission on the record?
2: That's clear. ASK is in route.
1: Thank you, sir.
0: Me too.

0: 41 Adam 24, seeing that minor accident off of San Francisco Parkway, and can you confirm is it eastbound or westbound?
1: The reporting was unable to confirm. She said it was on the side of the Burger King parking lot.

Dr. Chelsea is having a mental health crisis, bipolar. She cut her arm with a knife, has a minor flesh wound. Reported did take the knives away, but there are still more in the house. She's inside the house alone. Reported outside the red dodge. Crushing red Ford Edge. He messes around. No, white female wearing pajamas. Unibag, Adam 28. I'm 11, I'm clear, you're backing.

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0: What about retest?
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2: I've been away from the mic. What's the status on the teletype?
1: No, sir. It's been confirmed, sir.
2: She's going to be in route soon, just a moment.
1: Okay, that's clear. Just advise.

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2: Tango Tower Unit for a FSGI. 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
1: No, that's
2: 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Home 30. 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They just, SO just updated the call slip. 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
5: 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If you were Waller County EMS taking my driver, they left without notifying me.
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3: It's going to be 27104 Tomball Parkway at Milano Nail & Spa regarding the burglary that happened this morning. Report is on scene.
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2: You're clear.
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3: Adam's going to clear out of that.
0: Sure, en route.

0: This is around my last traffic. I got the right unit. Sure, you're up. Levi, Spring ISD's been...
1: Put me on that as well.
0: That's it. Spring ISD's already been notified, so they're going to be around as well.
2: ...148 checking.
0: Hard to tell. I'm going to go to EMS on soon.
2: I'm on that, sir.

0: 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Go ahead. William 23, you can just send hydrogen.
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0: 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Be on Mary, Young Mary, 3391.
2: No, sir. William 3.
1: Go ahead.
2: William 3, you can tell me that accident rider. I'm close to it.
3: No more wreckers on Spears and Walters. No more wreckers.
1: Yes, sir. Have you en route? Reference 123 and I-15. Atascocita holding a family disturbance on Pinewood Canyon Lane.

0: Hey, Adam 20, my driver down here has got a little leg pain. 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Get over here.
1: Yes, Claire, you messing around, guys.
2: 42 David 16, send me the meet decision on Parkway.
0: Yeah, if the bus driver's good, just send the EMS down over here.

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3: Can get a wrecker here, at least get this vehicle out of the middle of the roadway.
2: Center wreckers, need a wrecker at W.W. Thorne and Gray Moss, need a wrecker at W.W. Thorne and Gray Moss. Postwood, unknown medical emergency.
3: Cool. Wonder if she's out of fuel and I can't get it in neutral push.
2: Okay.
1: Edward.

0: Air 66, I know medical emergency. EMS is en route. Male passed out and is shaking off of Trishwig at 5667 Trishwig. Reference 244 at 920. Charles 23 checking. My 399 of BMV on Willow Timber.
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2: It is okay.
0: No more records needed, W.W. Thorne. No more records needed.
1: 241.
0: 241?
1: 241, just advise. 1960 and Falling Creek Drive, the lights are just flashing red. Pull around.
0: Clear. My 322, a theft. 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
0: Aerodata 1, it's an alarm off the North Freeway at the Camping World, reference 339 at 922. William 85, have you en route to the theft?
2: 45, frame 12, repeat.
8: It's going to be on South Persimmon, somewhere between East Main and Lizzie Lane. There's a white Dodge Ram stuck in a ditch.
0: On Yellow Begonia Drive, see reporting 254 at 922.
2: That's clear.
9: State telephone harassment 12450, East Main North.
2: 45, range 12.
10: Yeah, go ahead.
2: Which call were you running?
10: The disturbance on West.
0: Central holding, my 399, BMV on Willow Timber.
1: Charles 23.
2: Restaurant at 13345 West Road, it's going to be a Super 7 store, advising Black Mel wearing a white hoodie, trying to steal beer and water from Mel inside the store, causing a disturbance. No weapons seen.
0: Be on Willow Timber.
2: I know what kind of vehicle they arrived in.
10: 15, you can show me in route 2.
1: That's clear.
2: I have 15, clear.
0: I say that reporting not at the location, they're requesting you in service. Said 923 Willow Timber Drive for a Chevy Camaro that was parked on the street in front of her home and was broken into. Reference 231 and 923.

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3: We have 23.
2: William 23.
3: William 23
2: discard. That's good. My 200 holding a DOA on Christmas.
4: Child 34, 38.

0: Charles 34, that's clear. Tree en route. Does advise it. Female in her 90s. Cold and no pulse. 7455 at 931.
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0: David, where do you...
1: David, 14, I'm on control.
0: That's clear. Charles 51.
2: Charles 51.
3: They head on for a major accident. Let's jump probably north and 290 northbound main lanes.
0: Check in.
2: Under control.
0: Clear. William 85.
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0: French 485.

Toronto, Western Parkway, Northern 290, northbound main lane, advising a white Toyota Camry, sliding off the road into a ditch. He messes her out. Advising the driver's not responsive.

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2: David 15, I'm under control. I'm still route to that call.
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0: Yeah, out for a major minor, Western Parkway North and Jack Rose southbound, main lane.
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1: Henry 21, clear. Charles 23.

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1: Information. 42M, today I'm having computer issues. You can show me a ride.
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2: Clear.
3: Can you update the key holder number? 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
0: Frank Wilson for Toronto, 290 and Marco Cypress, eastbound main lane. That's Lake Street and out to Perry Road. 7676 at 952 is going to be apartment 2112.
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6: 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My ending is going to be 957.
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7: 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I'm right here.
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9: 3-2 send a disturbance family, reference 411, and reference 326 is going to be related.
0: You clear on the comments?
6: That's clear.

0: That's clear. Charles 59, you were also clear. She is en route from the Klein Forest area and didn't want to give her name or vehicle description. 7645 at 954.
1: SO.
0: /246 Your volume was low.
1: 126 WSO. I don't have a computer today. It's not working.
0: 126 That's clear. 3 USO.

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1: Not to my knowledge. Anyone advise?
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1: Available units at back 41 David 32 for assembly disturbance 17217 Hafer Road. Charles 82.
3: 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I'll back her here in just a minute.
4: 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It's not working on my end either. Can you inbox me with the police phone number, please?
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1: 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Sir, go ahead.
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9: My SE2's working. Can you show me out on a stranded vehicle on the southbound at Gulf Bank? It's going to be the 7600 West End Tully North.
10: 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Can you advise where the accident is?
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1: 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Eastbound Main Lane via Houston Methodist. New vehicle recovery, Houston 55 ranking.
10: That's clear.
1: Lower 86, go with it. Nor 86, that's clear. Train route, possible DOA. EMS is also en route. 7734 at 957. And last unit, you walked on.
12: 61, can you clearly see me and show me en route?
1: Clear.
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pedestrian en route, Chestnut Mills, 7701 at 959. 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

0: 4-5. 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
1: 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That's sure to be garage door entry. 7755 at 1000.

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1: Nori 3, that's clear. Very well, if I can show me out.

0: 45 Franklin. You can show us how the fire department, no more records.
1: Markers, 290, marker to markers, 290 markers, Cypress.
2: Yeah,
3: okay. Yeah, okay.
2: Point, you want to show me SO, please?

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0: Sure, roadway open.
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0: ahead. Will you make 8109?
1: Clear.
2: Adam 13 SO.
3: Charles, do you have a wrecker on Carter? No more wreckers.
1: Charles, 82, that's clear. No more wreckers are needed on Carter.
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0: Adam 15, clear.
3: Dave 15, can you do me a favor? Can you change the apartment number to 14303, please?
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2: 14, Nora, 12, monitoring.
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2: There.
8: West side holding a traffic hazard on Gettysburg.
9: William 3.
8: William 3.
10: 42 out of 14. I'm having computer issues. Can you clear me information? No one else.
9: William 3, my MDT is not responding. Can you show me back in report?
8: Clear. Warrington holding a family disturbance. Well, no, no way.
10: 42, Frank 13. Show me around to 40 North Hill.
2: I did it, too. Yeah,
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8: 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Mud 69 holding a theft on Bonaparte.

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1: Clear Shore General, 7892 at 10:09,
2: 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Can you show me out? Having a bit of assist.
1: Clear
2: control.
1: You are clear.
3: I'm out of control. My entity's not responding, man. Can you try to run that van to all states for me? I just logged it to a slip.
1: That's me.
2: 41, David 22.
4: Can you stack reference 922?
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1: 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William 30, William 44.
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1: 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Computer keeps freezing up. Everything's too slow.
0: That's clear.
2: Can you give me...
0: You are en route to the right call. It's 15411, 15411 Gettysburg. It's a blue car that's in the middle of the road on the southbound side. Northgate Crossing holding a telephone harassment.
3: That was Andrew.
0: Last unit, re-advise your traffic. You walked on each other. Tell them 27, you're...
4: 22-16, I have one juvenile female detained.
0: Yeah.
3: Edward, you'll go with that right there.
5: 11-12.
0: That's clear, sure you know. It is C, the reporting in reference to harassment. 7856 at 1012.
5: Can you put me on a parking for Blaine at Camille Drive and show me around?
6: Yeah, 491 hang up 18407 Hope Field Road. Be waiting for minor accident, Western Parkway North in Michigan.
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8: 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Can you roll EMS for a juvenile with scratches on her chest?
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4: If you haven't already been made aware of the lice at Spalen and Huffsmith, the link is 5-6-0.
5: Harris County Signals was notified several hours ago.
4: Merci.
1: 148, it didn't take the VIN.
6: May not be on a red and colored Toyota Corolla sedan.
1: That's

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0: 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I just got a message from Peso that it accidentally spawned to our screen.

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0: Check in.
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0: Clear. NOR 103. Henry 69. Henry 69, the FSGI.
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0: 415.
5: 45, Tom 11, can you send me that accident to Bauer?
1: Tom 11, that's clear, you're on to Bauer Road and Bauer Hockley.
4: Confirm me, was there a second call on this same address with 14-10 department number?
1: It's going to be a black Hyundai Santa Fe versus a black sedan. The second vehicle's in the ditch. He must have been out.
4: Okay.
2: 45 Adam 13, send me the disturbance.
0: 148.
4: Okay.
1: On our 13, clear Toronto, 8301 North Ellis Parkway, the Exxon, surprising black male, long dress, wearing a gray sweatshirt, harassing the employees inside the business, refusing to leave.
6: This address was never confirmed. It was from the previous call history that the apartment number was given.
1: No weapons seen. You get back Adam 18, clear Toronto, Adam 13.
2: Adam 15, you show me around.
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1: Out of 15, Chris.
4: Yeah.
0: Yeah. 41 David 32, update the apartment numbers at 5303, 5303.

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2: 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West Side District taking direct. Meet the citizen on Mills Road.
3: 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Tomboy William 1961. Tomboy William 1961. Chevy Camaro Black.
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6: David 1170. I don't know.
2: Clear. B for disturbance 339 was SM 1960.
0: Chocolate.

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0: Okay.
2: 283, 1 confirmed.
0: No, 83, that's clear, 1 confirmed.

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1: NOR 81.
2: 81, go ahead.
1: Turn it off to the minor on Sandusky.
2: 81, copy.
1: Eight zero six seven at 10:23.
3: Palm Charles 1177. Racing.
2: Day 15. Can you pull my numbers in the criminal reserve buffer? I'm clear on it.
1: William 37.
4: Square.
0: William 37 to control.
5: I'm back in
1: the morning.
3: William 37, clear. Square. Houston, 2 Edward 505, Ricky Booker, no 29.

0: Bridgestone Holding is left at Walgreens. Personal.
1: Charles 23, can I have one unit stop by, please?
0: Unity unit with Charles 23. You under control?

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Charles 23, are you under control? Charles 85, you are clear. Show you in route.

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1: 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Your case number is going to be 26050902. Repeating, 26050902. NOR 23.
2: NOR 23, can you put me back on my last call? Adam 14, simply a suspicious person, 829.
0: That's clear.
3: Adam 22.
0: Adam 22.
3: Yes, Ian, you're on no medical. You have EMS mobile. I'm down the street.
1: Edward 38.
0: B from Major, North Freeway at 1960.
1: North 21.
4: Edward 38, sir.
5: 42, there, 18.
1: All right. Edward 38, that's...
2: That's quite easy, isn't it?
1: 218. Clear, sure, turn out.
5: I think this is a terrorist attack, please.
3: Yes, ma'am. You just sent us a disturbance on 1960. We're clear on it.
1: Clear. They're advising the theft occurred yesterday. Med 110 holding a follow-up public service.
0: 45 Adam 13, Adam 15 checking.
1: Stay public service.
4: Under control.
2: Edward 801, you can put me on it, please.
0: Clear.
1: That's clear. 8129 at 1027. Charles 14. Port Charles 14.
6: 45, Frank Aiken.
4: Charles 14, stop for me.
1: Clear, let's check in on you.
4: Charles 14, out of control.
1: Charles 14, clear.
0: Frank 18.
6: For reference 350, can we do a callback, verify the location? I just drove through there, did not see a white Mercedes anywhere.
0: Okay.
3: 42, Frank 12.
4: Edward 38.
1: Frank 12.
0: 915.
7: Can you just call to a suspicious vehicle, please?
0: Okay.
1: Clear goes beginning.
8: I got one female juvenile in the backseat. She's going to take us where the mom's possibly at 14103 apartment number, possibly.
1: And 28. Clear. Or Charles, 23.

0: Charles 85, you have an ETA.
1: Charles 23.
2: Henry 410.
0: I'm checking on you. You advise you need in another unit. Are you under control?
3: Henry 410.
1: Very well. I'm just waiting on another unit.
2: Can you please send me the 911 hang up or finch 540 clear notes?
4: 4 Charles 85, 2 minutes.
3: Clear.
0: Clear. Are you under control?
1: Henry 10.
5: That's clear.
0: Clear, turn in route. 8192 at 1029. Edward 32.
6: I'm leaving you, but there's cop on duty today.
7: Yeah, you're there.
6: That's fine.
5: Yeah, we're 3-2.
0: Checking on you.
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0: 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It's going to be at the Real Life Church on Main Street. 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I'm going to be behind the building.
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4: 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Assuming you're meet the citizen. Reference 717.
3: Clear. Frank 13 checking.
1: 41, Adam, 22.
3: Adam, 22.
1: Yes, ma'am. You got EMS. They can move up.
3: 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Frank 13, checking.
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0: 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You can show me giving a courtesy ride to the female in my tree. She ran out of gas. We're going to be at Bellway 8, eastbound service road, just west of Wilson Road. Beginning mileage is 21816.
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0: Revis? 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
1: Adam 22.
0: Spring Creek EMS, Unit 53. Going to be transporting one female injured to the neck to Herman Cypress.
1: No, sir.
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2: Harry 77, this clear show you in route. It's going to be a minor at Westlake Eastern Parkway and Kings Parkway, reference number 282 at 1042.
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0: Adam 22, you missed transporting 1 mil to Houston Northwest. 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
0: Adam 14, submit disturbance, 40.
4: Please roll for an assault, 5735, Timber Creek Place Drive.
1: That's clear. The arrived location is going to be at Dollar Trees or trespassers currently in front of the location with a pit bull. That's being aggressive. No weapons at this time available. Units to back, Adam 14.
5: William 51, OD.
4: William 51, OD.
1: Beef of suspicious person 16354, Ella.

0: Harry 72. New disturbance, 6518 King Flynn.
1: No more workers on the scene, and also be advised, the lights at Kings Parkway and Westlake, they're completely out. They're not even blinking red.
2: What do you want, 410?
0: 410. Firm the cross street.
2: You send me your suspicious person on Ella, reference 270. We're on it.

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That's fine.

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1: 27, under control.
0: Tom 27, you're clear.
1: Nora 35, same traffic.
0: 35, you're clear. Air 38, checking.
2: 38, clear.
0: Air 38, you're clear. Charles 34, checking.
3: Charles 34, I'm under control.
0: Charles 34, you're clear. Henry 77, EMS in route.
1: Clear. 40 minutes, can you show me out? Ending is 401.
0: Central 221, person, 211, holding a theft of business.
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0: Hey, it's 605 Holder at ACA. Tom Ball, local called advised that one of their ambulances was struck in the parking lot. Both vehicles are still there. It was unoccupied at the time. Medic 43 is going to be on location. They're the ones you're going to need to speak for the report. Good.
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1: 42 Adams, 33 traffic.
2: 23.
1: On the mall, on Westfield, on the Texas Victor Mary Boy, 8342.
0: 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Switch the central.
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0: 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Both northbound lanes of West Lake Houston are going to be shut down at the moment.
2: That's fine.

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1: Charles 12, you clear? I've got you arrested, stuff to there.
0: Charles 12, I'm clear. My computer's down.
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1: 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It's at 923 Willow Timber Drive, reference 855 at 11 o'clock.
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1: Yeah, airline in West Road, I'm going to take a Tom John Mary, 4376.
4: Yeah. 45 Tom Leather, roadway's back open.
1: 42 Adam 34, can you put me out with him?
3: Tom Leather, that's clear.
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3: 41 Adam 1-4 checking.
0: 45 Adam 90, you just seen a suspicious vehicle.
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6: David 17, you can see me in disturbance on the Loretta crossing. Can I get a Spanish beater to check phone?
3: Hello, a Spanish beater to check phone with David 17, 237 Loretta crossing.
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3: David 17, be advised. Location is going to be a Walmart. Report the advice. Female currently in a gray F-4-150 accusing him of possibly hitting the vehicle. It's a language barrier.

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0: 800 East Main, Texas license plate, William Paul Paul, 1641. William Paul Paul, 1641. I'm in a gray Audi Q3.
1: Unit record, 11-0-7-Haver. 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East side, Timberland, loud noise disturbance.
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0: That's clear. Be advised, location is going to be a one stop. Charles, did you want clear copy?
1: Clear, said it.
0: It's going to be a black male. Last thing you want, a black could be black pants, refusing to leave, causing disturbance with employees.
2: So, you know, traffic hazard. 1960 Road West in Mighty Oak, reference number 955 at 1105.
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1: 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Houston 2 Adam 709, Terrence Robertson, Note 29.
2: Yes, hey, you want a good job?
0: Yes, ma'am. Thank you.
2: Same matter, 11900 North Jammies. He's not here.

0: All right, 11 checking. Clear. This room.
1: Hey, that was 210.
0: That's fine. Nora 86 checking.
2: Sorry, 86 under control.
0: You're fine. 213, you can see a disturbance. I'm clearing it.
2: Yeah, I'm going to see if I can update.
0: East Side Memorial Hills, holding a follow-up. It's going to be for a supervisor.
1: One 45, give it to me.

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2: I show myself from traffic at the 15-300 block of Pedal Lake Drive.
1: 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Square City en route, juvenile disturbance at 5915, Gnarled Oaks Court reference number 211 at 1115. No, 76 checking.
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0: Charles 14, out of control.
1: Charles 14, you're clear. This is Alvarez C from Citizens, file 223, Cabo Blanco in court. Henry 410, checking.
2: Henry 410, under control, thank you.
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0: Harry 77.
4: Hey, Henry 77, can you turn me a report off my call and then show me out on Henry 69's call?
2: Houston, 2 Adam, 705, Linda Martinez, showing 1 Suffolk to Harris County, Precinct 1 Constable's Office.
5: 573, indecency.

0: 11863 North
1: M East, Shiver. Going to be in the median across from Waterburger, 28315 Commonwealth Parkway. Your report is going to be a female, first name Nicole. She advised that she was walking and has a Hispanic male that is following her, exposing himself to her.
0: Item 20. He's on a runaway, 4826, calling me.
2: I'll be doing a traffic stop at Aldi Western Road and TC Fisher on a stolen license plate. Henry Nor David 0468, on Service Dorado.
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0: Yeah.
5: 45 Tom 11, Spring Creek EMS on scene.
6: 4085, 4023 is secure. I just passed it in the county patrol.
0: Hold on, sir. You're good.
5: Right.
0: I was checking on you.
5: Show one in custody.
7: Adam 35, we got two today.
8: 41 Adam 23, moving on Adam 22.
0: Clear. Charles 23, that's clear. One in custody at 11:20.
5: You can change the call to the assault family.
0: That's fine. Central about 200, holding an unknown major runner.
9: Adam, so no one control. It's the owner of the license plate.
0: Clear.
8: Adam, 23, I'm clear.

0: Okay, Sinclair.
1: Shay and Route, Sun, unknown Major Minor, 13110 Crocodile Road, reference number 342 at 1121. 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
5: 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Chest pains?
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0: Where did you say 13?
1: 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Central 8014, holding me, citizen.
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0: 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All four?
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3: You're clear.
8: With that information, Mel's going to have a red shirt in his hands. He's approaching Southern Brook.
6: 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I got him on my side right now. Hold me out.
4: Clear.
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0: Forty-one, Adam 4-8. 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
2: William 44, it's an information call, public service only, reference number 560 at 1126. Square. Robert 11, Carson, Robert 10, Robert 14, Robert 17, checking.
3: Robert 10, we're all under control. Show us extended, please.
2: Yeah, okay. 14, we should go. Yeah, okay.

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4: David 18, expect a major reference to 8-9, clear. Am I going to be HPD?
5: 8-13.
6: Try a Adam on the end of that.
0: B for minor 22522 Imperial Valley.
6: Instead of the E.
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8: no more records. 45, the problem is around 211-403 Barker Cypress, with Jay and John.
1: Maybe 12, clear. $12.85,
9: you're clear. That's Truckers to Truckers. No more records are needed at 13110 Kirkendall Road. No more records are needed. Need a toll road unit for a major on the eastbound main lanes of the North Sam at Tomball Parkway.
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3: 4-42. I have a Texas ID for Zatina. Eligible, current, clear.
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6: Lucy.
9: That's clear, show y'all en route. It's going to be a major North Sam and Tallville Parkway. Eastbound main lanes reference number 644 at 1130.
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13: 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Been around back at one call.
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14: 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Charles 59, second.

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1: Get everything under control. Just roll up on you, 2-car minor, Grand Parkway, Cypress Rose Hill. We're going to be down on the surface roads. I've got the one lane southbound surface road. It's blocked off. I need the unit to check by, please.
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0: 157.
1: 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Check with Humble PD, see if they got a call for a minor at West Wilson Road and Will Clayton, please.
2: That's clear, Will. 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

0: 124.
1: Can you have me the 8443 call, please?
2: Repeat your number, sir. You're unreadable. You got a lot of static.
0: That's clear.
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4: 42 David 18 under control. Is that better?
2: Affirmative, sir. I'm clear now.
1: Go ahead.
0: 157, how many vehicles involved?
3: 41 Frankton.
5: Frankton.
3: Ma'am, I don't have dispatch six with you. I've got a driver on one of those vehicles. It's a wife female. She's 23 weeks pregnant. She's requesting EMS.
6: 57, there's two. It's a white F-150 and a silver Chevy Silverado.
1: That's fair.
0: That's clear.
7: The address we have isn't good. Can you give the 40 a call back?
1: It's clear.
8: No, it's been one secure. Can you show me extended?
6: 157, they don't need any AMS, and you can let them know they don't need any more records.
3: 563, 1112.
0: That's all clear.
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1: 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Attach the slip.
0: 20311 Champion Forest Drive, 040. We've been waiting for 2 hours. Nobody's shown up. The other party left. It's 878 at 1139. I'll look for a different call that so it might be holding.
1: And change the address to 6519, please.
7: 16 Victor 16.
2: Stand by, 60 Victor 15. 42 David 1 to him, clear on that, ma'am. Go ahead, 60 Victor 15.
0: Go ahead.
7: 1-6. Show me out at 8000 Northam Houston at the CVS for a follow-up. I'm under control.
4: And 77, can you clear me out advise and send me that the citizen, please?
2: 60 Victor, 1-6. That's clear.
0: 19731 Riverbrook Court. Report you heard screaming in her attic at 3 this morning. 772-1140.
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0: That's clear. Are you wanting me to put you on a call?
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0: And 157, he was showing, so.
1: 41, Adam 48, checking.
2: I'm OPD, I'll see 1141.
0: I'm under control, let's clear it.
3: Two Adam 608, standby. Two Adam, correction, two Edward 805, affirmative. Montgomery County received report that a trooper's vehicle was abandoned. You're the only unit, according to text map, at that location. Receive.
4: Sir, I'm going to be out on Tom 27's call. I got two patrons that walked out of one of the vehicles involved. They move in 481 of the mileage.
0: Caroline, I'm clearing it.
2: Tom 41, I clear that you're on Tom 27's call. What's going on over there?
1: Clear.
4: The crash, two of the patrons involved in the vehicle walked out of the car and were walking on the ramp. I got them on board.
5: 41, Franklin.
1: Franklin.
2: That's clear. Go back to the original. What's the beginning?
5: Yes, ma'am. I put the correct address on the call note. Can you update the address, please, and send it to HP?
6: 42 Adam 35. You can show one of them. You're in custody.
4: Town 41. Mileage is 481. I'm moving down to the cruising gas station at Greens and 249.
7: 42 Adam 35. Clear 1143.
2: Clear 481, 1143. Charles 18, checking.
7: Charles 18.
4: Control, thank you, sir.
2: That's clear. And Ida 7 is under control. Charles 26, checking.
3: 2 Edward 805, receive.
2: Charles 63.
5: Bye.
2: Charles 63.
6: Yeah, you can send it to me, the officer. 46 David 20. Say it worth it.
2: That's clear. I got it. I can go ahead and change it.
5: 79.
7: 79, I go ahead.
3: 2 Edward 805. Also, Montgomery County had advised that several of their units were there, passed by, and saw an empty trooper car.
5: Somebody checking by at 7, bro.
7: Clear.
2: North Central Mud 30, staff another. Go ahead.
3: No injuries, no county damage. Can you make me primary and draw me a case number? DBS Houston, attention to all units. Can disregard 59 in East Knox. Make contact with trooper.
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4: 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William 23, do you need EMS or can they disregard?

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4: Clear. David 22, that's clear. 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
1: 23615 Cranberry Trails, 040. Accident occurred at Luetta and Bennett Preserve Parkway at 10:52 this morning. The other party gave her insurance documentation. It's 208-1148.
7: We're being rerouted to Bentov next door due to the patient's medical issue.

0: 124.
1: HCE Seahawk 930 is on scene. All parties are going to refuse transport.
0: That's clear. William 85 checking. That's clear. Unit 1151. Next unit.
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3: 44 ground situation, we have a
4: 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I'm 2 clear, LM51.

0: traffic on. I'll be at Hirschfield and the tollway, Peter northbound.
1: Go ahead.
2: 21-80.
0: Okay.
2: Houston, 12-320, Ryan, snow 29.
3: All right.
4: 42 north, 11-OD.
3: Hey, man, you're not playing in traffic, sir. We actually didn't OD.
4: 24, clear about that.
2: 41-80, can we do a call back and see where 40's at? Rollway is clear, feeder roll clear, main lane's clear, and unknown where they're at, what business parking lot.
3: Clear, that's clear.
4: 42 Adam, 130 traffic.
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0: I have a male subject on board with me. Assuming a route to 1960, begin in Maserati. Courtesy transport.
4: 865, Lindsay 5.
5: No more records, no more records needed, TC diff and gears, no more records needed, TC diff and gears.
3: Rose beginning.
0: 42205, 42205.
6: DEA Henry 3206.
3: So you're leaving one male on board. The unit mileage 42205, 155.
5: Go ahead.
7: Yeah, I'm 34.
3: I'm 34.
8: 42, I'm 34, traffic.
4: Do it.
5: You can show me back in, clear back up, and show me a route to 751.
9: Los Angeles Hill and District 5, Harris County.
3: Clear.
8: This is going to be Texas Robert Zero Young 3149. I'm going to be at 539 Branding Iron Lane.
5: Clear.
6: That's clear. DEA Henry 3206. Do you have a district unit in the area of North Kessner and in the Beltway?
5: Clear.
9: Any of you in air Kessner in the Beltway?
4: Okay, that should be District 6.
10: 569, Adam Tom, 1046. 569, Adam Tom, 1046. Last name Jones.
9: Yes, sir.
11: Clear, you advise on Iowa.
10: Clear.
12: Houston, 2 Adam 706.
0: 2 Adam 706, go ahead.
12: Yes, sir. Confirmation received.
0: 10-4, ma'am.
13: Brian, you can say I'm not teaching.
14: 213, show me SO en route to Tom Wolf EMC.
4: Yes, sir.
9: Clear.
6: 2 Adam 603.
12: 2 Adam 603.
7: 934, hold me out with him.
4: William 23, Major.
7: That's clear.
13: Yes, ma'am, you can show me out on the 3 MVA. No injuries right now. I'll be at the Bellway 8, westbound service road, Woodland Hills. If I can get the first three availables on scene, I'll go ahead and chip one as room 4.
0: 45 Frank 18, send that family to service, please.
15: No, thanks for me out. I'm back in.
4: William 23, major accident.
5: William 23, you can show me a route.
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3: Go ahead.
15: 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I'm clearing it.
4: 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Winfrey and Bobcat. Red Chevy, gray Hyundai in the middle of the road, advising traffic backed all the way up to 960. 459, 1158.
9: Springs, no station route to 24007, Swather Waits. Third party. We received a call from our 10-year-old grandson of us being the parents. We're getting into it.
3: 150, I'll be around with it.
4: Clear.
7: The Iowa deal for Jones is going to be valid. There's no ID for the state of Texas. Be advised, he's a criminal gang member. Use caution.
10: 7-6-0-3. So we'll be in a lane of traffic as well.
9: Request the police. Approved driving at Black Cadillac. ETA 10 minutes.
3: That's clear.
5: William 23.
9: We have another information. You ended up from 18.
4: Go ahead.
5: William 23, does SO have the call holding on their board?
4: I'm looking around for it.
15: Received. All records on scene. Beltway 8, Woodlands Hills. Chip, what do you report? All others dispersed. All records on scene. Beltway 8, Woodlands Hills. Chip, what do you report? All others dispersed.
4: In between Bobcat and your current location, nobody's on it.
14: Adam 13, I'm on the control.
5: Clear.
4: Be advised, they've only been holding the call for 10 minutes, though. Your report is claiming 3 hours.
5: See for me, it's a citizen 1109 Bluebell.
7: David 18, checking.
9: 2 Charles 4.
2: 819 Lincoln Control. Extend me. Thank you.
5: William 23, I'm clear. I believe they came to my other accident earlier and they were looking for that one.
9: Yes, sir.
16: Clear, sir.
4: Yeah, it's clear. 9 Mills holding a runaway.
12: 921, you can send the minor on Barker and Southside.
0: William 23, go ahead.
9: 921, clear.
4: 14619 Mills Park, Lane 040, daughter missing, born 2009. 5:30, 11:59. Meadow Hill Mud, Theft Other. Nora 1, clear for it.
2: Nora 1, that's clear. Go ahead and claim me and put me on it.
6: Adam 34, we're going to be under control.
16: Good.
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2: 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A route to 10922 Barker Drive. Suspect location.
9: Yes, Oscar.
5: B for Meet the Citizen. 410 SM
2: 1960. 40 something. Same three message, Jason.
6: Sir.
4: Tomball High School holding an assault,

0: 15315 Spring Hill Bend. Reportedly found a GPS tracking device sewn into the lining of his son's backpack. He thinks it's his ex-wife, but she's denying it, so he needs a report. 525-12-2.
1: 38.
0: Go ahead.
1: Found a suspicious vehicle, 220 North Vista. 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
2: 41 Frank 10.
3: Stand for going on traffic, go through.
4: Frank 10.
3: That's negative.
0: That's clear, got you on it.
2: Yes, ma'am. You can send us that death on fact station. We're clear on it.
4: It's clear.
5: 114, I'm clear on that call. Sam 24, he's on the camp, I mean on the campus, so just put him on it. I'll give him a call.
0: Down on scene, 614, 1203.
3: 751, it's negative. Your last transmission does not come through.
4: 1-3-3, there's no accident at Bobcat Road and Winford Road.
3: Yes, sir. Sir, you didn't get the serial number?
5: 238.
3: Correct, I have no serial number.
0: That's clear. Yeah, are you able to call back the reportee? That's where they said that they've been waiting at for 3 hours.
3: CMB for Glock 19, Boy Tom Zebra William 325. Boy Tom Zebra William.
1: 238. Checks his license plate. Team Sam Young 0164.
0: Confirming 0164?
1: That's it.
3: 751, there's going to be no record for that firearm.
6: 2 Adam 303 through Houston, checking in.
3: That's clear.
0: That's clear. Clear.
7: Coming back in.
0: It's showing confirmed insurance on a 2015 Toyota Tundra that registration expires March of next year.
4: Great, thanks.

0: Hey, I want to control. It's probably going to be a scam.
1: Clear.
2: That's clear. You want me to go ahead and hold it for you?
0: No, I'm under control. You don't need to hold it.
1: 211.
2: 230, I'm talking about we got a theft of business at the Vista Mart at that exact address that you're at.
1: Go ahead.
0: That's clear. Who's it reporting?
2: Dunlap.
0: That's clear. I'm out with the reporting now. Put me on that call.
1: Hi, accident. CBS is going to work it. Can you clear me out information and then put me on a traffic address? I have the same address. I'm going to be the eastbound feeder. Northbound at Woodland Hill.
3: 41 David 20, clear on the update.
2: That's clear. Clear your current call information.
3: From a GPS and working your crash?
1: Affirmative, and I'll be out on the traffic hazard at the same address.
3: I'll clear you out, refer other. I'll notate it.
1: Thank you.
4: David 20, I'm clear.
2: Spring West, suspicious person.
5: Number 74.
2: 21145, Spring Plaza, number 3114.
5: Two out of 603, Houston.
2: Reporty's not going to be there, but can let the deputy, can let you in the gate once you arrive, saying his wife recently signed over the apartment to him yesterday, and she was supposed to leave and turn over her set of keys, and she has not. It's 667-1206.
4: Go ahead.
2: And has stolen some of the belonging.
5: Are you to show the roadway clear? We're going to relocate the scene to the Chevron at Bellway 8 westbound service road.
2: We'll like a public service as well.
4: Great, thanks. What do I want, David? Is there, just send me the info call on East Muffield.
0: Hey, now, David. Hey, how?
3: David 205, the reference number?
6: They're calling the control.
2: Report, he's not actually on scene. He wants you to call him to, with the findings to see if the ex-wife is still there and wants to ask you some questions.
1: Yeah, it's not clear.
5: 74, that's clear.
0: You hold myself and 89 Zebra living out on the subject stop, 300 block of River Terrace Road.
7: Yeah, we're 32.
2: Go ahead.
7: Change my call to 670, please.
2: That's clear.
7: 42 David 18, some info comes up us, clear.

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2: I'll be out on a single vehicle 1050 in the middle of 610 in San Felipe. It's disabled. I've advised HPD for wreckers and more units. I'm 10-4.
0: Three, six.
3: Charles, 5900.
1: That's clear. Sam, 2-4 checking.
4: 42, Adam, 3-5.
5: I'm better,
4: fast. Good morning. You can show me how to take BC, 10 miles at 784.
5: 12-9.

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3: 1-15 is going to be on a traffic hazard when you're ready.
2: Can you get a record? 30 eastbound Cedar, north side of Bullen Hill, moving on far right lane.
4: Passenger.
1: William 23, you're clear. Stand by for other units going right to you. William 15, showing 9205 Winfern. Do you have a plate?
2: Need a record. Eastbound Cedar, Broadway, Bullen Hills. Need a record. Eastbound Cedar, Broadway, Bullen Hills.
3: No, traffic hazard. And I have a 1800 middle road.
1: I'm clear. Do you have a play for
4: it? You can hold me out. End of mouth already. We have the Fiesta at 1960 at 245.
3: Negative. No play.
1: Yes, sir.
3: How's that new? About 131 and 44 can help. About 1-10-3 up.
4: 42216. 42216.
1: William 30 and William 44, you guys clear? William 44, that's clear.
5: Houston to Edward 250, Daryl Mundy, node 29.
6: Shay arriving, ending 42216, 1210.
3: Six, so what she can. Can she check on injuries as well?
1: William 30 and 44 and Ram, William 23, any injury update?
7: David 10 out, I'm clear on it.
2: David 11, I'm Rogers.
8: No more records, Billy. Feeder and Wilma Hills, no more records.
0: 123, the injured party already left scene. I'm not sure on their condition. The other additional 4 vehicles, or 3, they all seem to be okay and no injuries.
1: That's clear. 238, Sam 24, Nora 1, checking.
9: 238, secure.
3: No, 1, I'm good, sir.
1: Both clear. Sam 24 did not answer public service as well.
9: 114, he's good, sir. Just got off the phone with him. You can show him extended.
1: Dazzler.
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10: 41 Adam 24, my computer's wrong. Can you clear the CBU?
5: All
4: right.
0: Clear. B for FSGR 921, where's that from 1960? B for Death Other 13614, Rankin Circle East.
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0: 46 on William 23's call. Can you correct the location of 10500 West of 1960?
1: 2 Adam 706.
2: 2 Adam 706. 315. Last your name?
1: I'm being routed to jail. Starting mileage 60885. Vehicle going to be released to the driver.
3: 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Clear back in.
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5: It's not the JCO, it's the other crash plane at Marcus, I'm trying.
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5: I'm sorry about that. Did you have a crash holding at Parker Cypress and South Drive at the gas station at their cell gas station?
1: 2 Adam 320.
0: Scene was released over HPD. 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
3: HPD unit confirming Barker Cypress and what cross street?
5: Barker Cypress and South Drive. We just south of 290.
2: 290 with Houston. That's clear. Officer.
4: North Central holding an SO contract. 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
5: Hey, this is an off-duty HP officer. 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
3: Nora 86. Confirm you said Barker Cypress on South Drive?
5: 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We're here at the Shell gas station.
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1: Henry 110, you can send us reference 112 to the welfare check. We're clear on the notes.
0: All right, thanks.

0: 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Alexander Lopez, not eligible. Revoked medical advisory board, no reply. No 29.
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0: Go ahead.
1: We at Quinn and Buckingham. Quinn and Buckingham, they're in the parking lot on the west side of the road. Supervisor son was jumped by a student from the high school. She believed they have video. She knows the name of the student. This was a lapse time of over 40 minutes.
2: Receive.
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0: 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I'm going to be on the frontage road of I-59 right before the Winfield Road.
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0: Two Vega, we have a call.
1: Negative, Echo, still got him on the line.
0: That's good. This is surprised when y'all have it. No Vegas, please.
1: That's clear. They put the male subject information as the last update, still saying open line disturbance.
2: Go ahead.
3: Number 3 checking.
2: I'll be at 17750 Steepaway. I'll be at Texas Tax, Sam George, 2683. Confirm it, Sam George, 2683.
0: Farber.
4: Yes, sir. D for disturbance, 310 Paramount Lane.

0: Go ahead.
1: I'll go back and see.
2: Wait a minute, 500 control. I'm on the third floor at this time. Speaking of the chargers.
0: Clear.
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0: That's clear.

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1: Tron, 750. I'm 10-4.
0: Racing.
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0: Edward 18, TV, 7-8.

0: That's clear. 311 North Vista, black male that hangs around the apartment in a dark blue Chrysler, Victor 7884, and she believes he does not live there. It's 431-1227.
1: 42 Adam 14, you can send me that animal request on Holder Rainbow.
0: 14. Charles 18 or Charles 63 for a illegally parked vehicle in Maglin. It's district and direct

0: 7807 Maglin Lane, 419 at 1227. Charles 82 checking.
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0: 110, Robert units checking.
2: 110, under control.
0: That's clear. And Charles 82 checking.
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0: That's clear.
4: So I'm going to be 2-4.

0: 258, you just advising you're out? You're coming low.
1: Oh, Foster, yeah, I'm out. We got one.
2: 400 is in evidence, 3203 on it.
1: Great.
0: Never.

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1: No, no, just in the area.
2: I'm 11 on clear.
0: Clear.
3: Oh, no, six. Can I get William 23 to public service me ASAP?
0: William 23, are you clear? William 23,
4: 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Adam 26, I'm clear.

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0: 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Did we get a name from the 40?
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2: 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X-ray 15, traffic.
3: 42, Adam 33, traffic.
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1: 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Stated that calling for someone that's locked in the vehicle and the owner is inside the vehicle in panic mode and started screaming, saying that she wants the police, she can't breathe. 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
6: 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Eduardo Gonzalez Otero, note 29.
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0: Okay, clear. 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

0: 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No records. 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
2: 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Northwest Freeway and Cypress Royal Tail, no records needed. William 71, William 96 checking.
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4: No, it's not good.
2: That's clear. William 35 checking.
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0: Charles 12, good.
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0: 4 Charles 85, you can go ahead and clear off 4 Charles 12. I'm already right here. I just finished.
1: Charles 12, show you back in. Every 32.
2: Yeah, we're 32. I'm in route. Per the call notes, he wants a sergeant as well.
1: Mary 11 clear. William 50 clear, copy a minor.
3: William 50 is clear.
1: That's clear.
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0: an open line to service male and female yelling, cursing at each other before he disconnected with the call takers. SO has to ping the location. It's coming back to the 4522 Hickory Gate Drive, reference 145 at 1249. Claire, William 48 checking. Claire. 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
2: 42 Adam 14. This address comes to a dead end with a gated property. Can you call to report you back and get a better location? I'm not flying in the 2001.
0: William 48, I'm just advising you for your welfare check.
1: Stand by on that one. Adam George, 2514 Houston.
0: 106 clear. David 14 checking. That's clear.
3: George, 2514.
1: Yes, ma'am. Show us clear location, information received.
3: 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Right,
0: My 399, how's an information call on Eagle Feather Court?

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1: 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Midwest Center C for a suspicious person, 95030 Jones Road.
3: Go ahead. Tom, can you show me yourself?
4: Adam
5: 26 in it.
1: That's clear. Adam 26
2: clear.
1: North 69.
3: Minutes.
5: Adam 22.
6: Adam 22. 369, I'm under control.
5: Yes, so you can stack Blue Rock on me. I'm clear on it.
1: That's clear. North 69 checking on you.
6: Clear.
2: North 69, I'm
1: clear. Then the other unit in Route to Hickory Gate, you can disregard.

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1: 42 out of 14, I'm clear on the note, you can have
2: channel clear.
3: William 50, I have both lanes northbound and southbound shut down right here at Tinsman and Tuggy.
2: Johnny, you charge it.
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0: 527, view for suspicious vehicle 16259, FM 529. Westbound. Charles 34, so the report is going to be at Clark Intermediate at the school. It's in reference to a family assault saying that the incident happened off of Ella in the Vinci apartment. You see the report in reference to a 7-year-old who wants to report that his teacher was physically abused at home. Reported to his teacher that he was physically abused at home. Go ahead.
1: .50, this isn't going to be a minor accident. You could change it to a traffic hazard.
0: That's clear. Charles 59, check you.
2: Send me that suspicious person at 505-04.
0: That's clear.
3: X-ray 15, we're going to be moving off the highway. I'll advise the location when we stop.
0: That's clear, 1300. Charles 59, checking traffic.
4: Charles 59, I'm just

0: 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I'm in the Burlington parking lot.
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0: 45 Adam 80, I'll be right.
4: David 16.
1: Clear.
0: 30, come on, control.
2: Adam 80, yes, sir.
1: Clear.
3: I don't know if my computer down, but could you try to resend me reference 15 again?
4: 42
2: Adam 14,
4: can
2: you show animal control,
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5: 2
4: Adam 709.
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0: Can you put 41 extra 13 on split? We're gonna have one male in custody and make them primary, please.
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0: Adam 34.
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0: Adam 34, can you show me how the suspicious person at Hardy in Little York?

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0: 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One in custody at 1308.

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2: 6238 Forest Gate Drive. She reported he's going through a divorce. Husband at the location tries to force his way into her room. He's been asked to leave the location, and he's refusing to do so. He is bipolar. Reference 831-1312. Mary 11, checking.
3: Mary 11, I'm under control.
2: That's clear. Charles 34, can I show you under control?
3: What are these?
2: Atasca, see the Oaks and abandoned vehicle? 102.
4: Forty-one, 412, 213 West Road, please.
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0: In reference to the welfare check on Rising Glow?
1: 2048, yes, ma'am. It's a welfare check.
0: That's clear. You just need to be put back on it because you're primary on the call.
1: That's clear.
2: Henry 77.
3: Henry 110.
0: Go ahead.
2: Henry 77, is this in reference to SO reference 700?
4: Go ahead.
3: Henry 110, ending mileage 389.
4: Thirteen fifteen.

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1: Go ahead.
0: 3648 West Green Road, no one control.
1: That's clear.

0: to what I'm saying. Sorry, Houston.
1: Go ahead.
0: The subject of my tree shows to have two class C1s. Can we check C1 with him?
1: Very soon, check. Stand by. My 391, a criminal mission.
2: What were you sending me 391?
3: He's starting to lock in the vehicle. 5713, Mary Francis. Need a record with a lockout kit. 5713, Mary Francis. Need a record with a lockout kit. 5713, Mary Francis.
1: What was the unit number again?
0: 4-2-7,
2: 1-3.
1: Houston, 2608, HLN, Harris County, Precinct 8.
2: Adam 34, you can send it.
3: I've been put upstairs. Vehicle's not running.
0: 2-6, wait, that's there.
1: 148, student reporting criminal mischief. Has video footage of two teenagers knocking down a stop sign at the beginning of the neighborhood, reference 829 at 1317.
3: Insulting missing person, floor 505 on Ingram.
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1: 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Lakewood Grove, an alarm.
4: 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I'll be around the Lakewood Grove.
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8: 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Sam Lincoln Charles 2390. 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
0: 230, you on east side?
1: Somebody 82, meet the citizen. 145.
0: Number 51 and number 52. Are available for that money to that toll.
1: Number 52, clear to copy.
9: Right,
1: Number 52, have you around? It's at the Gloria Mercer Elementary School on Burnwood Drive. 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
0: go ahead.
1: Under control. Houston, can you change us back to a subject stop, please? 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I don't know why I've changed your warrant service.
0: 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Okay. Go ahead. Question unreadable.
2: Both lanes, northbound and southbound, are open.
0: Try again. 324, Chateau.
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4: 45, up there one.
0: Go ahead.
4: You can show me. I got the Mary Francis car. You can show East Tech Fire Department out.
0: UD 16 information call. 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Westbound 31, show you out where?
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7: Good day, we're set up at the morning.
6: 30,000 Tomball, Tollway Feeder, southbound. Mary Boy Victor, 9336. Mary Boy Victor, 9336. White BMW. 42,
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8: 69.
1: Good idea.
0: Okay.
1: 1064 calls into the 67.
0: The no stolen in 2014 Nissan. Claire. It's silver in color.
8: Okay, that's clear. Thank you.
0: Good.
8: 60 Victor 16.
0: Good.
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0: Go ahead.
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0: 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William 71 checking.
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6: Can you pull me out on a suspicious vehicle? It's going to be Nora David Young 5369. Gonna be at East Mount and 59 in the parking lot.
7: Tom, please there.
1: Hello. Last unit, raise us.
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1: Number 23, that's clear. Runaway returned 0578 at 1331. 148.
4: 140,
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7: 115.
1: That's clear. 1331. You were clear. William 15.
7: 115, go ahead and clear my information. I'm going to, and also put me on William 23's cross loop. Going to do a follow-up at St. Luke Vintage.

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1: 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Can assist with the stop. 99 at 45 southbound main lights.
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1: 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I'm out with Zebra 12.
4: 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Where's he at? 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
4: That's clear.
1: That's clear.
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7: Port it to Adam 34. 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
1: Everett 74 and route 21145 Spring Plaza. We got two minors at that station. This one shows an apartment number of 1418. White Corolla versus red Nissan Murano. They're going to be outside the gate.
7: Channel clear.
1: You can disregard. They're going to be related.
4: 1336.
1: Everett 74. It's 509 at 1336. We'll link the other one.
0: Day 15. Can you take my call to a welfare check, please?
7: Everett, change. Show me SO waiting, please.
4: Jason. Lot 30 holding. Meet the citizen on Winfield and Mary 10 checking.
7: 42 Adam 13.
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8: or 15 SO. 015 SO. 148, are you able to reach out to Harris County Maintenance to get the stop sign fixed? It's going to be at El Marble Oak and Barron Brookways, listed in my notes.
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0: X-ray 204-3062-45, Southbound Bay Lane at Springwood Village.
3: 42 Frank 22, show me so he's holding this in person.
2: Well.
3: Southbound traffic. Bush, Frank Baker, George, John Victor, 0744, George, John Victor, 0744, Hawkeye Bike.
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2: 41 XJ 14, records, get out of the area. I don't need any records here. You're going 10-8 if you're on my scene.
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0: I got one detained. 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
1: 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Henry 110. Henry 110, Joe's giving courtesy transport to 4146 Laverlock Road, starting mileage 389.
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1: 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Let me correct it.

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0: Okay. William 48.
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3: It's going to be 28106 Heidi Lane, A1 Washington area. Reporting advisor, there is a white male laying on the bench outside of the business. Reporting would like the male escorted off the property. Does not want to see TWA shoot at this time.
0: Henry, 65, clear.
2: Clear, nice.
0: Clear.
4: Hello, Mr. Walker. I'll tell you some. I'll talk to traffic on the radar.
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0: 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One detained at 1346.
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3: 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The reported complaint is she's having trouble breathing.

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2: 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On a red 46.
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1: Clear.
0: We didn't want to show me a cell, please.
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1: 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William 96.
7: 242, SO. 242, you are
10: clear. Jim, 7th Houston. We're 14. Got one FEMA thing. One FEMA.
5: Go ahead.
8: 14, 33, SO.
4: And for 14, that's clear. 1 detained at
1: 1351.
7: I'm also going to need a record for a small box truck. US 59 northbound at Story Drive, just before the Beltway.
1: Spring ISD PD is also en route to that call. NAR 23.
5: That's clear. Received the first on scene record 59 northbound Story Drive just before Beltway 8. Need first record on scene 59 northbound Story Drive before Beltway 8. Houston 2750, the last four of that social 3958. Not returning back to anybody.
7: That's clear.
12: NOR 23, I'll be transporting 1 mil to ACA Northwest for an EDO. NOR 21 will be following. Sorry, Mons. 1521. 0S.

0: 1352. And Edward 81, you were also clear. The unit before, in between there, read by
1: 4304.
2: Mary 10, clear.
0: Mary 10, clear.
3: He's on ADMV, 4510 Collins.
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4: 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That male was not homeless. 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You should bring back information.
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0: 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Alright, give me stand by for dispatch change.
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3: 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East Hardy and West Hardy.
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3: 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Records move up, East Ritchie and West Hardy.
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0: William 48.
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7: 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My ending is going to be 827. 827.
5: 42.34, SO, waiting on equipment.
0: No, it's going to show SO. Sure, yes, I'm waiting. That's 1357.
6: I'm going to stand by for dispatch change. I'm going to stand by one for dispatch change.
3: Unit 246, show me SO.
0: 246, clear.
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5: 42, over 21, SO waiting.
0: Over 21, sorry, SO waiting. Nora, 33. Go ahead.
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0: Nora, 33, clear.
1: Jones, Jordan, 249, on William, John, William, 1096.
7: Nora, 81.
0: Nora, 81. Yes, sir.
3: 81, show one no release.
0: One released at 1357.
1: 45 boy 42 SO. 42
0: show
1: sir. For
0: Henry
1: 60. Henry 60
0: clear.
1: 45 boy 38
0: show me SO.
1: 43 show sir. 015 show myself on the subject. I'm on the control. 45 013 we pulled into the target at the intersection.
0: Yes sir. 013 is clear.
3: 42 Sam 21 show me SO.
0: 46 Sam 21 show me yes sir. 45.28 yes sir. 42 Sam 21 yes sir. 42 Sam 21 yes sir. 41 Frank 29. 206 OD. 4 Trevor 4 show me yes sir. Sure yes sir. Process traffic. 206 you're clear.
1: Original location.
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1: 29.
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0: 41 SF 14. I have one female custody in the route to Cypress Split, 848 beginning.
1: You could get me.
0: Edward 74 same traffic.
1: Edward 74, please. Tell him, 41.

0: 41-year-old forcing myself, shoot myself up at Town Hall Service Center for a minor equipment repair.
1: Yeah, 35, sound clear.
2: Sound clear.
1: Stand by. Where does that change?
3: Edward 62, same traffic.
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3: Unit 207 with Aldine. Do y'all have anything going on within the Aldine Air Route area? Okay, helicopter overhead, and I'm just wondering.
0: Your number again was covered.
4: All units can resume normal traffic.
0: On the District 2 screen, I don't see anything.
5: 45.46 SF.
4: 446, show me yourself. 4204, show me yourself.
0: That's clear. Show you, sir.
6: Edward 20 SO.
0: 60 Victor 16,
2: go ahead. Show me SO. You send me a call and see the number for it. Show me how they follow up.
7: And can you clear me off my call slip, please, and give me information?
0: That's clear. That's clear.
4: Frank 46, I sent you telephone harassment on Mars Drive.
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0: That's clear. 41 Sam 29 SO.
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1: Females trying to fight, reporting, open line disturbance. Reporting 15 years old.
0: Clear. That's clear, thank you.
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1: 1015, Toyo, do you have a good one?
0: You did, if you were clear.
6: 45422, I saw.
0: 182 theft.
7: Thanks, Liv.
4: 45422, show your shot.
0: Edward 65. Clear?
4: 115.
0: 115.
4: And so Edward 55 and put him on call 305.
8: Houston 2-12-10-02. Juan Gonzalez. He's showing us that he's got an Uncle PD from 2012.
0: That's clear. 0964-1408.
6: Boston 3, close traffic stop.
8: 21 David 17 seconds.
0: Clear. Charles 80, clear.
7: 45.24, same way, disturbance.
8: Clear.
6: Charles 39, same traffic.
4: 24, that's clear.
0: Clear.
7: 45, well, same way, I'd be pushed.
6: Model 3, SL.
0: No, 03, clear.
9: Please send a message for towing info.
6: Go ahead.
9: 35 OD.
0: Charles 85, you're clear.
8: 7750, that's received. Also, be able to attach that vehicle to the call.
4: Toyota.
0: Barrington.
10: Cedar reporting here in the lobby at 5451 in reference to wanting to talk to somebody about an accident that occurred at 140 at Tomball Parkway at Tice.
0: Barrington, clear. Edward 32.
6: Received.
1: Yes, they're showing you. Can I get back?
6: Cedar 10, I'll back him up.
1: That's clear.
0: Tom 41.
11: Tom 41, I'm secure.
0: Tom 41, clear.
4: Frank 24.
7: Go ahead.
4: If your disturbance is going to be in reference to a patient at the location trying to fight the nurses. Sky Fair EMS is on scene requesting you guys. Any available unit available to back Frank 24?
0: Edward 32.
6: 25, Frank 26. You can hold my car on the show's back.
4: That's clear.
1: 42,
4: Edward 17.
1: Edward 17,
4: go ahead. Yes, and can we do a callback if you're my 40? He's not at the federal location.
1: Yes, sir.
8: 1, 2, 3.

0: Park Lakes for me, the Citizen 9730 Park Lakes Canyon Trace.
1: Frank 20, can you send a burglarized motor vehicle?
0: 42 Frank 20, that's clear to me. That's clear to you now.
2: What was it, 113?
0: Go ahead.
2: Yes, I'm assuming with the Citizen on Park Lake Standing Trace, 390.
0: That's clear to you now. East Audi for information, call 1620 SM Street.
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0: go ahead. Plus 1411.
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6: 45, Frank 26.
7: Frank 26, go ahead. Edward 17, you can stop the confirmation call.
6: Can you send me a message, please?
0: Edward 17, that's clear.
7: That's clear.
0: Yes. Clear.
5: Frank 20, show me how they...
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0: 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Coyote.
5: I'm quick, Cecil.
0: Go ahead. 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
5: 213.
0: Please feel someone stole something. It's going to be a female, white female blue Toyota sedan.
5: 213, show myself and Charles 43 and route to Parkway Chevrolet.
0: Yeah, black male, brown shirt, blue jeans.
4: Zebra 10, my computer's frozen, I'm out.
0: Zebra 10, that's pleasure, yeah?
9: Yeah, we're 32 under control on public service with other party.
3: 4031, show one to sign.
0: I'm going to 1413.
8: Can you put me on a suspicious person call slip? You can put the address as 45 in air text. We're going to insert south on the feeder road. We got approached by at least two people saying there's a male walking up the feeder road northbound on the southbound side throwing stuff at cars.
0: 8 outing for theft other 12,900 outing. Wants to go to the Walgreens.
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0: Okay.
5: Edward 34, show me as they're holding me out of tech services, please.
4: Yes, ma'am. Can you show me out of custody? Can you show me a route to JPC?
0: Yes, sir. 30 mileage.
4: Beginning miles is going to be 535. And you go ahead. Change this over once, sir.
0: Yes, ma'am. 1414.
2: David 17, send me 546.
5: 45 Adam 11, hold on.
0: Yes, sir.
7: Confirming Adam 11.
8: 42 Frank 20. Can you send me a message?
0: Yes, sir. VFF 13614 Rankin Circle East.
5: Confirming that 45 Adam 11, hold on.
7: That's clear.
0: AFF 9013 Dalville.
11: Edward 17, I'm clear by update.
0: Edward 17, yes, sir. Via suspicious person, 14. FM 1960. Sure, do you have a good one? BMV 16909 rolling.
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0: Adam 13, go ahead.
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0: Okay. William 46, clear.
13: 41, OD.
0: 41, clear.
14: NOR 23.
0: NOR 23.
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3: 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Trina, 1132 at 1416. Mud 69, holding a theft on Bonaparte.

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0: 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Henry 52.
1: Henry Fox.
0: Check in. That's me.
1: 41 Adam 48 MOD.
2: There's the device.
3: Adam 48 MOD.
0: Henry 75?
2: Yeah, Henry 75. I got one minute.

0: 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You have one detained?
1: Houston 7705, Daniel Newlish, number 29.
2: Yes, ma'am, that's clear.
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3: Edward 62.
6: 45924, go ahead.
5: Houston, that suspicious person 762 on clear on it.
4: Frank 24, this is going to be an EDOA elopement. We have him in custody back at the hospital.
3: That's clear. 114, he's in a checkout.
2: Johnny, in traffic.
3: And I'm holding a 222 out of check.
0: Mud 152, holding a local alarm on Will Clayton.
6: Johnny, you go ahead.
7: Andrew 73, I'm clearing it. I'll clear that one first and then go to my traffic exit.
4: 16500 block of SM 529 on David George 2, David 085.
0: Henry 73, that's clear. Shows to be, says commercial general. 1207 at 1322.
2: NOR 9.
0: NOR 9.
2: NOR 9, 3652, clear on comments.
8: Edward 13, under control.
3: Oh, under control.
0: That clear. 1149 at 1422.
7: 25.81. Show me yourself.
2: 41, Frank 29.
3: Go ahead.
2: Can we that 911 hang up?
3: Rest well. Business.
0: Mud 18 holding lost property on Rolling Oaks.

0: 41, Frank 21. Can you send that an FSGI reference 932?
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1: Spoke, traffic. Need a supervisor's numbers for the call holding at Cypresswood.
0: The 1960 and attached receipt of TAL, Texas tag, boy X-ray Victor 0340 on a red charger.
1: Yes, ma'am.
2: 166.
1: 156?
2: 166. You can get with him a 6-2 for reference. 619.
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0: Charles 18.
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0: Charles 80, can you send me reference 491?
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2: Sam, 22, you can
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1: Green Gate Place holding a suspicious person.
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1: Henry 73.
2: Yes, ma'am. You can clear me false alarm and go with the traffic hazard.
5: I'm going to control me service in the area.
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1: 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And Henry 73, you were clear. Henry 62, back in.
0: I'm on the control.
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9: 209, we should have some Station 6 deputies available for that call. You can just pick one.
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1: That's clear. William 75.
0: Hi. I'm just logging in. You can show me a route.
1: William 89, you're clear. Showing you SO and en route to a theft. 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
4: What's our town control?
1: 262.
2: 262. Hold on, front 29 seconds.
5: Henry 13.
0: Where are you, control?
5: Henry 13 for reference 927.
1: That's clear.
4: Henry 13, clear.
1: Welfare check 2822 Tenton Mill Drive. It's an open line. Child saying on the phone. Hung up. Hauled back. Child answers, but then hangs up. Reference 927 at 1429. Atascocito, Walden, suspicious person.
4: Henry 16, San Walden.
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1: Henry 62, clear, suspicious person, Lighthouse Lake and Anchor Bay, in service for a mail on an electric scooter, eastbound towards the neighborhood park, advising. Reporting watched him piggyback through the gate, last seen wearing blue shirt and black shorts. Reference 27 at 1430. Tom 14, Edward 85, Charles 34, checking.
4: Tom 14, under control.
6: 35, Mr. Gary Finnick.

0: 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Area 85, go east.
1: Nora 63, checking.
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1: 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Charles, 34.
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6: Steve Bernice, a citizen, 7017, State Highway 6 North.
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0: Houston Chatham 750. Devontae McDaniel has an ID out of Texas City. It's not eligible. Denied issuance of a driver's license. This is a 29. Another suspension, revoked, minor FTA, non-traffic.
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She's reporting the lobby at 5451 in reference to her best friend's dad showing up at her house and making comments that make her uncomfortable. Perception units.

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1: Charles 39.
2: Charles 39, you can reference 34, I'm counting.
1: 34, 4235.
3: Henry 13.
4: Federal 10.
1: Henry 13. Everything good?
3: Can you try calling that number back? No one's coming to the door.
4: You expect that family's numbers on the mirror?
1: That's clear.
4: Adam Joyce, 2514 Houston.
5: That's clear. It looks like it's going to be related to the runaway call that's there as well.
6: Adam Joyce, 2514. Go ahead.
4: I mean, 1014.
7: That's clear. You can leave them calls.
5: Okay.
6: Adam Joyce, 2514. For you, please.
1: Edward 17, I'll back in shortly.
5: Edward 17, that's clear.
1: Tom 23, 144, checking.
0: 750 logic.
8: Tom 23, I'll clear.
1: Tom 23, clear.
0: Going to be at Boudreaux and the tollway feeder area southbound. David King, R 9861. David King, R 9861, white Chevy Tahoe.

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0: Okay. Tom, 39 checking.
2: Tower 12 traffic.
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0: Charles 80.
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1: 41 Frank 29 traffic.
2: 446, let's go on the south side on traffic.
0: Edward 62 Henry 13 checking.
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2: 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Henry 6, under control.
4: 45 Adam 10 checking.
0: Harry 52 clear.
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5: Hotel 39, I'm under control.
2: Yeah, hey, I'm under control. Nobody wants to run off.
0: Tom 39 clear.
2: Charles 37 under control.
0: Charles 37 clear.
4: Park 26
6: line. Yeah, the reporting party. Step out, please.

0: Robert 10, Robert 14, Robert 17, checking.
1: Clear under control. Robert 10, you can clear me out. Through to you, please.
0: That's right. Charles 11, checking.
2: Charles 11, under control.
0: Clear, Tom 33, checking.

0: 2 Adam 7, I'll see if he's...
1: That was any traffic?
2: Adam 7, 06, go ahead.
3: That was traffic.
0: Yes, ma'am, go ahead and show me 1042.
1: Tech. Tom, Sam, Robert, 7728, I'll be at Ella and Rush Creek.
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1: Number 10, go ahead.
0: Yeah, 1-4-7, all Demero, you can also stay attention to my family disturbance.
1: Yes, sir, I'm looking into it.
2: 45, over 20.
1: Over 20, go ahead.
2: Can you homework 40, have me step out.
1: Remember, 1-2. Right, 46, go ahead.
3: Can you show me out with the reporting party?
1: That's clear.
4: Heavy 110, can you please send us reference 757?
5: 757, the units already went out there. They just haven't cleared us.
4: That's clear, thank you.
6: Edward 62, traffic.
5: Go traffic.
0: Edward 10.
1: Edward 10, good.
0: Just hold my call and show me interaction with family disturbance.
6: On the 4500 block of Torrey Chase Boulevard on Texas Tag, William Zebra 4323.
1: Yes, sir. Clear.
0: We're
1: 12,
0: show me back in. Last, can you make a phone
1: numbers?
0: We're 12, show me back in
7: number 2. Yes, sir. 4G-4-33, moving on subject stop at 5325, holding low.
6: Edward 17, can you put my case number?
1: Edward 17, okay.
4: Okay. 262, Jack.
1: Edward 17, you need to air?
6: Yes, ma'am, I'm having computer issues.
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5: 213, under control.
1: That's clear. Last 08027.
4: 08027. 262, clear. Town 40, checking.
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0: 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We're going to relocate to LBJ. Beginning will be 958.
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4: 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Jose Gallo, listener 29.
5: 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Edward 17, you can hold my call and show me around to Edward 10.
1: 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Edward 55 tracking.
6: Henry 310 checking.
7: Under control, thank you.
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1: 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See you at the...
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2: 432, looks like the black male is now going through the trunk of a black Mercedes. 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
0: 81, let me have reference 630, I'm clearing this. 46, void 46.
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4: Edward 13, traffic.
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1: 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Void 46, Cypress West Boulevard and Grand
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4: 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George Robert Paul, 9406. I'm going to be at 13500 block of Adler Boulevard.
0: 0021, show myself out on traffic.
2: Clear. That's Fisher, yeah.
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9: 45, Frank, 16, put me on it.
11: Entertained, moving up to Kroger, 548.
1: Last year, confirming numbers.
2: The unit that's requesting a case number, we're confirming numbers.
3: Revise your unit number, you had background noise.
9: 45, Frank, 16.
1: Frank, 16, that's clear.
11: I'm 31 detained, moving off, 548, 548.
3: 548, 1450.
0: 41, Frank 20.
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0: Can you send me the theft other on North Freeway ingress?
2: En route to the water facility. Yeah, en route to the Raising Cane. The female's back in the location, screaming for free food.
1: 45, boy 46 seconds.
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1: 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Need available units of public service, 45, void 46.
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3: 16,
1: revised.
2: Frank 16, 2 minutes out.
3: See,
1: that's clear.
0: Two forty one. Do you have Charles 27 make our scene?
3: Charles 27, are you clear?
1: No. 24 is clear. Unit, step it up.
9: This will be worth it.
3: Error 21, stand by one. Charles 27.
2: 422, that's clear. 1452, on scene 110.
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1: 45, boy 46, check in.
9: Hey, which one do you want to take? I'm going to switch it.

0: 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You're low.
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0: Last unit.
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0: Charles, 27, showing your altitude 41.
1: And then call weather control.
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0: That's it.
4: Units, continue to hold your traffic.
2: Out.
5: Edwards, well, you can give me a bison stand or reference 468.
4: That's cool, thank you.
6: It looks like he's on the control. Frank 16 is on the control.
4: Frank 16 is clear.
0: 19410, Kingston Green, reference 468, 4223. Are you clear on the call, Nancy? Can I have a supervisor clear on Edwards 21's call?
7: Well, there's your suspicion on that.
6: No, it's going to be a black male with no shirt.
5: Edwards 1 doing the phone notes.
0: Edwards 21, clear.
8: Clear on yours, well. I'll be in right.
0: 115, clear.
8: Tom 32.
0: Tom 32.
4: Last unit, revise.
8: Edwards 1, Melville. Tom 32, Kroger 550, 550.
4: Edwards 1, that's clear.
0: Charles 10, William 89, checking.
9: William 89, I'm going to start.
0: William 89, clear. May you side supervisor, take a look. Reference 543, 543 is taken direct.
7: 42, we'll clear out of time.
6: 42, that's clear. Times 1 mil detained, 1454.
1: Sam 22, 1 part of the call.
4: Sam 22, that's clear.
6: Yep.
8: I have a 13 under control.
10: I have a 13 under control.
0: 513, clear.
1: Sam 23, you can release January radios from the driver.
0: Charles 10, Tom 14, Tom 33, checking.
9: Oh, Sam, secure.
4: Sam 22, that's clear.
0: Yes, Charles. Both units clear.
10: 459, minor accident.
1: Play the under control.
0: Clear.
4: Any other unit not on scene can disregard.
9: Good.
8: Edward 84.
0: Air 84.
8: You can send reference 543. I'm clear on it.
6: It's going to...
0: 22214, site is low on a suspicious vehicle, 543, 1455.
7: 235 on view.
10: Supervisor, look at reference 570. Supervisor, look at reference 570.
5: 42, boy, 10, shot.
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0: Five on injuries when you can.
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8: Clear.
5: 42, Edward 11, SO.
6: 42, Edward 11, try yes,
10: sir. I'm
0: booked. I'm going to ask the seat of supervisor, take a look at reference 710, 710. It's a precinct 3 contract that occurred in C4 contract.
10: 45 out of 10, checking.
0: 166, can you public services fetch?
6: Clear. Take a minor accident, 5782 North Beltway 80.
0: Edward 16, checking. Clear. Go ahead.
1: 235, this will be a one-car ditch. I won't need first wrecker. No injuries.
8: 115, MOD.
10: Hold on, Johnny, 10-15, checking.
8: Hey, sir.
0: 235, you were clear. 10 trackers, 10 trackers. Need first wrecker. North Crescent, Kirkendall. Need first wrecker. North Crescent, Kirkendall. Only 15, you're clear.
1: 41,
9: Sam, 10-9. Do we have a hard unit? I can take a look at 509.

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5: 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They have safety vests on. Spoke with the mother. No one's supposed to be at the location. Reference 986, 1459.
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5: North Samadella for an FSGI, eastbound mainlands. Reference the 3 vehicles, white Jeep Compass versus a black SUV versus a black sedan. We on the right shoulder. Reference 978, 1500.
7: What y'all is 36?
5: Yeah.
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7: I'll ride it, LBJ. I will update my mileage when I get a chance.
0: Or no, anyone.
3: 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Need a record, 13500 Ella.
0: We have Kirkendall northbound. Shut down for a minute.
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2: Reported by, they're believed to be known from the neighborhood, but are known drug users. Unknown weapons at this time.
8: 61 suspicious person at the Walmart, Clubhouse, and 353 West, up from 1960. Zebra Minor, Copper Grove, Hoffmeister.
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0: 22214, Cypress Low on a suspicious vehicle, it's a yellow four-wheeler. 543, 1503. West side, 5 mil runaway.
2: So please.

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2: Can you get
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0: 185,
3: please. That's clear, X-ray
0: 23
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0: That's clear. 4 Nora, 45, checking.
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0: William 75.
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0: One 4619 Mills Park on a runaway. 17-year-old female missing. 185-1505. Central Charter White aggressive animal. I pass the seat at ACAA, missing person.
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0: 20111 Magnolia Bend on a missing person. 30-year-old male. Left the house 2 nights ago to go for a walk, never came back. 182-1506. Town 14, Nora 18, Charles 27, checking.
6: Town 14, under control.
0: Town 14, clear.
7: Point 46, can update the address to Cyclist Boulevard and West Green Boulevard.
6: Charles 43, send me 183.
0: 10850 Luetta at the Best Care Animal Hospital for an aggressive animal. It's reference to 40's dog that attacked another dog at the park. 183-1506.
7: Charles 27 under control.
0: Charles 27, clear.
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0: Okay. Clear. Yeah. 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
3: 541-1508. 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
0: 34,
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0: North Freeway.
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3: 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Come back
0: 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I'm under control, Becky.
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3: That's clear.
7: Edward 62, I'll go. I'm down the street.
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3: Second call for a record. I need a record. Cypress Forest Boulevard in West Green.
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0: 30,000 Tumble Parkway, Texas license plate, Tom John Charles, 2142. 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
4: Okay. 45 over 13, you can send me a disturbance on Parkwood Bend.
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3: 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Westside Northwest, loud noise disturbance.

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0: 45 over 12.
2: Over 12, go ahead.
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2: 41 over 62 seconds. Under control.
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3: Control 60.
2: That's clear.
4: 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That address is not going to work.
2: Third call for a record is Cypress West Boulevard, West Green Boulevard. Third call for a record is Cypress West Boulevard and West Green Boulevard.
3: Charlie.
5: Yes, ma'am. 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
3: Okay.
2: So you're
5: going to
2: 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VSS 13614 Rankin Circle East. 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Terra 6 20,430 Imperial Valley.
0: 4.6, you can disregard the record.
3: 252, 241, Arrowhead 7 tracking.
2: Yes. 446, that's clear.
6: 241, control.
3: Clear.
0: 252, control.
3: 45,
6: 2426,
3: so we'll be on the tank. Clear. Edward,
2: same traffic. Clear. Clear, 15, 20. 241, Charles, 35 for a minor. That's clear, Charles, 35, clear, copy. Pressure's
3: can disregard Cypress West Boulevard and West Green Boulevard. 14403 Ella Boulevard. For a minor accident, 2-vehicle accident, EMS decline, dark blue Honda, Odyssey versus a gray Toyota RAV4, 426, 1520.
0: 446, 1 in custody.
7: 1 in custody, need to go.
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4: Charles 6, that's clear. I'm locked on that unit and these heads that report you not there.

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1: 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Area 35, Everett 85, track you.
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2: 45 Adams, and check in.
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1: Okay. 17 routes to the major, 11602 Veterans Memorial. Priority 2. Any mental health unit monitoring?
5: Frame 26 in Houston.
2: Standby.
5: 235. He's under control. I got him on public service.
1: Okay.
3: William 52.
2: Can you put me back in service?
1: That's right.
2: Need a record
1: 1960 Imperial Valley. Need a record 1960 Imperial Valley.
5: 46 on left.
6: 42 Howard 11 traffic.
3: Coach traffic.
6: I'm on Will Clayton and Cold River Drive on a black Toyota 4Runner, Frank Boy Boy 0431.
1: Public Service 132 from 1960. Yes. Henry 25, Henry 13 checking.
2: No more records.
5: Control.
1: Clear.
2: 326, can we confirm the address on my call, please?
1: Clear.
6: Henry 25 under control.
1: 25, 138.
2: Go ahead.
1: 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No more records, 1960. Fairly, no more records. Dean, for information, call 1745, Havener.
4: Yes, ma'am, I'm clear on those. 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
5: 42-432. 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
1: Clear. 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
2: That's clear.
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5: Alright.
3: Edward, can you change my call to meet that citizen?
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5: Robert 17, under control.
1: Clear.
9: Charles 11, set track.
4: Can you meet the Hilltop Toll Rental, 30702 Park? 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
1: Okay.
7: 34 under control, thank you. 41, 35.
1: Clear.
0: 4165.
9: 4165. Charles 60. Sorry, chilling
0: out. I'll pull the service here. Charles 60, I may contact with the
2: reporting. Heading for a suspicious vehicle, 38999, US 290.
0: Clear.
7: 446.
8: 433, can you drop this number from 432 and running there?
0: Okay.
2: 446, that's clear. 446, go ahead.
7: 446, show one mill on board around the JVC.
2: 446, that's clear. 1526.
7: Sounds 23.
0: 451, go to page.
7: 329, put me on it. 31
10: West Sam, Philippine northbound. Vehicle facing the wrong way.
0: Sounds 1 mill detained, 1526. Clear.
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9: Charleston, that's clear, send it.
0: Clear, communication 1 for me, the citizen 628 1527. 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
9: Alright, so once you know, see my prisoner is banging her head on the cage, miss.
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0: How are you going to try again? 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
0: 928.
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1: A for a donkey in the road, Waller, Spring Creek Road.
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8: Texas Tech, Sam, John, Tom, 5222. I'm going to be at Greens Parkway and Ellis.
3: Robert, 10, thank you.
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0: Edward 75.
4: Let me get EMS to my location for a female with possible back pain.
5: Edward 75. They used to be around. I'll check their status.
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3: Boy 43, that's clear.
2: 115, I'm clear on that. Can you get him back on the line, see if they're still following? 454, I'll take it. 115, let's go to a call back in Air 54. Eric 55, shooting route as well. Two 526 Deer Forest Drive. See reporting, my friend. So female's trying to leave the driveway in 8th grade, 2026, Nissan Kick, license plate X-ray Zebra Nora 5254. Report is advising it's a Hertz rental vehicle. Female wasn't paying for the vehicle, refusing to give the vehicle back. Advising that the female's now trying to run away currently by going through other people's yards. So a black female wearing a pink and white sweatpants.
3: Yes.
2: Looks like SO still has a caller reference, 98-1534. 260. 260.
0: 260. Clear Charles 51, advised, and show emoji, please.
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3: Yes. Go ahead.
0: Is the 11 medic 601 on scene.

0: Not fair. And their advisors are going northbound on North Burnaby Circle. The report does have visual on the female still driving around the neighborhood backwards.
1: Okay. See a suspicious person, 147 Gross.
2: 49. 52 to her 55. Stay on Burnham Way. Make sure she doesn't go towards 182.
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1: Henry 5-2, that's clear. 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
1: Into the premise with a knife in her hand, broke a window and threw items around the house.
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1: 1-6-2-6, Father 5, Cypher Station. Unknown where the knife is currently. Female still inside, refusing to leave. Reference 328-1540. Social Unit 3 and out, Henry 5-2.
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0: Robert 12.
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4: Edward 12, you can link that minor 235 to my call and then stack the livestock call on me, please.
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10: Edward 73, I'll work with 290, Johnson.
8: You said in 2403, no 29, Velasquez.
1: No, clear. And Edward 30, you're also clear. Central Records, number Records, 25264 Drive, number Records.
11: Johnson. Report is right here.
8: Hi, number 21 and number 34 checking.
10: 21 and 34, send me an uncontrol.
1: Yeah. Central, Jurassic Threat, Mod 5. 236.
3: 36, put me on the animal aggressive.
1: You can disregard, they call back to cancel.
10: 139, have Charles 39 grab that Jurassic Threat.
6: Charles 39.
8: Probably now we're 3-3 checking. Houston 7208, checking your status.
11: 10-4-1 to 8.
8: Proceed.
1: Nor 45-124 checking.
12: Sounds good.
1: Okay, Robert 14, Henry 44, checking.
12: Zebra 13, I can show me out in the minor fleet. No EM is needed. It's going to be just a sideswipe. West Road and 249. Need a traffic gain out here.
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1: Nora 6-3, it's clear. Error 29, checking.
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8: Error 14, that's clear, 1543.
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12: 34675.

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1: 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F3, you missile team 1544.
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0: That's clear. Edward 33, can you send me reference 582? I'm clear on out.
2: Paul 25.
0: Paul 25, send by. Tosca Cita, major accident on 504.
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4: Chatham 705. Listen, I'm not out with that vehicle. I'm in servicing the area for it.
5: 705, that's received.
0: 1656.
6: Yes, ma'am. I'll be back in information and hold me out at 28500 utility on a part check. I'll be in an ATV.

0: Phone furniture, I'll be extended. Thank you.
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2: 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One 24 checking.

0: 124. I'm under control, extended.
1: That's clear.
2: Edward 13, I'm under control.
0: Okay.

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1: Adam 1-3, go ahead.
0: Can I get a record of my location, please?
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2: 1031, show me the referral.
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4: Can you create a call slip? I got dog bit on my last call. I'm over at the EMS Harris County Emergency Corps at 10,500 Airline, and I need to meet with them per Sergeant Sam 26.
3: Yes, sir. Have you been tended to?
4: Negative. I'm sitting outside their gate. If we can get in contact with them to open the gate.
3: Clear.
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2: Sure, you have a good one.
3: Hammer 5-2, Whitaker.
2: There's a supervisor's clear on Boy 12 traffic.
3: Thanks, Nico. I'm clear on that.
2: Advice, thank you.
0: Where's your foster?
2: Where?

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1: 413 traffic.
0: Still traffic.
1: Texas tag Robert Paul Young 1214. I'm gonna be a Willow Tree veteran.
2: I got a 19-year-old. She's still stuck in the vehicle. She's alert and talking to me. As of right now, I'm going to say it's not life threatening to her, you know, unless you're missing by some vehicle. But can you have them around?
0: 3033, that's clear. No, 165 clear, not life threatening.
3: Clear. Camera shot 2, show 1-2.
0: Three
2: one is Haynes 1552. 173. Well, this is gonna have to come eastbound because the westbound lanes are gonna be backed all the way up.
0: No fair, we'll advise them.
2: And no more workers on here.

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1: South Harrison, Trackers and Trackers, no more Rikers. 13143 Madera Run Parkway, no more Rikers.
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1: No, for your last name, Burnley, show and a half, 3 open out of precinct 8, and 3 open out of precinct 1. Deal's eligible.
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4: Yes, ma'am. I'm going to be eastbound, northbound at the Ella off ramp. Can you do the first record for private tow?

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2: 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So is EMS.
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3: 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I'm on 610 southbound, right after the McCarty exit.
4: Houston, 2 out of 4-0-3, that's 50.
5: So 41, put me on the MI-5 call. And can we advise LD9Z as well?
4: Are you on the main lanes of 610?
1: 241, that's clear.
3: That's a 10-4 on the right hand shoulder.
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1: 241 reference, so on 4-15-56. Henry 37, you're 31 detained at 56.
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0: 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Robert 17, Robert 10, Area 65 checking.
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12: Video, just be advised, we'll be on the eastbound feeder road. Excuse me, westbound feeder road.
0: No fear, do you have a plate?
9: 158,
0: standby on that. They'll have to back that choice.
9: I can't see it yet.
0: That's clear. 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
8: Edward 10, can you change my clock to a minor?
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0: Rising of a female that was passed out in her vehicle, was leaning on her door in and out of consciousness. Rising white female, 20 or 30 years old, wearing a sweatshirt.
1: Be a disturbance to 11 Dominion Park.
0: 340 did update, rising that the female was getting out of her vehicle, walking to the CVS, doesn't look to be okay and is sweating, walking all over the place.
1: Go ahead.
0: 158, go ahead.
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5: Charles 43, send me 86.
0: Charles 43, it's a minor accident. Student airline in Spring Cypress. See report, he has the Circle K. Reference an accident that occurred last Friday. Reference 86-1603. Tosca Cita, minor accident, on 504. Area 16, area 30, checking. Okay.
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8: We get a record at this location here. I'm going to be at Westbound Peter Road at 28644. Northwest Freeway.
1: Go ahead.
2: 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Can you put me back around to Cypress Wood? 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
0: 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Need a record. 28644 Northwest Freeway. Westbound Feeder Road. Need a record. 28644 Northwest Freeway. Westbound Feeder Road. 365.

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1: Area 6-5, sure you're out to minor accident, trash wagon 1960. Is this your reporting to vehicle accident, Silver Ford Fusion versus a red Nissan Versa? Questions, they're going to be on trash wagon in front of the Walgreens, reference 159-1605. Charles 2-7, checking.
2: Tower 14.
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1: Okay. That's clear. Henry 73.
4: What do you want, 13? Minute 29, we're transporting that female to HCA Kingwood. Again, it's now left on the entrance.
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1: Sam 27.
6: Yes, sir. 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
7: 1916? 996, lost property.
8: Sam 27, can you show me on traffic? Shaw Road and Westlake Run, Texas plate, William, Mary William, 1413.
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7: It's going to be 1100 Graham Drive, apartment 1103. 40 advised he's been out and about throughout the day and returned home, realized his front license plate was missing.
6: Henry 122.
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1: And then central records, no more records, 28644 Northwest Freeway, no more records, 203, Charles 27 checking.
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1: That's clear. Nor 81, Nor 77, checking.
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0: Lorena, clear. 29216 Northwest Route at the Cheesecake Factory, C report E2 vehicle accident, white Ford Flex versus green Bronco.
4: Clear.
0: Reference 372-1609, West High Suspicious Person, Lakewood Forest.
5: 1046 Lakewood.
0: William 46, that's clear. Reference 251-1609, Air 84, Air 85 factory.
6: That was racing traffic.
4: No traffic.
3: Yes, ma'am. Can you tell me the details on that? Actually, my computer is down.
2: Yes, Houston, today was 7-11. Go ahead.
6: Just Robert Victor Boy, 8324 on via 1125 Piers Road.
0: Surprising his vehicle is hit in the parking lot. Route 40 is going to be waiting in a red Tesla Model 3.
2: 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Stand by.

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2: 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I'm going to get a unit check, bud. 42 boy 33, I'll be in route shortly.
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1: Yeah.
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1: 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Seven 7403, go ahead with traffic. Tom 40, checking.
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8: 42, Frank 20, traffic.
1: 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Frank 20, go with your traffic.
8: I'll be on Homestead Road and Harwick Street, Texas license plate. Victor X-ray Henry, 7868.
1: What about Ever 13, checking? Yes,
5: sir. Henry 44.
3: Number 13, I'm under control.
1: Henry 44.
5: No residents needed.
1: Unit, thank you. What's the next unit?
7: Units are out to Gress Drive, Ever 621 at gunpoint.
1: Hmm.
9: 42, Adam 31, no more records.
1: No, sir. Central records. Central records. No records are needed. 16,000 Woodland Hills Drive, no records. Tom 40, checking.
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1: Okay.
7: 45.20, show me for myself on out of traffic. But can you update my address to the 15210 which road?
6: Send that one. Clear. Or sorry, you can fit in 565.
7: Over 62, checking.
10: 42, over 11, traffic.
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7: That's clear. Units continue to hold.
1: You need the one in the info call on Timber Creek Place?
3: 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Number 21.
10: I'm on 2100 and Heath Gate Lane on a silver Ram 1500. William David King, 6539.
1: That's clear.
2: Adam 708.
7: You have emergency traffic.
1: That's clear.
2: I'll be 10-4-10-6 on the vehicle search.
0: 7708, that's received.
4: Samson 7 on control, thank you for checking.
1: That's clear. 126 checking. Keep our local 11,415, Brentmore Park. 117, Robert 12, checking.
6: Edward 6-2, the house is clear. You can release it.
1: Both units clear. Aerial 4, William 11, 126 checking.
11: That's our unit is in traffic now on primary.
12: Aerial 4 under control, they pinned it.
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2: 4, if you're not suspicious, circumstance call.
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0: It's going to be a 915 Baker, apartment 81. Our report is going to be an 11-year-old by the name of Christopher, stating that he's receiving text messages and pictures from an unknown person and asking him for his pictures. He's currently with his mother. His mother does not speak much English. He'll be able to translate.
1: William 11, 126, checking.
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1: William 11, that's fair. Number 18.
4: Number 18, can you change my call to a 670?
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1: 16-20.
5: Number 17,
1: go ahead.
5: Yes, sir. If it's confirmed that HPD is coming out to this location, you can clear this call over for another agency, please.
1: That's correct.
2: Tom 14.
0: Any mileage is 509.
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5: 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Boy 20 checking.
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2: HPD off duty unit 3140. Do you have any units close by that can check by with me? I'm at 10707 North Freeway at the Home Depot. This is a report of a female yelling, kicking stuff in the female's restroom. It's going to be located on the back side of the store by the employee break room.
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0: He stacked my current call, show me out at 15519 Pebble Lake Drive on Texas plate. John Tom Frank 1418 White 3-4.
1: I'm sorry. Would you repeat that?
2: Westside welfare check, my 368 Central local alarm at 2:30.
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1: Yeah, it's clear. I'm going to do a welfare check on her. If it's not urgent, I'm going to hold off the units get here.
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1: 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Roadway's back open. 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
0: Okay.
2: Able unit monitoring. 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
0: 50-10, go ahead.
4: Tom 14 under control.
0: Tom 14, that's clear. Robert 17.
3: Mount Houston and Eileen Sam Nor Victor 0694.
5: I'm in information and OD.
0: Perfect, yeah.
4: Robert 17, I'll have one male detained, be doing a PC search.
0: Robert 17, that's clear. One detained, PC search 1624. Blue Marine 9, you're clear. Sam 23, you're also clear.
3: 871.
0: 246, that's clear. 871, 1624.
6: Paul 25.
0: Paul 25.
6: Yes, ma'am. I'll be back in information. And hold me out at Front Park on a park shape, please. I'll be in a UTV.
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7: 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Let me out. Citation. My computer's down.
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0: Paul 25, that's clear. 126, you're also clear.
7: 30.
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4: Enter 62, that's received.
9: Accidentally created a call out on the aggravated assault on Peninsula Road. Can you put me back on it?
0: That's clear. Minor accident, West Lake Houston Parkway, Lakeshore Landing Drive.
8: That's clear.
0: Just your 42 vehicle accident. EMS refused. Gray Volkswagen, this is white SUV. Reference 753-1625.
4: William 11.
0: William 11.
4: Send reference 868.
0: William 11, that's clear. FSGI, Gessner Road and Winfern Forest, he reported to vehicle accident. Report he's following the vehicle that hit him and stuff.
10: Through the HPD, what's the details on the suspicious person on our freeway?
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11: 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She appears to be homeless, wearing shorts. She's walking out of the store for now. Just watching her.
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8: C for disturbance, other 15727, 529 and Highway 6.
0: 183 is clear. Disturbance, other 100, Wilclam Parkway, to reporting reference to a residence.
6: 45, bring 20, send me that disturbance on 529.
0: And at the staff, knocked everything off their desk.
8: Bring 20, that's clear.
0: And knocked the chairs over. But I think the subject's still outside in the front office, and they have since locked the door.
2: Adam, 33, OD.
0: Say, 20-year-old black male, less than wearing a black shirt, orange or lime green shorts. Reference 752-1627.
7: I'm also around the disturbance. Have 236 around as well, please.
8: 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Rep is in a red Toyota, and there's a black male. Long dreads, long blue long sleeve shirt, yelling in the parking lot.
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0: That's clear, 950, 1628. East side information, call Mud 110.
14: And we're 85.
15: Frank 28, sir.
0: Area 85.
14: 12.
15: Number 1 to the homestead in Hartwick.
0: 385, reference 939, 1628.
14: Charles 39. Charles 39, can you run that firearm? Let's log into my combo, please.
0: That's okay. William 46, number 100, checking.
16: Wait. I should move myself out on track.
15: Clear, thank you.
0: That's okay. Robert 14, Robert 15, Robert 17, checking.
4: Robert 17, under control.
16: 573, minor accident. 2708, Joseph Mendoza,
17: 29. Thank you, Travis, for Robert 14 and 15.
0: Both units clear. North 55, Charles 84, William 65, checking.
15: CND, an exposure, LI, Audi, listing.
4: 241.
14: 799, go with it.
15: Roger, you're under control, thank you. That's clear.
0: 241.
14: Charles 84, I'm scared.
0: Okay.
4: 241, Charles 80 for the meet to Glenlock Forest.
18: They're looking for a white Chevy truck and a green Ford Bronco. They're going to be in the entranceway. They say no injuries.
0: Charles 80.
15: 50 pounds, 10 checking.
14: Clear.
4: Charles 80, clear. Not a control thing.
15: Yes, sir.
4: 45, they were told.
0: Charles 80 is clear. 565, 1629.
8: 7, 12, ahead.
0: William 65, you're clear. Tom 23, checking.
4: There we're 12. Can we see if there's any available heart unit that can take a look at reference 450?
8: That's clear.
18: Number 54, show me a route to JPC, starting mileage 071, one in custody.
8: Any available heart unit monitoring?
0: Eric 54, clear, 63.
19: Yeah, thank you.
0: Tom 23, it's clear. Robert 10, checking.
15: Henry 413, is US for heart unit?
16: 10, Philly, go ahead.
18: 467-99140, Thompson.
8: Affirmative. It's going to be in reference to Meet the Citizen, 31418 Kahlua Drive.
16: 7208, stand by.
0: That's clear. Nora 100, checking.
8: That's clear.
0: And Charles 39, no record on the gun.
3: 4722. Clear information, OD.
16: 740, correction, 7208, Joshua Thompson, Houston DL status eligible, new 29.
14: Charles 39.
15: HPD
0: 3140.
14: 10-4. 252. 252. You can disregard any units coming this way. Females walked away. You show them back. Thank you.
15: That is received.
14: 252. Can you receive a Hugo with Timberland?
0: 252, it's clear. Meet the citizen, reference 768-1631.
16: 7-7, I received.
0: Nora 55, checking.
3: About 5 to control the exit.

0: Boy David 5472. I'll be at the 10200 block of Worthing Boulevard.
1: 241.
2: That's clear.
3: 241. See how much longer Charles 35 has to ask, call.
1: That's clear.
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1: 473 taking. Charles 35, can you advise?
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0: 1235 is going to be Meet the Citizen, 13913 Ella Boulevard, apartment 602. They want to submit video footage, reference 236 at 1642.
1: 42-1, you can send them to the officer, Timber Forest.
0: Timber 21, that's clear. X-ray 20, monitor.
2: Affirmative.
0: 110, under control.
2: Affirmative.
1: 110, can you put Robert 17 on Mary 11's call, please?
0: Clear. Number 21, be advised, it's going to be a 25-year-old female looking, breathing in and out of the hospital. That's clear. She's having suicidal thoughts and refusing transport.
2: 117.
0: 117?
2: I'm Robert 17, cut my call.
0: I wasn't clearing your check, can you repeat?
2: Can you put Robert 17 on my call?
0: That's clear.
3: I was there in traffic.
4: 117 was.
0: That was traffic. Robert 14, 17 is doing a PC search with one detained.
3: Texas Tag, Victor David 0828. I'll be at Gears and Walters.
0: Clear.
5: Voice is zero checking.
0: Robert 14, you have a PC search in one detained. CFSG 16353 Ella.
5: That's clear.
4: 117, go with.
6: 41-366, can you send me a message, please?
0: Clear.
3: I'm with her, 371 Bell Custody, you can pull
6: the case summary there. Cypress 17, Cypress, move up and check.
0: West Cypress Mill, Meet the Citizen. 432, that was clear in your traffic.
7: 115.
0: 115. 115, go ahead.
3: Everyone's there, stand in control.
0: What's that?
6: What's that?
0: Clear.
8: Edward 62.
6: Edward 17, pull a case number for Boy 31 on your
0: Garrett. That's it.
8: Show one released.
0: Female released, 1645. That's clear.
9: DL out of Manville is not eligible. FS has been to no liability insurance.

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0: Next unit.
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0: Nor 81.
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0: North
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2: 438, go ahead.
0: Sorry, can you clear me off? Warning, my FCT's having issues, and can you put me on a 117th call? Can you give me the address of his location?
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3: Robert 15, that's clear.
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7: Is Hart available to come off of my scene?
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2: That's clear.
8: Edward 115, go ahead.
3: Check by with Edward 62.
8: Yeah, 246.
3: 246.
8: Yeah, 246. You could put William 22's numbers on it when he gets done with that alarm. It could be en route to Mildred Road.
9: 42, boy, 30. Show me back in Edward 15. I'm coming from Tombo, BMC.
3: That's clear, hang up. That's good. Cypher Station Information 150, Overland Road. In reference to that call, the subject's description is going to be unknown. The reporting advised didn't want to go inside. Just waiting in his vehicle.
10: 111,
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11: Back 24, we're going to be under control over the
0: 24-hour
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8: Good man, I'm going to truck.
3: That's clear. Any units that are still in route to the traffic stop for Boy 31 can disregard. Central side champ, welfare check.
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4: Charles 72, show me route.
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2: Oh, yeah, it's like a traffic for the in progress call.
1: Okay.
2: Nora 108, that's clear. It's going to be by public service.
1: That's clear.
2: Reference 685 at 1655.
0: Can you clear out reference 456, please? I added notes. You can clear it information.
1: Fine.
2: Charles 39, checking.
1: Edward 13, checking.

0: 41 over 13.
1: Charles 84, can you run this into someone else?
0: Charles 84, clear.
1: 144.
0: William 44.
1: 144, North I. On property.
0: Floyd, whenever 13.
2: Wait, I'm seeing all public service.
3: I'm not getting the answer on public service.
0: 144. That's clear. It's going to be 21201 Emerald Miss Parkway, apartment 922. She reported they found a taser in his apartment complex, reference 686 at 1656. Show under control.
4: A for an abandoned vehicle, 22735 Overland Bell Drive.
0: Unit 2710 checking. Charles 27 checking.
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5: 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Keep holding the channel.
0: What's all that's clear? Yes, we continue to hold units.
6: Charles 27 under control.
1: Paris 119.
0: Yes, sir.
4: Flash unit revise.
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0: All units, Arizona, what's happening?

0: 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Meet the citizen on Kalu, Clear Notes.
1: Tower 53, clear for reference 686. Black 49, for ground disturbance, 11,010, clear fork.
2: Or so, if you contact the juvenile disturbance on me.
1: 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Charles 84, your mic secure. D11, Devaney.

0: 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The deal is eligible. Expires 2009. IDs expired
1: 22-22. 42-0, send me the theft on automobile.
0: That's your shaking out.
2: 6.
0: 117, your mic secure.
3: 2026, go ahead.
2: Yeah, they're reporting party 7, please.
0: I have suspicious people. 7007 flew out on calls. Are you clear on your update? Number 17, checking.
3: 42-17, I'm under control.
0: Okay. Mary 10, Robert 15. Drive on Texas Fleet, William, Mary, Sam, 3644, it's a white Ram pickup.
3: Okay.
0: 210.
4: Edward 20, send a discharge.
0: 210 for 117, Hilliard showing 3 out of C4 for traffic, showing 1 out of the sheriff's office. ID is only eligible expired 2019.
3: That's clear.
5: Charlie, unfortunately, what is going to go ahead and confirm on those points?
0: Detained 1700. Central Northampton mud, other disturbance.

0: Everyone sees you, that's clear.
1: Board 12, you can send me the juvenile disturbance on clear for it.
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0: Any units close to that area, eastbound?
1: No.
0: Time 40, that's clear.
2: I had a 17 OD.
0: I had a 17, that's clear.
3: Anybody leaving for me on that?
4: Henry 412, clearing the traffic.
0: S unit.
3: Tom 33, put me up with that DPS trooper.
0: That's what you're about, you're out with him?
3: Negative, put me on that call.
0: 47,
5: 17.
0: That's clear. Go ahead.
5: Yes, ma'am, 762, you can clear under my numbers. I left notes.
3: Is he on the main lane?
0: That's good.
3: Yep. 45 over 12.
6: On the main lane, he's close. I think he's on the inside shoulder.
3: Edward 12, you can send me the band in A.
0: William 52.
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0: William 52.
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7: Reference 844, you can hold it under my numbers and I'll get to it as soon as I finish this welfare check.
0: That's clear, signing out. That's clear.
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1: 4-14, sure. Myself out on traffic.
2: That's a negative. Tom 14 is not on the traffic stop.
3: 45-120, that's clear.
0: That's clear. Can you put him and myself out on a traffic stop, 2700 North Sam Houston Parkway West, at the pit stop on Texas plate, X-ray King 0728.
2: That's clear.
4: Tom 31, I'll put myself out on traffic.
2: Charles Lyon King, send 1230. Seven.
3: 45 Frank, 20 checking.
1: Frank, 20 under control.
3: That's clear.
2: Charles 90, that's clear. So, theft at the business 19580 Tomball Parkway. See reported for a theft that occurred on 513, reference 7 at 1704.
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2: one. There was 12.
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0: Edward 46, William 01 and William 52, Tom 23 checking.
2: Edward 12, 7, call, show me out on stranded on 2020 Kickapoo. It's going to be Texas X-ray, George Mary 0079, white and color, TMC Sierra.
3: Edward 46, I'm under control, thank you.
0: Edward 46, that's clear.
3: That's clear.
1: Two thirty-six. Can you OD Henry 75 and Henry 82? Thanks.
4: Error 53, my call is a suspicious person.
0: Yes, ma'am. That's clear. Westside District taking direct information call.
5: 45-24, send an accident minor on Jones.
3: 524, that's clear.
6: Charles, the front time update, showing in custody.
2: William Elliott.
0: Charles, 84, that's clear, custody. 1706. Next unit.
2: William Elliott.
0: Go ahead.
7: Henry 115.
2: Reference 992.
0: Go ahead.
8: That was all okay, the record.
7: Henry 115, can you check reference 787 clear notes?
0: Clear.
3: Number 12, that's clear.
0: Charles 39.
9: Charles 39 under control.
3: Need a record, 2928, Kickapoo.
0: That's clear, William 11.
2: Houston, reference 761.
0: William 11, that's clear, information call, reference 761 at 1707.
7: 124. Yes, ma'am, you have 114 on this call.
0: Apologies.
3: Yeah, what's
10: traffic?
3: Leslie Myers, C for a minor accident, 19500 Northwest Freeway.
0: No traffic.
10: Texas Tag, David, Victor, Boy, Boy, George, Mary. I'm going to be at Green Parkway and Ellis.
0: Clear. Charles 72, Charles 60 checking.
4: Charles 62 under control, Charles extended.
0: Clear.
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4: traffic. 438,
3: go ahead.
4: Houston, Chatham 202. Marcus Wichit, DLF Houston is not eligible. Mandatory suspension, driving while license invalid. It's no 29.
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2: I'm David, you checking on me?
3: Okay.
0: Tom 33, that's clear. Just checking units.
2: We're going to be under control. GPS has the suspect disabled. They're going to be clearing out in just a second. The driver did hit other vehicles, and GPS will be working it.
0: That's clear. See for me, the citizen, 8330 Maritime Houston Parkway East.
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0: Yes, sir.
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0: Charles 39, sir. 202, clear.
12: King 12, be advised I'm assisting this on two southbound Kirkendall, passing 1960.
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2: 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Eastbound on Anvil.
3: 45 over 12 seconds.
1: Eastbound on Anvil. Speed.
2: 26 is in the lead. We're still eastbound on Anvil.
0: 433, sorry, I'm going to let you knowledge. 249.
1: That's clear. Eastbound on Anvil. Speed.
2: Speed for 50.
5: Yes, sir. 17 elevator.
1: Speed is 50.
2: Alright, we're gonna hold southbound bridge cross. Southbound bridge cross.
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2: 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One vehicle stopped. 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

0: 21. 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We will need EMS for the driver, minor injuries. And be advised, we were assisting with SO with this pursuit.
1: 40-1-5.
2: Okay, we can't even meet the citizen on 1960.
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1: 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Town 208, that's received. Town 402, check status.
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0: 10-4.
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5: 126. If you haven't been notified, we're all good. And suspects in custody.
1: Okay. Houston, Town 410, check status.
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3: Okay. Edward 70, standby. Edward 54, can you revise your mileage?
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3: Matt, Mount Bonnell, and Bissonnell.
0: Edward 75. You can clear the CBU. I'll pick up that MUD 36 disturbance. Also, you do a callback. That's not a good apartment unit.
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2: 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Urban 288, 1721.
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2: 124, that's clear. 1 detained, 1721.
3: Thank you, Rick. To Rutgers. Breckenridge, Howell, Cypresswood.
0: 2 Adam 705, Houston. I'm 10-4, I'm back in 10-8.
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3: Speed for information call 15,100 Mesa.
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8: 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We're going to have Edward 73 check by his address. 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
1: 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Tom Paul John 9108. 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Toyota Ram 4 Black.
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12: Can you show me out on the 1050? It's going to be I-10. He's down right before the Busby Lynchburg exit. Can you also broadcast for one record?
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12: 2 Adam 708, I'll be out on 1050. He's going to be used on I-10 right before the Crosby Lynchburg exit. No more records I have, so.
2: 42 over 17.
1: Houston 2708, that's received. No more records needed. I-10 eastbound, Crosby Lynchburg. No more records needed. I-10 eastbound, Crosby Lynchburg. Houston clear at 1723.
3: Number 17, go ahead.
2: Yes, sir.
0: Robert 17, we're under control.
2: Robert 17, clear.
8: Adam 31.
3: Adam 31, go ahead.
13: Can you clear me CBU and show me OD?
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2: No, 85, I'm under control now. Clear. Last unit.
16: M19, can you clear me out of information and ODV, please?
3: 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Yeah, I want my Texas ID and DL, I want my name and date of birth.
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15: 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So, I'm clear on that. And also, he's also in custody for a bad ID
2: fugitive. Clear.
12: There goes name and date of birth.
2: Henry 44 tracking.
3: So, it'll be two last names. First last name is Charles Osher Robert Tom Edward Sam. Second last name is Junior Robert Ida Edward Tom Adam. First name is Maria. With a date of birth of 4/4/1970. Hey, I have a DL for you. 4962-7964. 4962-7964. 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
1: Okay, that's last signal 2331, Bama Wood. 45 Edward 13, check in.
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3: Tower 17, clear. Fallbrook, welfare, 1807, home, Brook.
2: Tower 85, clear. Charles 84, disregard. William 89, checking.
3: 64 SSGI. Anytime Houston Parkway North and Westlake Houston Parkway.
2: 4 Henry 44, checking.
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10: Yes, clear. Steel vehicle form. Second unit on picture.
5: Frank today.
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18: 799, where's she at?
5: 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It happened in the business parking lot. It's going to be pretty great.
3: Yes, ma'am.
10: Jim, clear.
1: Houston, traveling 202, no 29 DS.
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19: Henry 122, can you send me the welfare check, reference 204, clear notes?
3: Same shop as just forward as the leave was calling.
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3: I'm out of
18: control. You may not have control. You can understand me.

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3: Number 17.
0: 2904. Estes Martinez is showing to be on supervised probation or release, note 29.
3: Go to Jaguar 17.
4: Sounds there.
2: 410-13, go.
3: He's in that FSGI 495. That's going to be 333. I've been incurred in the parking lot in front of Ulta.
4: Error 75 and error 85. Go east. Can I have a record to Breaking Ridge Hollow and Tapper's Wood? Second record, please.
2: Need a record. 24400 Cypress Wood, Breckenridge. Need a record, Cypress Wood, Breckenridge.
5: 4-9-9-6.
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0: 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It's been cleared. 1729.
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3: Okay.
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3: 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Eastside, Moody 2, traffic.
6: Here's your square. 55, Moody 2.
3: Edward 55, that's clear. Cypresswood Drive in Olding Westfield. 11-year-old Hispanic male, black hair, medium frame, about 5'4", wearing a gray sweater and black pants.
9: 2-10-5, Houston.
3: Reporting advised, he asked if he's okay. Juvenile appears to be disoriented, looking down, not at traffic.
0: V-9125, State Highway 6 North.
10: V-disturbance out there, 7308, 1-1-0-0.
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3: 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NR 45 picked it up. 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
2: Hey, suspicious person, Spring Cypress, TC Jester.
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3: 235, that's reference 680 at 1734. North Central holding a welfare check, meeting district, taking direct, TC Jester and Spring Cypress.
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0: Houston, 20710, Blanco Flores, New 29.
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11: 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I've been serviced inbound air outbound on 290, and I'm not seeing anything.
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3: 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West side, Fairfield, traffic hazard.
5: 41 bullets or not.
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12: 42 Frank, traffic.
2: Clear.
12: 42 Frank, 20, traffic.
3: Edward 16, that's clear. 311 North Vincent Drive, Unit 111. Reporting reference neighbor harassing her, stated her neighbor keeps sneaking into her apartment. Reference 729 at 1736.
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3: 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Charles 90.
12: Who's clear? One across the.
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4: Everybody 85, L 84, are you clear on that traffic?
12: Yep, that's clear. It's coming down here on the corner by me.
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3: Negative. Charles 80, Robert 14 checking.
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2: Clear to Walker Check, 14411 Leafy Tree Drive. Recording is not making sense, saying send someone to the location, reference 786, 1738. Robert 14, Robert 15, Robert 17, 210, check it.
4: Robert 17, we're in a control scheme.
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5: So I'm giving a courtesy transport to the address in my notes. Beginning mileage is going to be 378.
2: 378 at 1739.
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2: Robert 17.
3: 17 to Nemo. 28637,
4: 28637. Robert 17, I'll be chance 41 female to station 1, starting mileage 202, 202.
2: 202,
7: 1740. Stray leaving 1 female on board beginning 2637, 1740.
1: 235, no more records.
2: Attention records, no more records are needed. 6633 Spring Souvenir Road, no more records are needed. West side holding traffic hazard in Fairfield, be. Need supervisor's number to hold.
1: Charles 8.
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1: 23.
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1: 45 over 13, need you from the local. You can send me that follow-up.
3: Over 13, that's clear.
2: Charles 80, that's clear. 821 at 1740, next unit.
8: William 75.
2: William 75.
8: William 75, reference 780.
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0: Unit, they keyed up. I was keyed up, revised.
1: Robert 17.
0: Robert 17.
1: Robert 17, I'll be changing route to JP.
2: Two six cabin and a C4 contract.
0: Robert 17, you were clear at 1744. 129, that's clear. It occurred in C4 contract.

0: Tony, do a callback on their property law so that individual can meet us at the exact location.
1: That's fair.
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1: 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Last unit that OD'd, I was keyed up. 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
1: 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Last unit, your numbers didn't get out.
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1: Unit 430. Edward 62, clear to copy. Aggressive Animal 6934, Reston Glen Lane. 046, two large dogs and a small dog tried to attack her. Reference 795 at 1747. 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

0: Can you put me on LO62's call and give her the Spanish speaking call out of 154?
1: Edward 13 traffic.
2: Doctor, Edward 62, are you clear?
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0: Yes, ma'am, that's clear.
4: Bridge Edward 11, checking.
5: Edward 11, I'm under control.
2: Clear, 16A14, Tepin Gate Lane, Primita Citizen, requesting a Spanish speaker reference, 901F1747.
1: I'll be on Chris Oak and 1960 on two motorcycles. First one is Texas Tag 291 King 9 Tom. Second one is going to be a black motorcycle, no plate.
2: Tom 14, Nora 45, William 11, Nora 18, checking.
4: Air 15 will be out with the vehicle.
3: Clear.
6: Control 8. William 11.
4: I'm checking, sir.
7: A phantom abandoned vehicle 22735 Overland Bell Drive.
6: 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He's servicing.
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2: All units are clear, Charles 80.
6: Yes, ma'am. Rex 32. You can hold in for me after I leave this car.
2: Clear.
4: Vehicle public service. I can tell some 551 Timber Force.
2: Unit 20, be advised, no answer on callback times 3 for the property found lost out in C5.
8: 20, I'm clear. Send a west side unit over there.
2: That's clear. Need a west side unit for a property found lost.
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2: Last unit.
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2: Go ahead.
5: I'll take care of reference 32.
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4: Frank, go ahead.
2: Charles 96, that's clear theft of business at the Home Depot, 21530 Tomball Parkway, reporting reference to a theft that occurred yesterday.
9: Going to be on Audi Mail Route and Audi Westfield on a temporary tag.
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4: 41, Edward 33.
3: 41, Edward 33.
2: 240 in reference to a motorcyclist, brake checking her, and then swinging around to follow reporting. Reference 3, 1750. Next unit, go ahead.
4: Edward 10, can you have reporting step out?
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2: Clear. 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
2: Eastside Meadowview, disturbance other, Eastside Timberlane, suspicious vehicle, Edward 29.
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12: 18, under control.
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6: I'm going to be at the Walgreens at the Little York and East X intersection. Green, Toyota, Tundra, no plate.
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12: 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Harry 419.
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13: 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Isaac Riccio. You're showing to have a special bond release that was issued through Harris County. 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
4: 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Be a suspicious person, 1420 West 1960.
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6: 44, equal same 175.
2: Henry 44, 01 in progress, 16615, Shrub Oak. Reportee stated that her husband is trying to kill her.
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6: 45416, show me SO, please.
2: Atascocita, Atascocita Trails, 02 in progress.
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4: Calling to some other 1209 Alden Bender. Clear, 1755.
15: 166, I'm throwing me a one. 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
7: 42 Trails, 31, you can show me SO and go ahead and send me back to service.
2: Clear.
6: Yeah, clear.
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2: That's
4: here. Stand
6: by. Every 75, I attach the number. Can you run it for me, please?
2: Clear.
4: 4-5-2-0, Texas. House 31, supposed to be a tenant, brought a female to location. They were arguing. Female was supposed to be carrying possibly a long machete. White. Or Hispanic female, 50 to 60 years of age, skinny.
2: Supervisor's numbers for the O2 still holding a Atascocita Trail.
6: 23600.
14: Yeah, we're under control. Can you put us on another suspicious person, same location?
4: Clear.
2: 236, clear. 6002 Matt Road in service report. He states his camera is...
4: Black hat, full shirt, black tights and sandals. And it is in a gray SUV, a unit to back, 42 Charles 31.
16: Charles 30, you can put me on. I'm going to go to priority 1.
5: First one cleared you away.
2: Okay. In his home was turned off, and he believes someone is in the home. Says it may be his ex-wife. Black female, last name wearing black shirt, black pants.
16: 42 Sam 27, I'm clear on that.
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17: 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Let's just change that to suspicious person for now. He has no visual of who's inside the house, and it could be his wife.
4: 41 Golf 50.
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4: I was checking on you, sir.
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16: 42, boy 32, can you log a plane when you're ready, please? 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
4: 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That's clear, Frank 20.
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4: 42, boy 32, go ahead.
2: 165.
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2: Clear. Henry 29, clear.
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19: Adam 202 Houston, I'm clear on that 99. Can you go ahead and confirm I got the mail detained already? I'm going to be on I-69 southbound right before the 140 A's and Adam exit.
13: 10-9 exit.
16: Control 30, I'm off the coast, you can release the channel.
13: 7202, 69 southbound at what exit?
16: Have a bus through. Who is the reporting?
15: 45, Polo 12 on myself.
4: That's clear. I'll even say we're doing normal traffic.
13: Go ahead.
18: 45, Polo 12, that's clear.
2: Henry 52, we don't have that information. Reporting hung up and we're unable to do a callback.
16: 45, Frank 26.
4: That's
16: clear.
4: All right, thank you, six.
2: Are we clear to release the channel?
16: You can't have me so kind. You clear about report. You can put it in the route. We're coming from B-Boy, but we're in the route.
4: What did you do?
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2: That's clear. Are we clear to release the channel?
16: That's clear.
4: Stand by, I can have Mr. Center confirm.
13: 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Did you identify the subject by ID or DL?
4: 45, boy 38 traffic.
2: All units can resume normal traffic. Channels released at 1800. All units can resume normal traffic. Channels released.
13: That's your seat.
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0: Tommy out on the 8100 block of Town Creek Drive on Texas plate, David Victor 36, Edward 14. It's a greenish color Subaru.
2: Henry 73, that's there, 20, you're with Henry 83.
6: No, 4, yeah.
4: 22, Frank, did you check in?
2: West side, holding a major accident, beating district, not taken direct, Spring Cypress and Grant Road.
4: 41-856, I'm over at 40 in Juvenile.
9: Frank, do you want to control?
4: Okay. That's clear. Was he holding the juvenile down? We have a call.
20: Okay, I'm on the team. I'm making contact with the other party.
4: Yeah, he was. I'm under control, though.
0: Okay.
2: William 5-2, that's clear. It's a major accident, Spring Cypress and Grant. In service, reporting states for vehicle accident, gray hatchback versus silver sedan versus white Chevy, Silverado versus a gray hatchback, requiring EMS, airbags deployed.
5: Frank 2-0, under control.
2: Reference 311-1801, supervisor clear.
4: Clear.
6: Yeah, 246, I'm clear on it. Go ahead and show me your route.
2: 246, clear.
12: Henry
2: 73.
12: You can give me a Henry 29 call. I'll take it. He can go back to my 26.
2: Henry 73, you're clear. Henry 29, you're back in.
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2: 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Town 40, Nora 77, checking.
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6: Henry 52, I'm secure.
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22: 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We're going to be at 11025 North Freeway.
6: 45 over 13, you decide this suspicious vehicle on B.
0: Clear.
2: Charles 27.
12: Charles 32. You can disregard everyone else, not on scene. We're under control. Charles 27, show me with the stranded motorist, Ellie and Richie.
19: Yeah, I don't see what you hit, sir.
4: Tell him to go ahead.
19: Did you have traffic for me?
4: Tell him to, that's negative. Still waiting for confirmation.
19: 10-4.
4: You mentioned after that disturbance off of North Houston Parkway. The male drove away in the vehicle. Vehicle has dealer plates. Direction of travel eastbound on North Houston Parkway.
2: Atascocito, 152, fraud use of ID.
4: Hand me a white Kia K5.
12: Frank, so that's clear. What's going on, Prior 2? Can I find
0: William 5-2.
2: William 5-2.
0: Able unit monitoring, switch to central. Able unit, switch to central.
12: Frank, so this is a report on getting a license plate or a VIN number. Got vehicle.
4: Okay. Able unit, switch to central.
2: Edward 6-2.
19: GPS, D2, sound clear.
4: Yes, sir, go ahead.
0: Go ahead.
19: I don't know if the vocal and satellite jail is open.
2: You sent me that suspicious person 652. I'm clear on it.
4: I'm going to be open.
2: William 5-2, go ahead.
1: Had no major injuries at this time.
2: Clear.
8: Hey, Tovar, what's the gate code?
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23: 42432, you can disregard records. I'm clear on notes.
10: That's fair. Records can disregard on New York and East X Freeway.
1: 42322. Houston, show 202.
10: Go ahead.
2: 30.
19: Go ahead. Change the 171, please.
2: Clear.
1: Houston, will you put me out at Aldine
2: Mill and
1: Deer Grove?
2: I don't have a flat tire. I
1: have a record route. Okay. Houston, show 202. There was an ID attached to the 27, up into the 99. It will be 51384521. 51384521.
24: What about boy 38 checking?
19: Oh, yeah, it's going to be a 27 for the guy that I have detained.
17: Charles, 27, you can send the record to my location.
1: 38, I'm under control, thank you.
2: Tension records, need a record. Ella Boulevard in Westridge, you need a record.
1: 41, boy, 21.
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10: He's adding for a suspicious person, 4114, Hartwick.
2: 198.
19: Can you change my call to the information call?
2: 198, that's fair.
1: 41, boy, 21.
17: Charles, 27, no more records.
10: East Adine for family disturbance, 14,400 East X Freeway.
2: Charles, 27, that's clear. Attention records, no more records. Ella Boulevard and West Ritchie, no more records.
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25: Charles, 33, you can bring me CBUs. Send me that family disturbance.
10: Charles, 33, that's clear. Showing route. Reported advising the 22-year-old son, black male, last one, white shirt, black pants, in the apartment, trying to fight everyone.
2: Charles 94, that's clear.
10: He does have anger issues. Subject is also breaking things in the home.
1: 41, boy, 21, you monitoring?
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2: Clear at 1807.
23: I'm detained.
2: Henry 521 detained at 1807.
8: 216, I'm clear on those. You can clear me information. Send me around with level 46.
19: Okay.
2: Clear.
1: 146, no more records.
2: Tension records, no more records. Spring Cypress and Grant, no more records. Edward 46 checking.
1: 7202, confirmation received from Harris County SO. Active warrant for Jewel Stiercy. It will be for unlawful carrying a weapon, felony, denied bond, dated 10-1-2025. Attached to your call.
20: That car is going to have Parkway Family Kia on the back of the rear end. Can we let 13-3 know on the toll road?
19: Four, thank you. Hey, record driver up here, can you scoot up?
20: Unit 246.
2: 246.
20: Unit 246, EMS is not needed out here. You can disregard EMS.
2: Clear.
19: Chatham, 202 to, let me get a record driver over here. Thank you.
2: Henry 83, were you clear?
24: Henry 83, give me 1 second.
2: That's clear. Edward 46, checking.
1: 46, Pfeiffer, Medic on scene.
17: 166.
2: 2046, clear, 166.
1: Suspicious motorcycle, southbound 45 from Hardy in service.
23: 165. Put me out at 1520 Kingwood Drive. And roll EMS, there's someone passed out here. He's not awake, but he's breathing. About a 35-year-old black now.
1: Houston, Tim, 202. 1809.
2: North Central, Northampton, terroristic threat. 4 Edward, 46.
19: 50, Tom, 27.
1: 4 Edward, 46, I'm under control, thank you.
26: 50, Tom, 27.
2: Clear.
19: Being right to your suspicious vehicle.
26: That's clear.
20: Henry, 29, under control.
19: Unit 246, no more records.
2: Attention records, no more records are needed. Spring Cypress and Grant, no more records are needed. 165, do you have a business name?
26: Henry 122.
23: Yeah. Give me 1 second. He's kind of waking up now.
3: 122.
2: Clear.
26: Checking.
3: Under control. Hearing for 30.
26: That's clear.
10: French, go ahead.
7: Yeah, you can just wrap.
10: Yes, sir.
26: Roll 68 minor, stable crest, Westwood.
23: Boy 28, can you change more color to a depth other, please? Same location.
26: We had a disturbance, 15415, correct enough.
11: Nora 9.
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2: Terra 6 Drive, 5403, Dunsmore Springs Lane. 040 advising her sister, back female. 18 years old, has been sending threats to report you. 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East side, Postwood, minor.
7: Edward 65. You send me Postwood.
10: I'm a suspicious vehicle on Northwest Freeway.
2: Minor accident, 5671 Treswick Road at the Kroger. Two vehicle accident, EMS declined, gold vehicle versus a gray.
26: Can you repeat your numbers?
10: Avery 10.
2: Texas license plate, reference 602 at 1812. Last unit, re-advise, I was keyed up.
10: Project DJ King. Yes, sir.
26: Hi, 416.
7: You wouldn't see that monitor in Steeple Crest, I'm west.
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26: Good.
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11: Edward 75 on the patrol. You clear my report, please.
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0: Area 21, show you mile 500 air text. Female block reported his vehicle in and walked away. Reported in a maroon Buick Essential.
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0: Okay.
1: Henry 419.
0: All right.
1: Henry 419, you can cancel the doctor. Subject is going to be transported to Memorial Hermann Cypress by EMS.
0: Frank 26, how are you? Clear on that?
4: 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Henry 73, Edward 16, Tom 40, you checking?
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0: go ahead.
7: 45-81, go ahead. Hello, 15, clear machine, you show me en route 221.
6: West Little U and State Highway 6 on Texas. Charles, George, Victor. 3058. It's gonna be a blue Toyota 4Runner.
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3: 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Myself and 209 will be en route. 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
4: 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William 90, are you clear?
5: Okay. 122. 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
0: Adam 202, go ahead.
4: William 90, you're en route. Family disturbance, Mason, the Northwest Freeway. She reported advising husband is intoxicated, being verbally aggressive, refusing to get out of the vehicle. 37-year-old white male wearing blue and red shirt, khaki pants. Parking lot of La Viva Cantina. Reference 772 at 1820.
0: Edward 21, attention. 7202, go ahead.
7: Mason. 41, Sam, 29. 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Ending miles 361.
0: 7202, that's received. BMS, OPD will not confirm the subject as you're not transporting to them.
7: 4.
0: 1820.
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7: Henry Foster, show me transporting one FEMA to ACA Kingwood, starting mileage is 074074.
9: Thank you, Chris. What's happening? 21 got one resist.
4: I can do that. 074-1821. Unit with one release, re-advisor unit number 21, Land has one resisting.
10: So, Meadow has returned back. He has no shirt on, white, gray, and red striped pajamas on. He's waiting outside the apartment for police.
11: Definitely. X-ray 260 is 11, ready 425 on scene.
0: That's clear.
12: 7202.
9: For your life, he's having some type of mental breakdown, things going wrong in his life and stuff.
7: Just sent you the message, for the record information. Can you show me a route to the vocalizing satellite gel? Starting mileage is going to be 32986. We'll be having that 95 male subject on board.
12: 32986 at 1822.
11: No, 46, you can go ahead and release it for Edward 21. They have two detained.
2: 42 Charles 32 traffic.
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14: 4938, checking.
4: 158, do you have a description? 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
14: Thanks.
4: Clear at 1823. Any injuries? /158. Any injuries?
13: /158. No injuries. Male detained.
15: Dr. Wolf, you don't need to.
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4: going to control. NOR 18, that's clear. Reference 825 at 1824.
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4: 144, that's clear. It's a traffic hazard, 21900 Kirkendall Road. 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
7: DPS to D2, channel clear.
4: In the lanes of traffic, southbound on Kirkendall in front of Vaseline, reference 1. Correction, 917, 1824, North Central, Dado, still holding a step other.
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0: 21 Frankson Zero. I'm with X-ray 26. We're on control.
1: That's good. I was going to advise NPC is accepting juvenile females. 3, the driver's license photo is added to the call slip.
0: Thank you.
2: That's good. Thank you. Henry 29.
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2: Highway 6 on Pebble Lake on George David Sam 1042. Correction 42.
3: Reported as advising a black team up.
2: We're rallying up.
5: Stand by.
1: Also, a P39 in ignition interlock is required. No 29.
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1: I'm in the control, I'm still on the front check at Carter.
0: That's weird.

0: 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Go ahead and confirm.
1: Please also be advised that he has special bond conditions from Travis County. That's where you'll be transporting the subject. Receive. The last one needs detained. Stand by.
2: Okay.
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1: My 49 for disturbance. Other 11,010. Clear 4. Reported advising. There are 4 people in their yard refusing to leave the location. Keeps putting the phone down and yelling at the people in the yard.
0: 6-7.
2: I'm an
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4: Sam, 2012, okay. Go ahead.
3: 1088 information.
4: Go ahead.
1: Last unit, repeat traffic.
3: Yes, sir, 411 Fannin. Before you advised, they want more information about the decibel readings here, due to his neighbor being constantly loud.
1: Last unit.
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0: CM22,
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1: that's right. 4-21, that's right. 4-21, that's right. 45-011. 45-011. Yes, ma'am. 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
5: 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Co-worker assaulted reporting, suspect left.
4: That's clear, thank you.
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1: Okay.
7: Here's 2916.
6: Houston, so show one male subject detained. Also show me 10-6. I'm going to be doing a vehicle search. I'm going to be on I-10 right before Washington Avenue.
1: Henry 29, you're clear. 1 detain, 1835.
3: That's received. Still waiting for confirmation, having issues with the system.
8: 45, exit 10, check in.
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1: Good.
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0: 40 whenever 21. Can you pay back to my disturbance? The other involved party flagged me down.
1: Number 12. Referee 178, double for me, number 12.
2: 45-24, send me that action letter.
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4: 31, that's clear.
2: Beginning mileage is 141, 141.
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0: other than Joe.
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1: Yes, sir. Can I get some units in route to that 149 call at 11010, clear 4?
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0: Can I get some backers for 42 Boy 13?
1: Was there 0 in North Portland?
0: Yes.
1: I'm calling for a criminal trespass.
0: Yes, sir.
2: Yeah, 246. Can you update the address on his accident to 14,100 Spring Cypress Road?
0: A traffic hazard, suspicious vehicle, 23,000 block of North Freeway, southbound.
3: 315,
0: clear
3: five way, Frank 23
2: first, and
3: then I'll
2: hit
0: that way
3: if he doesn't need me.
1: Yes, sir. Harry 52. Harry 52. 42, light for 0, let me get a record.
2: Harry Foster, we're going to divert to Memorial Hermann Northeast. Starting mileage is the same as ending.
0: That's clear. 83 at 1841. Meter record 2422 Wardmont Street. Can you send me that abandoned vehicle on Overlandville, please?
4: Of course.
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2: Sam.
6: 25.81, show medical
1: control. That's clear. 130 Lamarck. The Citizen Park Food. That's your number, Lakers New Day, 2422, Woodmont. Clear, Charles 25, clear to copy.
7: 5231, okay.
5: Frank 21, you can clear 153 GOA.
1: Frank 22, that's clear, 1844.
3: That's clear.
2: 45 problem 2, send me the meet the citizen, please.
1: 12079, Forest Creek on a welfare check, requesting a check on friend who has been taking care of her mother for 2 years. Brother and wife entered the house, refusing to leave. Reference 274-1844.
3: 12-1-2, this way.
1: Well, SMS 69, meet the citizen. Standard 29, you're clear. One relay is 1844. If your team's under control, can I break a unit off for a local alarm in Polk Hilly?
5: Yeah, 246, put my numbers on it. As soon as I clear off, I'll be in route.
1: Clear.
5: Yeah, what's your name?
3: Medical narcotic canine monitoring.
1: Error 15.
5: You show me transporting 1-2, well, 1 male to location when I arrive, beginning mileage, when ready.
1: Go ahead.
5: 216, 216.
1: Barry, 1845.
7: William 75.
1: William 75.
2: 421.
7: William 75, you can send reference 419.
1: 11302, Angelique Drive, on a meet the citizen, 419, 1845. Next unit, go ahead.
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5: Edward 20. Show me transporting 1 black male with Edward 16. Beginning mileage is going to be 381, 381.
3: Cypress Station, disturbance, 435 West 1960.
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5: Brings 1 clear, 231 GOA as well.
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9: Henry 3, send it.
3: 4417.
9: Go ahead.
5: Flag there off. You can put me on it.
3: 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I'm going to be in service in the area for
1: it. Yes, sir. I'm going to be out with a 1050 minor, 2 vehicle. Can you notify Jersey Village PD? 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Blocking. We're going to be at West Road and US 290, westbound service road. Henry 3, Henry 73, you're both clear. 136 Central Clayton Parkway at the Planet Fitness. 2-4 black males on the ground fighting outside. Reporting a passerby. 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We did receive a second call that we've duped in reference to juveniles forcing them to walk in traffic, 3 males in a vehicle, blue Mazda. We'll dupe it in.
3: Advise with lanes, are they blocking?
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10: 10-4, we're blocking the westbound traffic on US 290 service road.
3: Have to see.
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5: 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It's a misdemeanor for assault bodily injury, dated 4/13/2006. Bond is $1,001. 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
0: 81 King 37. Someone looking for a dog?
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7: Charles 32, in Plymouth City, USA 94, calling on the West Hill.
8: Here's 37.
1: Yes, sir. You under control?
0: Alright, let's go. I'll switch over, thanks.
1: Clear.
8: King 37, under control. I forgot to clear. I'll clear now.
2: 209.
1: 209.
2: Show 1 male in custody.
1: 1 in custody, 1849.
0: Frank 24, no records needed.
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0: No record needed. 9331 State Highway 6 North.
1: Boy 13, you're on control.
0: Boy 13, ask her.
2: 41015.
0: 42, Edward 17 to Edward 12, go east. Edward 12, go east. Zone.
2: Did you say reference 464?
1: Camry 52, any mileage is 090090.
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4: 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En route, Ella Boulevard. 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

0: 4 to 12 at least. Next week, Tuesday?
1: Go ahead.
0: Can you show one juvenile on board and route to NPC? I'll advise the mileage in a bit.
1: That's clear.
0: Charles 84 checking.

0: 2015.
1: Schreibt.
0: Can you have a Texas DL to my slip? 490-77433. It's going to be Johnson, Alexis.
1: 490-77433.
0: Right.
1: Yes, sir.
2: Harris, you're secure.
3: 42 on 2.